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0: From the break of dawn till 9 a.m., it's East Coast Breakfast. 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

0: Ace of Base and The Sign, right here on East Coast Radio, KZN's number one hit music station. You're hanging out with me, Session Butler. Hello, good morning. It's the early breakfast through at 6 o'clock. Thursday morning, the 4th day of June 2026. Coming up on the show, well, we've got your comprehensive weather forecast in the next 15 minutes or so. We'll find out what the mercury is doing and what you need to wear to the office if you've just surfaced. And perhaps you just put the kettle on to boil for another cup of coffee. Who knows? It's a bit cooler than normal. Of course, winter rearing its head and getting ready for us here on the east coast of Africa. Music on the way from Genie, some Loiso, and classic music from the 90s. We go back with Ironic and Alanis Morissette. Stay close wherever you might be in KZN, in South Africa, or around the world on ecr.co.za. Nice to have you alongside.
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break. It's like 10,000 spoons when all you need is a knife. 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And isn't it ironic?

0: One of the most underrated artists of all time, Alanis Morissette on East Coast Radio. It's called Ironic. 17 away from 5 o'clock on your Thursday morning. Welcome to KZN's number one hit music station. Hello, good morning. If you're on your way out for a brisk walk, jog, or maybe you just put the kettle on, or perhaps you're just wrapping up the night shift for a Thursday and getting into the weekend vibe, as it were. Well, nice to have you alongside Sosh and Ridley are with you until 6. Music on the way from Luke Combs and brand new from Olivia Dean before 5. And sandwiched in between your WTT, What the Truck, features Monica this morning. Let's find out what the temperatures are doing in the next 2 minutes.
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2: I've been personally asked for money by 4 people. 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It's like a sign of the time. So am I in this boat by myself, or are people asking you for money? And then the next question is, do you ask what that money is for?
3: Hi Danny, it's Sam Bojas. A cousin of mine that I have not seen for gosh more than 10 years one day decides to DM me on Facebook to ask me to lend her 3,000 rand for her to pay her rent. And I'm like, firstly, you don't even know the fact that I have 2 kids. You've never met my kids. My son is almost 8. And then you just out of the blue ask me to lend you money. You didn't even call or message or anything to check if I'm okay, but you want to borrow money. Like, seriously.
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5: It is the 4th day of June, Thursday, 2026. Let's find out what the Mercury is doing in the magic province of KwaZulu-Natal today. Well, a slight bit of rain expected along the coastline and inland of the province today, with a 30% chance along Durban's coastline and a 60% chance inland in places like Giant's Castle. Durban, 16 up to a high of 23 by lunchtime. Escort, 7 up to 15. Giant's Castle, 4 up to a high of 11, believe it or not. Ekopo, 8 up to 17. Kokstad, 7 up to 11. Ladysmith, 8 up to a high of 18. Margate down the south coast, a 60% chance of rain, 16 up to 19. Moy River, 7, 16. Newcastle, 7 up to a high of 21. Pietermaritzburg, no rain expected in the capital city, but 9 going up to a high of just 20. Port Jepson, 16 up to a high of 19. Richards Bay, 20 up to a high of 26. Probably the hottest place in the province today. St. Lucia, 20 up to 25, a 60% chance of thundershowers. Alindi, 12, 25. Underberg, 4 going up to a high of just 11. And Freight, 8 up to 22 by lunchtime.
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0: It's got to be one of my favorite new songs from the lovely Olivia Dean on East Coast Radio. It's called Baby Steps. So, you've been asking me about how do I enter the competition where I can win some cash and I could win a TV as well. Well, there's a chance for you to win today on East Coast Breakfast. Run a bar 10 to 8. Well, your chance to win, and I'll give you all the details in the next 20 minutes. They were out in Cape Town on, yesterday. And they're going to be at the Durban ICC today. Well, who am I talking about? The legendary band, and you know them, UB40. Got some music from them coming up just before 5:30 this morning. Timbaland, some Shakira and Burna Boy with their brand new song called Die Die, which is the official World Cup song for America, Mexico and Canada, which is going to take off for kickoff, rather, in 8 days' time on the 11th of June, where South Africa take on Mexico. That's going to be a fantastic game, and kicking off at 9 p.m. South African time. So I think all of us South Africans, 60 million plus, are going to be glued to our TV screens, right, to watch that opening game of the FIFA World Cup 2026. Got your comprehensive look at the roads as well in the next half hour. And, of course, the human alarm clock, if you don't know what I'm talking about. Those people that refuse to wake up in your household, well, don't worry, we got them covered. Just put the radio on full blast at about 5:30, where we've got the human alarm clock waking them up for a Thursday morning.
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2: Wife's Hotline. Today, as part of the Wifey's Hotline, we have asked you, what is the one thing that would fall apart completely if you stopped doing it? And this is in reference to your long-term partner, your husband of 3 minutes, your husband of 33 years, it doesn't matter. If you live with a man, what is the one thing that would fall apart if you just stepped away?
3: It would definitely be the education of our children. I think it is an absolute phenomenon to my husband how they go to school, how they get that, how they're educated, and how they move from grade to grade.
4: Definitely the pets would all die. The bird cages would never get cleaned. The pets would not be fed or anything cleaned. The pets would die.
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0: Such a catchy tune, isn't it? It's Shakira and Burna Boy, Die Die on East Coast Radio, 5:11 on the early breakfast. Right here with me, Session Woodley, R, KZN's number one hit music station. So coming up at 8:10 this morning on East Coast Breakfast, together with McDonald's, your chance to win some cash. It's as easy as understanding our national anthem. And if you don't, well, you got to go and brush up on your skills, because knowing the national anthem could win you 5,000 rands in cash. So East Coast Breakfast are going to play you a snippet of the anthem, and it could be from any part of the anthem. Listen, it's about 2.5 minutes long, but I mean, it could be any part. All you got to do is complete the lyrics after they play a particular snippet of the anthem. And if you do so correctly, you win yourself 5,000 rands in cash. Yeah, nice, right? All you got to do, if you want to take part and you know the national anthem, you got to send the word SING, that's S-I-N-G, to 061-700-0800. And you can follow the prompts to enter. Remember, SING to 061-700-0800. And good luck. It could be you playing this morning at about 8:10 on East Coast Breakfast.
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0: Jason and Lemon Tree on East Coast Radio, KZN's number one hit music station, going back in time to 1997 when that song first came out. Hey, your chance to win as well, around about 10 past 7 this morning.
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0: It's coming up with somebody winning yesterday, 1,000 rands up for grabs today. So you got what it takes to answer 5 easy questions in under 30 seconds correctly. Well, you'll win the cash. All you got to do is WhatsApp quiz to 061-792-9495. And remember, it's not as difficult as it seems. Tomorrow is all repeat questions, so you want to try and win it today. Well, if you can, then you're smarter, I suppose. So WhatsApp the word quiz, Q-U-I-Z, right now to 061-792-9495. In the next half hour, we'll find out what the weather's holding in store for you, what to pull out your closet and your wardrobe this morning. And it seems like milder conditions across the East Coast today, with a tad bit of rain expected in the afternoon and early evening. And don't forget the human alarm clock, 5:30 this morning.
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2: 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And this is in reference to your long-term partner, your husband of 3 minutes, your husband of 33 years, it doesn't matter. If you live with a man, what is the one thing that would fall apart if you just stepped away?
3: It would definitely be the education of our children. I think it is an absolute phenomenon to my husband, how they go to school, how they get back, how they're educated, and how they move from grade to grade.
4: Definitely the pets would all die. The bird cages would never get cleaned. The pets would not be fed or anything cleaned. The pets would die.
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0: They're going to be live in Durban tonight, UB40 on East Coast Radio. And they groove in 5:30 on the early breakfast. Believe it or not, every so often, all of us need a break, you and I. Sometimes we need a bit of a sabbatical away from work, away from the office, even away from the normal routine of life. And you go away and just breathe and just soak in what life has to offer you. And that's what our human alarm clock did today, apparently. Just taking a bit of a break because it might be a little bit more chillier and colder, and you might put that blanket over your head right now and say, five more minutes. And we're going to give it to you as well. Let's find out what's happening on the roads. Don't forget your comprehensive weather forecast in the next 15 minutes.
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2: Morning, Serge. So let's dive right into it. Taking that short drive early in the morning. Perhaps you're already on your way going to work. We'll get this started. If you're traveling on the N3 going to Maritzburg before the Marion Hill Toll Plaza, we have a stationary vehicle that's currently blocking the left lane. Also on the N3 going up to Johannesburg, we have a jackknifed truck near the Nottingham Road interchange. Unfortunately, all lanes are blocked. Traffic is stacked for this reason. So do get onto the R103 as your alternative route. It's Buhle for East Coast Radio traffic.
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0: 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Lady Smith Black Mambazo joining East Coast Breakfast 7:20. And you set your alarm clocks for that as well. Talking about setting your alarm clocks, here's our human alarm clock. Boo was also here thinking, where's our human alarm clock? He wakes us up every single day dedicated.
2: Yeah, that was weird.
0: Very, very weird. But here's our, he's human. Right, he's not mechanical, he's not digital, he's not AI.
4: Good morning, Sash. Good morning, Sash. Hey, something happened today, my bro. Yo, I just woke up now. Yo, I am really sorry. Yo, sorry, KZN.
0: Our human alarm clock needs to get a bit of a break. Listen, he's human, so errors happen, right?
2: I think it's a Thursday thing.
0: It's okay. It's all right. But listen, our human alarm clock has woken you up, so you go and do what you need to do. And if anybody else has not woken up yet in your household, it's okay. Don't stress. You can just give them another 15 minutes just because it's Thursday.
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7: 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Thank you, human alarm clock.

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1: Hey, morning, Sash. Hey, it's Mitchell Masege from Devon. I was wondering, where's a human alarm today? Hey, man. Yeah. He's a human being. He's a human being at all. And then, lucky he wake up and then he do his thing. Thank you.

let's get the party started. See you at the bar, you was hardly talking. That's when I knew that your heart was scarring. Friends to lovers need a part to star in. Like, wait, babe, let me

0: This is music called Ray Dance on East Coast Radio. Dave together with Tim, 17 away from 6 o'clock. Coming up just before we wrap up the early breakfast this Thursday, your super track from Drake. Let's find out what's happening on the roads in the next 2 minutes.
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3: 5:45. Any changes on the road there, Boo?
4: So not at the moment. N3 to Johannesburg, we still have the jackknifed truck near the Nottingham Road interchange. All lanes are obstructed. Traffic is at a standstill for this reason. 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And then staying on the N3, the same direction before the Merrin Hill Toll Plaza, look out for the stationary vehicle that's obstructing the left lane. It's Mulhlehlatshwayo for East Coast Radio traffic.
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3: 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So, top of the morning to you, a bit chillier than usual. I mean, a vast difference between Monday and today, Thursday, but a bit of rain expected as well along the coastline toward the late afternoon, early evening. Durban, 16 up to a high of 24 with a 30% chance of a drizzle. Escort 7 climbing up to just 15 by lunchtime, a 30% chance of rain there. Giant's Castle, a 60% chance of rain, 4 up to a high of 11. Ikopo, 8 up to 16. Kokstad, 7 up to 15. Ladysmith, 8 up to 19 by midday. Margate down the south coast, a 60% chance of thundershower, 16 up to a high of just 20. Moy River, 7 up to 15. Newcastle, 7 up to 20. The capital city, no rain expected, partly cloudy, sunny conditions, 9 up to 20. Port Chepstone, 16 up to 19. Richards Bay up the north coast, possibly the hottest place in the province today, 20 up to 26. St. Lucia, 20 up to 25. Ulundi, 12 up to 25. Underberg, 4 up to a high of just 9. And Freight, 8 up to 21. Your Thursday.
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0: Wrapping up the early breakfast Thursday morning, Celine Dion, and it's all coming back to me now, right on East Coast Radio, KZN's number one hit music station. In before this, your super track, the perfect start for your Thursday from Drake, and In My Feelings. Hey, listen, set yourself a reminder or an alarm, because award-winning, proudly homegrown band Ladysmith Black Mambazo in the flesh joins East Coast Breakfast, Darren, Carmen and Sky this morning at around 7:20. I'm so excited for that. You don't want to miss it. Listen, before we wrap up, Thursday thought for the day: the sirens of an ambulance van will always sound annoying unless it's stopping at your home. You think about it. We'll see each other tomorrow for the Friday edition of the show, 4 to 6. Don't be late. Bye-bye.
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2: NatJoint says it's activated a comprehensive operational plan following unrest in parts of the country linked to undocumented migrants. The plan focuses on three key areas, including enhanced visibility and rapid deployment capabilities. NatJoint says hotspots, including KZN, the Western Cape and the Eastern Cape, are being monitored. Acting National Police Commissioner Buleng Dimpane says nothing can justify murder, destruction of property, xenophobic attacks, or any other criminal conduct.
3: We do have laws in this country. We have the Constitution, which will not protect any person that acts outside of the prescriptions and provisions of the law. Violence is not activism. Intimidation is not community protection. Criminal conduct remains criminal conduct.
2: Gauteng police have arrested a 19-year-old suspect in connection with the murder of a grade 10 learner from Magomo Secondary School in Soweto. It's understood the 18-year-old was attacked and assaulted by unknown suspects with a panga in Bromfisherville. Police spokesperson Dintswalo Sibeko says more arrests are possible.
4: The arrest was effected on Wednesday following an intensive investigation by the detectives. The suspect is expected to appear before the Roodepoort Magistrate Court on Friday, 5 June 2026. Police investigations into the matter are continuing.
2: And Parliament's Standing Committee on Public Accounts is set to lay a criminal charge against former Road Accident Fund CEO Collins Letswalo. This follows his failure to appear before the committee in response to a summons issued in November last year in connection with misgovernance, maladministration and financial mismanagement during his tenure. And further afield, Kuwait has ordered two Iranian diplomats to leave the country within 24 hours, declaring them persona non grata. This comes after Iran targeted U.S. bases in Kuwait and Bahrain, as well as a vessel near the Strait of Hormuz. An Indian national was killed and more than 60 others were injured in the Iranian drone strikes on Kuwait's international airport yesterday. Iran says the attack was in retaliation for U.S. strikes on its oil tanker. At the same time, Israel and Lebanon have agreed to implement a renewed ceasefire. U.S. President Donald Trump has expressed his frustration with Israeli Prime Minister Benjamin Netanyahu over the ongoing hostilities, which have put any peace deal between the U.S. and Iran at risk. Tehran says any agreement is contingent on an end to the fighting between Hezbollah militants in Lebanon and the Israeli military. Well, Trump has admitted that he did call Netanyahu crazy during a tense phone call over fighting in Lebanon earlier this week. But Trump told the Pod Force One podcast that despite occasional differences, he and Netanyahu, or as he calls him, Bibi, get along very well.
5: I was a little bit perturbed at his constantly fighting with Lebanon. At some point I said, Bibi, we got to stop this. But I have a very good relationship. I've worked very well together. I like Bibi a lot.
2: Durban's reaching a high of 24 degrees today, Richards Bay 28, Pietermaritzburg 20. For the Newswatch team, I'm Tamasha Kanyi.
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6: Good morning to you on this Thursday morning. We're going to get started on the N3 to Johannesburg, where we have the jackknifed truck that's near the Nottingham Road interchange. Recovery is currently underway. The middle lane is now open. However, the left lane remains obstructed. Traffic will still be slow moving for this reason. So if you are planning to use an alternative route, that's a great idea at this point. The R103, you can join that either at Sadara or at Howick via Zederberg Road. And then from there, rejoin the N3 at Mooi River. Back on the N3 once again on the same bound, Johannesburg bound, before the Marin Hill Toll Plaza, we have the stationary vehicle that's blocking the left lane. It's Mohlehla Joy of East Coast Radio traffic.
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0: that sort of thing. It makes us feel like we're all a family on the East Coast.
1: Yes.
0: Wow. You know, thank God that I can listen to it.
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0: Just about 6:11 Thursday morning, the 4th of June, here on East Coast Radio. And good morning.
1: Hi, good morning.
0: Let's get the good mornings out.
2: Hey!
0: Let's get the how you guys doing? Let's get that out.
2: I'm fantastic.
0: Because it's going to get cold, guys. Like, not cold that we used to cold. Like, I don't know. Cape Town maybe gets used to this kind of cold. People live on the top. Berg, they get this kind of cold. We got cold. We got proper cold.
1: So like Joburg cold.
0: Maybe even backed up with snow and like hectic wind. Time. In actual fact, MEC Tula Sizwe Butelezi, he's the KZN Carpet of Governance and Traditional Affairs MEC guy. Carpet. He has placed disaster management teams on high alert because of the cold weather system that is moving across the country. But like, so now it's KZN's turn. Cape Town's had it. They have like 2 days of really, really hectic. George had a bit of a visitation there. And it's going to,
1: visitation.
0: An entanglement with the weather. So heads up, y'all. So any plans to just be outdoors unprotected for a while, you're going to have to scrap those. Mm. It's going to get proper cold.
1: I have some good news.
0: Yes,
1: so
0: please.
1: A crowdfunding campaign was started because if you've been watching the Madlanga Commission of Inquiry, you might have seen a veteran Hawks officer, Carl Sanders. So he has been through a lot during his time as Hawks officer. However, one of those incidences included somebody. The only kind of peace and home that he had was his coffee machine.
0: Yeah.
1: And that was stolen. And then he was put on a polygraph and he was accused of stealing his own coffee machine, which obviously captured public attention because then you just really see the rot and the corruption, how far it goes, where it is, and how they are good, honest police officers within the system that suffer, and we don't even know about it. We only know about it because there's this Madlanga Commission, which normally isn't something that we would that would be in the public domain. So they have now raised crowdfunding campaign 180,000 rand for
2: sure. For a coffee machine.
1: Well, he can get a coffee machine, and he says that he will use most of the money to buy trained narcotics detection dogs for Durban Harbour, which we don't have. And you do know that that's where all the contentious issue started with the cocaine at the harbour. So I get it.
0: Okay. Oh, that's
1: it
0: where he was going to
1: full circle moment.
0: All right. So that explains why he was so emotional because
1: the polygrapher was polygraphed. They polygraphed him, and turns out that he wasn't actually guilty of anything.
0: Oh, shame.
1: And they rigged the results. So he has been. Cleared.
0: So if he's spending all that money on sniffer dogs for the harbour, which is great, thank you very much, what about his coffee machine? He still doesn't have a coffee machine.
1: He's going to get a coffee machine.
2: No, but that's only 5,000 rand to food.
1: Yeah, I'm sure you'll get like a fancy one.
2: 180,000 minus 5,000.
0: This guy's a hero, you know, not a pod and squeeze water through. He wants a coffee.
1: Yeah, get him like a
0: Nelly. He gets a Nelly, the barista.
1: No, Darren, no? Just a nice DeLonghi, even a 50K.
0: Huh? Yeah, who's going to get him then?
1: The crowdfunding money.
0: Okay.
1: He can get it now.
2: This prize is about to go in like witness protection. He doesn't need he just needs to make coffee.
1: Okay. Quietly.
2: Yeah.
0: All right.
2: And then guys,
1: I <location. laughs>
2: exactly.
0: How did you find him? It was the coffee machine.
2: So take a lot guy who delivered the coffee machine. Guys, I have an update on the Bafana Bafana camp. I can confirm that everyone who's meant to be with Bafana Bafana has now arrived.
0: Hala!
2: Yes, everyone. T-boy, manager, head of security,
0: all there.
2: Doctor, Midnight Express, and the players.
0: Yeah.
2: So everyone is there. So a week from today, we arrive here, we are wearing our Bafana Bafana jerseys.
0: Yes.
2: Which I still need to source for you guys.
1: Please. Buy them for us. Can I have the old school one? Yeah. The old school one.
0: Yeah, you're the sports guy.
1: The
2: 90s
1: one.
2: The Bafana one, the 98 World Cup.
1: Yes.
2: Yeah, okay. Yeah. What's your one?
0: The Mark Fish one, please.
1: Yes. Same one. That's
2: the other white guy's there, but.
0: Yeah.
1: Anyway, moving on.
0: Darren Buckley? No.
2: Khaled.
1: Staying with that theme, actually. You're going to find out who was going to be the white girl in Scary Movie 5 and how things changed.
0: Ah.
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1: Well,
3: Well, we'll start with the N3 going towards Maritzburg. We have an accident scene near the Cliffdale interchange. It's in the left shoulder lane. Also, a stationary vehicle at the same vicinity, also blocking the left lane for now. And then if you are traveling on the same direction, once again, near the Nottingham Road interchange, we have the recovery that's underway of a jackknifed truck. The middle lane is now open. The left lane is still obstructed. Otherwise, the R103 is the go-to alternative route. You can get onto that via the Sadara interchange or via the Howick-Zederberg Road interchange, and then from there rejoin the N3 at Mooi River this morning. It's Buhle for East Coast Radio Traffic.
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0: 20 minutes after 6, Thursday morning, the 4th of June here on East Coast Radio. It is that time of the day where calm and ready changes nothing much into, oh, really?
1: You really about to do it?
2: Tripping, I'm sliding, I'm proud to do the best like butt. Aye.
3: We start right here at home in South Africa. Former Generations actress Zoe Mthenyane has opened up on a podcast. She has not had anything nice to say about her former partners, including sports broadcaster Robert Marawa. But more importantly, she didn't have a lot of nice things to say about her more recent ex, composer Lebo M. So he was in the news recently because he's also suing a Zimbabwean comedian for explaining the Lion King theme song really badly and doing a very bad definition of it. He did get served papers, so we're going to have to wait and see how that one turns out. But this is what Zoe had to say about her former partner, Lebo M.
4: I told her, don't believe him. You're the new victim. But she wanted the money, I guess. There is no money. It's a front that people need to see. It's a fake American accent. South Africans are stupid. That's according to him.
0: Oh, snap.
3: Yeah, no. It's one of those interviews.
0: Oh, yoy, yoy.
3: But yeah. A very different story to which Lebo M tells, also in a podcast, but we move. Moving further afield, so the definition of a ceasefire, as we know it in the world, is a temporary suspension of fighting or a truce or an order or signal to stop fighting.
0: Mm-hmm.
3: And I know there are a lot of he has a lot of fans in South Africa and all over the world, but he has also now changed the definition of the word ceasefire, U.S. President Donald Trump.
5: Pretty much the way it is. It's a different part of the world. You know, I'd say in that part of the world, ceasefire is when you're shooting in a more moderate manner. We hit them pretty hard the night before and actually last night.
3: Some ceasefire, that one. Moving on to another scary, scary movie. Scary Movie 5 has come out, and they've been doing their press interviews, and it's a basic, I guess it's a parody horror film. So it takes all the other real horror movies and it creates a comedy version of that. So it's done by the Wayans brothers, and it has from Mac Miller, Snoop Dogg, Kate Walsh, Cat Williams. It's got a really good cast. Heather Locklear is also in it. She's back after many years. Famous actress, also Ashley Tisdale. It did the worst out of all the scary movies, but Anna Faris, who's one of the main stars, almost didn't get cast in the movie.
6: Is there ever a celebrity who desperately wanted to be in a scary movie, but you had to hit him with a hard no?
7: Melissa Joan Hart. She was supposed to play Anna's part.
6: Oh. I didn't know this. Kenan, she's good.
7: Like, no, Kenan was like, I saw this young lady, Anna Faris.
6: No.
7: And I really feels like that's
6: no
7: our Cindy. So you took Melissa Joan Hart's job.
6: I knew that.
7: Good job, Anna. Nice job. Way to go. Taking food out of another white lady's mouth.
3: It's so funny.
0: It's very
3: Melissa Joan Hart was Sabrina, the teenage witch, if you watch that.
0: Oh, yeah. Okay. Well, listen, if we have any questions for Lebo M, we can just go up to the North Coast and visit him. You know when he stays, where he stays when he's here. Are you speaking about Lebo M earlier?
3: Yeah, but yeah. Where?
0: Yeah, he stays there at Simbali.
8: Oh, gosh. No? East Coast Breakfast with Darren, Sky and Carmen.

0: Just over a minute away from your 6:30 Newswatch headlines. 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
2: Hey, Utembi, dressed like Ugogo dressed her for Isonto in his Dutch white shirt. Hey, and then guy behind it, Usa Makwenya, white liver, ne archer. He taps her on her shoulder. And she feels her.
3: Raja Musa coming on.
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3: Some worry, some cook curry. 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
5: Hi, South Africa, I'm Michael Owen. If you appreciate world-class sport and a great occasion, the Hollywood Bets Durban July is the place to be. The theme for 2026 is Country Allure, which sees the rustic style of the countryside meet the cosmopolitan cool of the city. On Saturday, the 4th of July, it all comes together at Hollywood Bets Greyville, Africa's greatest horse racing and social event. I'll see you there.
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6: In your Newswatch headlines, the South African National Editors Forum says it's concerned about reports of journalists experiencing harassment, intimidation and abuse while covering recent protests. It says it's mainly received complaints from reporters in KZN and Gauteng, particularly in relation to anti-immigrant demonstrations. And Mexico's government is bracing for more disruption ahead of next week's World Cup opener. It's after protesting teachers stormed the education ministry in Mexico City yesterday. In your commodities, the rand is trading at 16.35 to the dollar, 21.95 to the pound, 18.97 to the euro. Gold is at $4,473.79 an ounce. Brent crude oil is at $96.16 a barrel. Most of KZN is on a yellow level 2 alert for severe thunderstorms today, accompanied by heavy downpours, lightning, damaging winds and hail. They could cause possible flooding and damage to infrastructure and settlements. Durban's reaching a high of 24 degrees, Richards Bay 28, Ulundi 25, Pietermaritzburg 20, Newcastle 19, Ladysmith 18, Mooi River 15, Margate 22 and 14 for Kokstad and the Berg, where you can also expect some snow on the mountains. While at the Durban Beach, morning swells are reaching 2.5 meters with sunset at 4 minutes past five. Cape Town's a high of 18 degrees and Johannesburg 19.
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7: Fidelity Services Group has introduced the new cash in transit vehicle aimed at improving crew protection and operational resilience. The vehicle features a reinforced monocoque hull, armored steel construction, ballistic protection, run flat tires, geofence safe access, surveillance systems and integrated tracking technology. Fidelity said 125 of the new vehicles have been deployed since November 2023 with no recorded attacks on the new units. According to the Group Chief Executive Officer Val Bartman, the investment is intended to support the safe and reliable movement of cash across South Africa while addressing evolving criminal threats.
1: For more Business Watch, visit ecr.co.za and select podcasts.

0: Well, it is a very good morning to you from the sports team, and we start off with some football this morning. KZN outfit Midfield FC have taken a massive step towards PSL promotion. The Stallions beat Magesi 1-0 in Richards Bay to sit 3 points clear at the top of the playoff standings.
1: Midfield FC by Tenga, by Begapans, by Pagamisa. Dani Chubala Midfield, a Bega Blackhead, special grab, last minute.
0: Yep, the result leaves Magesi with some work to do in their remaining fixtures, while Cape Town City's hopes of regaining their Premier League status has become increasingly difficult. The Cape Town-based side have two matches remaining and must win both to come back into contention. They do travel to Milford on the weekend, and if Milford wins that, yep, they are in the PSL. Now, Rory McIlroy says he's desperate to win the Memorial Tournament for the very first time. It's one of the few PGA Tour titles missing from his impressive CV. The event, of course, hosted by Jack Nicklaus at a Murfield Village, and McIlroy says his involvement makes it very special on the calendar.
2: Yeah, I always thought it would be cool to, you know, win here and take that little walk up the hill off the 18th green and shake Jack's hand, and this is certainly one I'd love to get done.
0: And then into the world of tennis, another shocking result. World number one Arina Sabalenka has been knocked out in the quarterfinals of the French Open. She suffered a 3-6, 7-5, 6-love defeat to Diana Schneider, who is through to her first Grand Slam semifinal. She will face Maya Cholinska, who beat Anna Kalinskaya 7-6, 6-3. In the men's draw, we had another upset. You know what? Come and ready. Darren Moore, I'm happy he's not in the studio. He needs to stop with his predictions. He said, I think Matteo Berrettini is going to win. Matteo Berrettini is out.
3: Okay.
0: Mm-hmm. He's out. So he retired hurt, though. He was a bit injured. So that means that Matteo Arnaldi is in. Another Italian, Fabio Coboli, reaching his maiden major semifinal after defeating another prediction that Darren has gotten wrong. He said, if it's not Berrettini, it's going to be Felix Auger-Aliassime. He's
3: also
0: out. 4-6, 6-4, 6-4, 6-4. So good luck predicting who's going to win the men's or the women's finals at the French Open. But we will definitely have a first-time major champion in the mix. For the East Coast Radio Sports Team, I'm Sky Shabalan.
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5: We'll start this on the N3 going to Pietermaritzburg with a stationary vehicle in the left lane after the Cliffdale interchange. After that vehicle, the accident scene that's in the left shoulder lane on the same direction. Leading up towards Johannesburg, a vehicle coming to a stop blocking the left lane after the Peterbron Drive interchange, as well as ongoing recovery efforts of the jackknifed truck that's on the same direction near the Nottingham Road interchange. For now, the middle lane is open. The left lane remains obstructed. Traffic is still backed up. So in that case, you have the R103 as your alternative route. You can get onto that either at the Sadara interchange or in Howick. And then we'll wrap it up for now with the ongoing stationary vehicle in through to Johannesburg before the Marion Hill Toll Plaza in the left lane. It's Buhle Hlatshwayo for East Coast Radio Traffic.
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0: Just about 20 to 7, Thursday morning, 4th of June, here on East Coast Radio. 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
0: All right, one family gets 30 seconds to answer as many as they can out of 10 multiple choice questions. If the family posts the highest score by the end of the week, halala, 5,000 rand in cash is yours, apart from the 1,000 rand they win just for joining today. Let's go. Journey, which includes all expenses paid weekend away in the Ford Territory, is what you are actually playing for. Which, if you want to play, just WhatsApp Ford to 061-700-0800 to enter.
3: Well, we say good morning to the Moonsami family from Phoenix this morning, and they have, I just want to say this, a very handsome dog. His name is Hunter. He's a German Shepherd and he's gorgeous. Anyway, we've got Suri, the mom, Preggy, and the daughters, Ravana, son, Kiritan. They're both teenagers. I'm going to save something for last because it makes me sad, but they love to travel and they've just gone to San Lamy on holiday. Are Sky Liverpool supporters. Yeah. We'll forgive them that. Okay. Good morning, guys.
4: Good morning.
5: Yeah. You'll never walk alone. Yeah.
3: Well, no.
5: I can't wait to give you guys your score at the end of this quiz. I cannot wait.
4: No pressure.
0: All right, Moonsami family. Let's see how many of those 10 questions you can answer. And you have 30 seconds. Start the clock. Moonsamis, what's the capital of France, Paris or Rome?
6: Paris.
0: How many legs does a spider have? 8 or 6?
6: 8.
0: Where is Mtata? Eastern Cape or KZN?
6: Eastern Cape.
0: What's half of 100? 25 or 50?
6: 50.
0: Which instrument has 6 strings? Guitar or drums?
6: Guitar.
0: Which measures earthquakes? A seismograph or thermometer?
6: Seismograph.
0: What's the largest desert in the world? Antarctic desert or Sahara desert?
6: Sahara.
0: Who is known as the king of pop? Prince or Michael Jackson?
6: Michael Jackson.
0: And who lives at 10 Downing Street? Prince, Prime Minister or Sherlock Holmes?
6: Telephone.
0: 10 Downing Street.
5: Well, you did say Prince first.
0: I did.
5: So, I mean, but it's France, Liverpool
3: fans. What does the two, what even does anyway?
0: The Prince was in the question before. Who's known as the King of Pop, Prince or Michael Jackson?
3: He's trying to
0: throw you guys. Don't listen to Man United. Moonsami family, I am very confident that you're the best we've had this week, but I mean, it's not up to me. I'm going to hand over to that guy.
5: Yeah. Man United. How are you Liverpool fans?
0: Who's in the driving
5: You'll
0: seat
5: now? You'll never walk alone. Right, so we got through 9 questions out of the 10. So well done on that. Right. Your score is
7: 7 out of 10.
0: Oh my word. That's the best of the week so far. Moonsamis! Woo! So congratulations. You won your 1,000 rand thanks to the new Ford Territory and East Coast Radio, proving that family teamwork really does pay off.
3: Well, the kids there.
0: The kids are there. Hey,
3: they
0: kids.
3: Any questions? Hello? We're just checking.
5: No, they all did like as a song.
3: Okay.
5: It was like,
3: yeah,
5: they
3: said mom and dad.
5: Yeah, the kids said Sahara Desert.
0: No, Ravarna was in the background. She shouted seismograph.
3: Yeah. Okay, I'm just checking.
0: No, for sure.
3: Well, if no other family beats your score by Friday, you'll get an additional 5,000 rand in cash. And you are also in the running for a Let's Go journey, which includes all expenses paid weekend away in the very beautiful Ford Territory. That winner will be announced on Friday, the 12th of June. If you would like to be like the Moonsami family, WhatsApp 4-0-6-1-700-0-800 and enter now.
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8: We'll start this one on the N3 accident scene involving two trucks in the Maritzburg bound after the Cliffdale interchange. All of that in the left shoulder lane. We also do have emergency services at that scene currently. And then the stationary vehicle, same direction, going up to Joburg after the Peter Brown Drive interchange in the left lane. Also a heads up, a quick heads up from Robbie, who called in a short while ago regarding an obstruction in the form of a truck tire that's blocking the right.

0: truck, N32 Johannesburg near the Nottingham Road interchange. Please keep using the R103 as your alternative route as traffic is still backed up on the N3. The middle lane is the only lane that's currently open. It's Buhle Mhlatshwayo for East Coast Radio Traffic.
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0: You know, it's only Thursday, and we are learning so many things this week here on East Coast Radio, 9 minutes away from your 7 o'clock. And one of those things is WhatsApp groups. There's a lot of crazy stuff happening out in these WhatsApp group streets.
1: That's why I'm not in any.
0: That's a good call.
1: Yeah.
0: You shouldn't do that.
1: No.
0: Because there's it's wrong what's happening there. We need T's and C's.
1: Yeah. So if you missed it, there was and there is a TikTok trend that's currently on the way and or on the go, and it's basically turning people's WhatsApp group chats. It also uses people's roasts when they comment on your

0: TikToks as well, and it turns it into a song using AI, and we've done that with your WhatsApp groups. We are turning your WhatsApp group chats into songs. So for that, we've received some screenshots, some strange discussions, one about football, but here's one from Denny, who sent a message from the Umploti community group, and it involves something very controversial, a monkey feeding station.
1: Oh, no.

0: Here's one from Anton from a complex which shall remain unnamed in Morningside.
1: Alaska just came into my unit.

0: I would send a message, by the way.
1: It's East Coast Breakfast.
2: It's good. It was a good day.
3: So good.
2: It was. I love fun learning.
3: Yeah.
2: Yeah.
3: Not a fur baby, it's a cat. Moving on the way, New 7 AM News Watch with Samasha. In about 7 minutes time, SANEF, the South African National Editors Forum, has spoken out about reports of journalists that have been experiencing harassment, intimidation and abuse while covering recent protests. You'll hear more from her on that.
1: From Tyler to Jesse Clegg, we back our own East Coast Radio.

2 minutes away from your 7 o'clock news watch this Thursday morning, 4th of June, here on East Coast Radio. And we've been having winners. It's nice. It's a good week to be playing Darrymore's Quick Quiz. We're back down to 1,000 rand because of yesterday's winner. So if you'd like to play for that grand, just WhatsApp quiz to 061-792-9495. We could be playing with you in about 10 minutes' time. Coming your way straight after 7.

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5: East South African National Editors Forum says it's concerned about reports of journalists experiencing harassment, intimidation and abuse while covering recent protests. It says it's mainly received complaints from reporters in KZN and Gauteng, particularly in relation to anti-immigrant demonstrations. Judy Sanderson, who's with SANIF in KZN, says journalists have reported both physical intimidation and online harassment while covering the protests. She says the Constitution guarantees members of the media a free and safe reporting environment and has warned against targeting journalists.
6: We're just gathering examples and evidence for now, so we know we can speak with authority, but we'll certainly be engaging any organisations that come to the fore as possible perpetrators, or a situation where we can talk to them about ensuring the safety of reporters. And we'd also have to look at whether the legal route is the way to go. But these are all different options once we have more information. And we also need journalists to know that we have their backs and we will be taking action should they get intimidated or harassed.
5: Well, following unrest in parts of the country linked to undocumented migrants, NatJoin says it's monitoring hotspots, including KZN and the Western Cape. In a media briefing yesterday, it said it's activated a comprehensive operational plan focusing on enhanced visibility, among other things. Here's Acting National Police Commissioner Puleng Dimpane.
7: We do have laws in this country. We have the Constitution, which will not protect any person that acts outside of the prescriptions and provisions of the law. Violence is not activism. Intimidation is not community protection. Criminal conduct remains criminal conduct.
5: At the same time, the Border Management Authority says it facilitated the departure of more than 900 Mozambican nationals through the Lebombo port of entry yesterday. Spokesperson Meme Mokhotsi says of those processed, 349 came from the Lindela holding facility as part of the Home Affairs Department's deportation program. She says 584 travelled from Mossel Bay with the assistance of the Mozambican High Commission.
8: All travelers underwent the required immigration processing, including identity verification, biometric checks and immigration status assessment, in accordance with the South African immigration legislation and border management procedures. Among those processed were individuals who did not possess valid travel documentation.
5: And further afield, Mexico's government is bracing for more disruption ahead of next week's FIFA World Cup opener. A dissident wing of a teachers' union stormed the education ministry in Mexico City yesterday following days of protests. They're demanding higher wages and pension reforms. While the government has offered a 9% pay increase, demonstrators say it falls far below their demand of 100%. And on a lighter note, New Zealand defender Tim Payne has met the influencer behind his sudden social media fame after gaining nearly 5 million Instagram followers in just 1 week. Argentine content creator Valen Scorsini encouraged fans to follow Payne, calling him the World Cup's least known football player. The pair met at New Zealand's training camp in Florida, with Payne saying the attention is also shining a spotlight on football in his home country. New Zealand will play England on Saturday in their final friendly before the World Cup begins. On the weather front back home, Durban's reaching a high of 24 degrees today, Pietermaritzburg 20, Richards Bay 28. For the Newswatch team, I'm Tamasha Kanyi.
9: And coming up in your sports, KZN outfit at Milford FC, one win away from PSL promotion. Sabalenka, Berrettini, Felix Auger, Alisiem all knocked out of the French Open.
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10: Let's start with some good news, shall we? The earlier jackknifed truck that was being attended to N32 Johannesburg near the Nottingham Road interchange has since cleared. Just be mindful of any leftover traffic that may still be on the roadway, about an extra 5 to 10 minutes at most. So patience is definitely a virtue in this case. Staying on the N3 going towards Johannesburg, the ongoing stationary vehicle in the left lane after the Peter Brown Drive interchange. Also, the ongoing accident. Two trucks involved, N3 to Johannesburg after the Cliffdale interchange, still blocking the left shoulder lane. Emergency services attending to that one, as well as the obstruction in the form of a truck tire. N3 to Maritzburg after the Cato Ridge Bridge in the right lane. It's Buhle Hlatshwayo for East Coast Radio Traffic.
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1: You always seem to play just that right music. 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

0: 7-Eleven, Thursday morning, 4th of June here on East Coast Radio. We've been having winners. Let's have another one.
1: Well, Sia from Ambilo is playing Darren Moore's Quick Quiz for 1,000 Rand today.
2: Darren Moore's Quick Quiz.
1: Okay, Sia, good morning.
3: Good morning, Carmen. How are you?
1: I'm great, Sia. How are you feeling?
3: I'm feeling good.
1: I want to let you know that the questions are quite easy. We've been having a lot of winners, so there's no pressure. Have you been listening to the show and listening to Sky Sports specifically this morning?
3: Yes, I have.
1: Okay, then you'll know what's going on. I think I'm confident you'll do a 5 out of 5.
3: I hope. Let's go.
1: Okay, let's do this.
0: All right, Sia, 5 questions, 30 seconds. Start the clock. Sia, which tennis tournament is also called Roland Garros? Wimbledon or the French Open?
3: It's the French Open.
0: Which country's internet code is .nz? Netherlands or New Zealand?
3: New Zealand.
0: What does the T in ATM stand for? Teller or transfer?
3: Teller.
0: Which country has the most FIFA World Cups? Brazil or Germany?
3: Brazil.
0: How many legs does a king mackerel have? 0 or 8?
3: 0.
0: See, I just want to know, if the king mackerel has 0 legs, how does it get from A to B?
3: Wait, king mackerel?
1: Don't change your answer. Darren is just being mean.
3: isn't it fish?
0: That's how it swims. Okay. That's all. He answered the question.
4: Please, if it's...
0: Okay. What's the problem?
1: Okay.
4: I'm for it. I'll get to it. Okay. 5 questions. You answered all 5. If you win, sir, what are you doing with the money?
3: There's this new McDonald's that opened right by my place, and my kids are always bugging me after school. They want to get McDonald's every day.
0: Okay.
3: So maybe I'll give them a treat if I do win.
0: If you win,
1: that's a lot of McD's.
0: Yo, that's yo.
1: Yummy.
0: Yo, okay. Big Macs. All right, Simfet. Good luck. Your score is
3: 5 out of 5.
0: Hala!
4: Hala!
3: Wow, thank you so much, guys.
4: Thank you. Darren Moore was trying to disturb you. You were flying,
1: yes,
4: boy.
1: Yes.
4: You were
3: because I thought a king mackerel, I think I've heard the name and I know that it has to do with fish or something.
0: You were great. You were great. Sia? Yeah, you did the things that need to be done. 1,000 Rand plus the bragging rights. You won Darren Moore's Quick Quiz. Well done. Halala, Sia. Halala.
3: Thank you so much. It's our breakfast team.
0: You're welcome. And enjoy your Mickey D's later, okay?
3: Thank you.
0: All right, so tomorrow, 1,000 Rand. And all repeat questions from the easiest week of questions. Just WhatsApp quiz to 0617929495 if you'd like the title and 1,000 Rand spending money.
1: Okay, I need you to take yourselves seriously, pull yourselves towards yourselves and behave. You need to put on a show now because they are in the building and they are friends with Beyonce, Jay-Z. They're friends with the biggest stars in the world. They've been on the biggest stages. They've performed with the biggest artists in the globe ever to have ever lived. They have several Grammys.
0: Okay, I know.
1: Ladysmith Black Mamba are in the building. They are here. They are a true South African institution. They've been named in movies. They are just... I don't think you guys realize
0: what
1: a big moment this is.
0: And they can.
1: They are here. So fix your collars.
0: Yes, okay.
1: Because in the next few minutes, they will be right here live in studio with us.
0: Hey, makes you want to say...
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0: All right, Bootless, got your traffic. 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
6: So we're going to start with the N3 going to Pietermaritzburg. Got an ongoing accident. Unfortunately, it is a serious one involving two trucks after the Cliffdale Interchange. Emergency services still at the scene. We've also got our towing services at the scene as well. It is going to be quite a lengthy wait and when it comes to that accident in question. So extra travel time, about an extra 30 minutes at most. Otherwise, I'd say delay your trip or make use of the M13 as your alternative route. The earlier stationary vehicle, N3, going to Johannesburg after the Peter Brown Drive interchange, has since cleared. On the same direction, after the Cateridge Bridge, we have a truck tire that's obstructing the right lane. That's courtesy of Robbie, who called in earlier on just to give heads up on that. 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

0: 21 minutes after 7 this Thursday morning, 4th of June, here on East Coast Radio. You can catch Ladysmith Black Mambazo live at Wild Coast Suns Tropical Nights Theatres just in time for Father's Day weekend, 20 and 21 June, for an unforgettable celebration of South African music and heritage. And now,
1: the champ is here!
0: Ladies and gentlemen, gather near and lend an ear. From the hills of KwaZulu-Natal to the world stage year on year, winning Grammy Awards and earning global cheer, their harmonies unite us loud and clear. So, Pagamani Ngezinyawo, the shift into top gear for the pride of Ladysmith Nambithi, the pride of KZN, the pride of Mzansi, Iso Isibongizeni Uthulani, the legend Ladysmith Black Mambazo!
2: We should have asked Muhammad Ali to say the champs.
3: Yes.
2: The champs is here, because the champs is here. Now, usually we have a round of quick fire questions, but there's too many shabalalas in the studio right now. So we're just going to let Ladysmith Black Mambazo do the thing.
3: Yes.
2: Ladysmith Black Mambazo. Be Ladysmith Black Mambazo.

0: Sing.
1: Homeless, homeless. 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
0: And we are
1: homeless.
0: We are
1: homeless. Moonlight sleeping on a midnight lake.
0: And we are
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1: 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Somebody sing.
0: Hello, hello, hello.
1: Somebody sing. Somebody cry.
0: Why, why?
1: Somebody sing. Somebody sing.
0: Hello, hello, hello.
1: Somebody sing. Somebody cry.
0: Why?
1: Somebody sing.
0: Hito mango.
1: Hello,
0: hello, hello. Hito mango. Yes, I know, but don't kill it.

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1: Somebody sing. Somebody sing.
2: Hello, hello, hello.
1: Somebody sing. Somebody cry.
2: Why, why?
1: Somebody sing. Somebody sing.
2: Hello, hello, hello.
1: Somebody say. Somebody.

0: We were in the room. We were in the room when it happened.
1: Thank you.
2: Incredible. So let you take that in. Take a moment. Soak it in. So these harmonies have traveled the world. Like I've said, they've won so many Grammys. They've performed with the greatest artists of all time. And this morning, they are right here with us on East Coast Breakfast. It is Ladysmith, Black Mambazo. And at 7:40, we're going to play and listen to their latest track featuring Imbuso Khoza and Nduduzo Makatini called Make Me Happy.
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9: 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The bird cages would never get cleaned. The pets would not be fed or anything cleaned. The pets would die.
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13: Well, let's start with news just in. One person has died following a serious collision involving two trucks on the N3 near Cliffdale in the west of Durban. ALS paramedics says a search is underway for more casualties. And a cattle raid in South Sudan has left at least 15 people dead, including 6 children. Authorities say the attack was carried out in Unity State. In your commodities, the rand is trading at 16.34 to the dollar, 21.94 to the pound, 18.97 to the euro. Gold is trading at $4,474.79 an ounce. Brent crude oil is at $96.29 a barrel. On the weather front, most of KZN is on a yellow level 2 alert for severe thunderstorms today, accompanied by heavy downpours, lightning, damaging winds and hail. They could cause possible flooding and damage to infrastructure and settlements. Durban's reaching a high of 24 degrees, Richards Bay 28, Ulundi 25, Pietermaritzburg 20, Newcastle 19, Ladysmith 18, Moy River 15, Margate 22 and 14 for Kokstad and the Berg, where you can also expect some snow on the mountains. Morning swells are reaching 2.5 metres at the Durban Beach, with sunset at 4 minutes past 5. Cape Town's a high of 18 degrees and Johannesburg 19.

0: Brentford FC bayiqenda bayibeka phansi bayiphakamisa nalithuba laBrentford ebeka emlatheni special grab last minute.
1: Yeah, absolute scenes in Richards Bay. Milford FC have taken a significant step towards securing promotion to the Betway Prem after edging Makesi FC 1-0 in the PSL promotion relegation playoff clash on Wednesday. The victory saw the Stallions outfit to move to the top of the mini league standings, the maximum of 6 points from their opening two matches, putting themselves firmly in control of the race for a place, of course, in Mzansi's top flight football next season.
2: Yeah, I think it's not that far. I mean, most important thing is that we kept it in our hands by doing this, which has always been the emphasis, that we try and keep it in our hands and try and dictate terms. We're hoping that on the weekend we can still show up. I mean, most of the boys played, enormous football today. I don't know if they're going to show up on the weekend, but hopefully they'll come around and they show up. And, we can get something from the game. We don't need a lot. I'm not going to say how much I think we need, but we don't need a lot. So it's really two games and the kind of points that we need. We should be okay.
1: Yeah, they should be okay. They take on Cape Town City on the weekend. And if my maths is correct, if they win that one, 6 points clear, they will be confirmed as a Betway Prem team next season. Darren Moore, quick trivia. If they win, Milford FC,
3: yes,
1: they're from KZN, mm-hmm, who will have five PSL teams as,
3: yes,
1: KZN.
3: Milford will make the fifth.
1: The fifth. Who are the other four?
3: Yes, of course. Who are Zulu.
1: Yes.
3: And then Durban City.
1: Yes.
3: And then Golden Arrows.
1: Yes.
3: They join Milford there.
1: And then
3: the Richards Bay.
1: Look
3: FC.
1: At you. Hey, I've taught you well.
3: Yes.
1: Now, well done. Yeah. So hopefully Milford FC become that fifth KZN team in the mix. Let's talk some tennis. It's been a very interesting 24 hours at the French Open. Aryna Sabalenka has been knocked out in the quarterfinals of the French Open. She suffered a 3-6, 7-5, 6-love defeat to Diana Schneider, who is through to her first Grand Slam semifinal. She will face Maya Chawalinska, who beat your favorite Darren Moore, Anna Kalinskaya, mm-hmm, 7-6, 6-3. If you thought that was bad, in the men's draw, Italian Matteo Berrettini retired injured in the second set of the quarterfinal match against Matteo Arnaldi. Another Italian, Fabio Coboli, reaching his maiden major semifinal after defeating Canadian Felix Auger-Aliassime 4-6, 6-4, 6-4, 6-4. For the East Coast Radio Sports Team, I'm Sky Shabalala.
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5: Talk about a slight obstacle course for this morning. That's due to the ongoing serious accident involving two trucks on the N3 to Pietermaritzburg after the Cliffdale interchange, where we've also got roadworks. As it stands, emergency services as well as authorities and the fire brigade are at the scene. The left and left shoulder lanes are blocked for that reason, so enough travel time will be needed, about an extra 20 to 25 minutes at most, just to be on the safe side of things. And then a stationary truck that's on Inunder Road on the eastbound at the Parlock Bridge, where traffic is already heavily backed up. And then a stationary vehicle on the N2 leaving Palm View. So that's between the Palm View intersection and the Phoenix Highway, where the right lane is currently affected. Also, give yourself an extra 25 minutes of travel time, as we've got roadworks taking place on that same route. It's Buhle Hlatshwayo for East Coast Radio Traffic.
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3: They are in the room and starring Imbuso Khoza from Shaka Ilembe fame. Here they are, Ladysmith Black Mambazo with Make Me Happy.

0: Hey. Hey, Ladysmith, Blackmon, Basel, they're in the room with us right now. Guys, you are more than music. You're more than Grammy winners. You're elemental, is what you are. You are instrumental to KZN, is what you are. You give me goosebumps every single time. Catch Ladysmith, Blackmon, Basel live at Wild Coast Suns Tropical Nights Theatre. Coming up now for Father's Day weekend, 2021 June, for an unforgettable celebration of South African music and heritage. There's a whole choir here in the room with us. We only have limited microphones. So right now, we're going to be talking to Sibongiseni Shabalala and Thulani Shabalala, and as well in the room is still Sky Shabalala. All the Shabalalas are gathered.
1: Yeah. What do you want to say to me now, boy?
0: No, Shabalala. No, you backed up. Shabalala, back up.
2: This is the ultimate backup.
1: So, Bobaba Siabonga, thank you so much for being here. And I mean, like Darren said, Ladysmith Black Mambazo, more than a music group, it's South Africa's institution. Everyone, wherever you go, someone knows Ingoma. Yeah, Ladysmith Black Mambazo. Now, when you look back at the journey that began with Ubaba Udokotela Joseph Shabalala, what do you think he would be mostly proud of in terms of where the group is today?
3: He would be very proud that we are continuing his dream, his vision of developing the kind of music and also spreading the word of peace, love and harmony throughout the world. And also that we have started what we called Ladysmith Black Mambazo Mobile Academy, where we go around the country to encourage young people to believe in themselves, to know who they are, know their culture, but also work hard towards what they want to achieve.
2: So I have so many questions, but we don't have enough time. But firstly, you have all performed with the greatest artists in the world that are globally known. You've performed on the biggest stages in the world. You're internationally known. You are a reference in Hollywood movies. There isn't a place on this earth that doesn't know who you are and your music. What has that been like, and who has been your favorite artist to perform with live on stage?
4: It's been very wonderful, but I will say performing with Paul Simon in 1993, because that is when we joined, myself and my brother. That is the highlight to me, and also to see, to meet Umama, what is her name? The country.
2: Dolly Parton.
0: Oh,
2: wow.
0: Oh, my word.
2: Yeah.
0: Greatest.
4: Dolly Parton was our mom's favorite. She had all the records. It was records that then. So to meet her, that was it for me.
2: Yeah, I'm sure she was more excited to meet you guys as well. Also, obviously, your grandson, Dr. Joseph Shabalala's grandson, is here in the room with us. He's part of the group. So you are younger, so you'd know how music in our time and generation keeps evolving, keeps changing. One day it's hip hop, then it's amapiano, then it's gom, then it's something else. What do you think the secret is for Ladysmith Black Mambazo that's made sure that generation after generation, it still appeals to me, it still appeals to somebody younger, older, it's timeless? What do you think that secret is? Why is that?
5: It's timeless because it speaks about culture. It speaks about who we are as people. So that will never change, because however old or however young you are, for example, like if we're being taught to respect and all of those things are part of who we are. That is our culture. So Isicathamuya is part of South Africa and it's part of our culture. And this is why it will always stay as it is.
2: I love it.
0: What does it feel like for you guys to be the world's only moving World Heritage site? It's a rhetorical question. You don't need to answer that. But are there conversations that happen? Because Ladysmith Black Mambazo is a multi-generational band. Most of us will have heard it from our grandparents and then or through parents or whatever. Now a new generation is learning about you. You don't need to have the conversation of, do we change our sound? Do we evolve with our sound? Are you aware of how many different generations enjoy your music?
3: Yes, we are, because what happens is when my father started the group in 1960, the way that he made sure that we understand when we joined the group that this group stands for the culture of South Africa, the cultural music of South Africa. So whatever we do, if we do collaborations, it's only because those people want us to be part of that at that time. Don't change what you are because you stand for something. So we stay true to our music, true to our cultural music because of the teachings that our father taught us.
0: Mm-hmm. So you guys are in the room. I mean, would it be too much to ask you to sing another song just now? I mean, you're here. You guys are here already.
3: That is what we do.
0: I'll get some coffees and tea.
2: That is what we do.
0: Ladies with Black Mambazo, they're in the room with us right now. Their live show is taking place 2021 June at the Wild Coast Suns Tropical Nights Theatre. Tickets are available now. Go and get your tickets at CompuTicket. And we just heard from the Shabalalas right there. Ladysmith Black Mambazo, another performance live on the way.
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7: For now, if you are travelling on the N2 highway on the northbound after the Higginson Highway interchange, we have the stationary vehicle that's blocking the left lane. And then ongoing slow-moving traffic all due to roadworks on the northbound leading up to the Ibiklutha interchange. Further ahead between the Kwamashu Highway interchange and the Umhlanga interchange. And if you're going to be using the M4 Ruthvurst Highway to avoid that slight traffic, well, guess what? You've got some slow-moving traffic on both directions between

0: a way to avoid that slight traffic. Well, guess what? You've got some slow moving traffic on both directions between Blue Lagoon and Lilleutia. About an extra 10 minutes at most of travel time will be quite enough. Otherwise, N3 going to Pietermaritzburg with the ongoing serious crash scene involving two trucks after the Cliffdale interchange, still blocking the left and left shoulder lanes. Emergency medical services, towing services, as well as authorities are still present there at the moment. So please ensure that you are driving past with absolute caution. Also, expect delays as we've got roadworks taking place at the same vicinity. And then R102 on the southbound from Palmview heading towards the Trade Center off ramp. We have a stationary vehicle that's in the right lane, plus heavy delays all caused by the roadworks, which will set you back for about an extra 25 minutes at most of travel time. It's Muhle Hlatshwayo for East Coast Radio Traffic.
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0: Halala, Ladysmith Black Mount Bazo. That one was pre-recorded. That was the that was the World Cup one.
1: 95.
2: But we got a performance also in studio.
0: We did get a live
2: one. I just
0: want to
2: say. Yes.
0: And then Ladysmith Black Mount Bazo in the room. You can't ask them when they're still in the room not to do a second one.
1: Yes.
0: You can ask them to do another live one for us right now. 7 minutes before 8 here on East Coast Radio. Ladysmith Black Mount Bazo. If you want to catch them live, Father's Day weekend, the 20th and the 21st of June.
1: Yes.
0: 2026.
1: Yes.
0: But apparently Shabalala, Sky Shabalala, informing me that people were confused when I said 2021 June.
2: No,
0: who's going to be confused there? Anyway, 20th and 21st of June. You're lucky, you're going to have two nights there. Go and get your tickets at CompuTicket now. A fabulous weekend. Everyone needs to see Ladysmith Black Mambazo live once in their lives. And don't take it from me. Take it from the man himself. What can we expect from the show?
3: Very lively show, dancing, but we are starting from the songs from when the group was formed in 1960, from Noma Temba up until You Make Me Happy, the song that just released last year and won 2 Metro Awards. So it's going to be a very great show. Bring your family. We are also, because we are also doing our mobile academy, we are going to have 2 groups, up and coming groups.
0: Oh, Statamia,
3: because we want to encourage young people to know themselves and to love this music. So we have 2 groups that we are going to get from Eastern Cape to come and open the show for us.
0: Wonderful.
3: On both days.
0: So that's Wild Coast, 21st and 22nd of June. You can get your tickets now at CompuTicket. What are you guys going to sing for us now?
1: Hello,
3: East Coast.
0: Hello, East Coast. Ladies with Black Mambazo, live on East Coast Radio. Take it away.
3: Hey, beautiful girl. 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
1: Hello,
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0: my baby.
1: Hello, my baby.
0: Hello, my sweetheart.

0: I don't mind.
1: There's another vision.
2: Yeah.
1: Hello. Hello. Hello. East Coast.
3: Hello.

0: East Coast. Hello, East Coast. Hello, East Coast. Hello, East Coast. Hello, East Coast. Hello, East Coast. Hello, East Coast.
1: East Coast Breakfast.
2: Andy is home for the holidays. 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
7: Real reviews by real people. Nico from Kailami is in touch with his emotions. So when we asked about the Nando's peri peri half chicken and a single side for only $1.25, he said,
8: I'm sad. I finished it.
7: Ah, Nico's. Ungawar. Because this chicken season has more episodes. Nando's. Oh, what a place.
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9: Well, let's start with breaking news this hour. A truck driver has died after he collided with another truck on the N3 near Cliffdale in the west of Durban. It's unclear how this morning's crash happened, but ALS paramedic spokesperson Gareth Jameson says they found one of the trucks lying on its side.
10: Traffic is flowing, but it is a bit congested, and would urge all motorists to please take caution when coming down Key Ridge. The fire department is in attendance due to what is believed to be some sort of spillage on the left-hand side of the barrier. This scene will be active for quite some time.
9: Journalists are reportedly experiencing harassment and intimidation while covering anti-immigration protests. The South African National Editors Forum says it's mainly received complaints from reporters in KZN and Gauteng. Judy Sanderson, who's with SANF in KZN, says journalists have reported both physical intimidation and online harassment.
11: We're just gathering examples and evidence for now, so we know we can speak with authority, but we'll certainly be engaging any organisations that come to the fore as possible perpetrators, or a situation where we can talk to them about ensuring the safety of reporters. And we'd also have to look at whether the legal route is the way to go. But these are all different options once we have more information. And we also need journalists to know that we have their backs, and we will be taking action should they get intimidated or harassed.
9: And the Madlanga Commission of Inquiry has heard that a whistleblower came forward earlier this year claiming to have knowledge of the theft of 541 kilograms of cocaine from Hawks officers in Port Shepstone. Testifying before the commission yesterday, Durban Hawks commander Gavin Jacob said members of his unit referred the individual to a senior police official outside the Hawks because they believed an independent authority should handle the information. Newswatch's Anastasi Mokhobu has more.
12: Jacob says the whistleblower claimed to have been involved in the planning and execution of the theft. He told the commission that he later informed the component head, Major General Hendrik Flynn, about the development, but was disappointed that the information was not given greater consideration.
13: This incident has caused embarrassment to the DPCI, the police as a whole, as well as the country, and should not go unpunished. I do believe that DPCI members have conspired with criminal elements to carry out this crime.
12: Anastasi Mukhobu for Newswatch in Pretoria.
9: And further afield, a cattle raid in South Sudan has left at least 15 people dead, including 6 children. Authorities say the attack was carried out in Unity State. Governor Joseph Manitoul says armed bandits staged the raid, leaving 22 people injured and more than 40 cattle dead. And finally, Lisa Kudrow says she's finally watched Friends decades after the show aired. The 62-year-old played Phoebe in the series, which ran from 1994 to 2004. Speaking to co-star Jennifer Aniston, she says she's now seen the popular show and loves it with all her heart. On the weather front back home, Durban's reaching a high of 24 degrees today. Pietermaritzburg 20, Richards Bay 28. For the Newswatch team, I'm Tamasha Kanye.
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3: 20 minutes of extra travel time is required if you're traveling on the N2 northbound going to Umhlanga. That's due to the stationary vehicle before the Umhlanga interchange, which is in the left lane. Also, the long-term roadworks contributing to the congestion. Staying on the N2 northbound, a vehicle still at a stop in the left lane after the Higginson Highway interchange. And then N3 to Pietermaritzburg, we have the ongoing crash scene, a serious one, which involved two trucks after the Cliffdale interchange. The left and left shoulder lanes are blocked. Do expect some delays as you're driving past, as we have roadworks taking place at the same region. And then some slight delays if you're going to be using the M4 Ruth First Highway as your alternative route, mainly on the northbound just outside Durban North. It's Mohlehlatshwayo for East Coast Radio Traffic.
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0: It's 8:13 this Thursday morning, 4th of June here on East Coast Radio. South Africa, you know we got the best national anthem in the world. And it's one of the hardest to sing, though. It's got five languages. It's not easy to get every single word right. 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There you can practice until you get it just right, so that when our boys step onto the world stage, Mzansi can rally behind them with pride. From isiXhosa to Sesotho, this is your moment to show your pride for Mzansi and get ready for the World Cup spirit. Sing it loud and proud with McDonald's, an official sponsor of the FIFA World Cup 2026.
1: Yeah, so we want you to step up, sing out, and show us your pride. 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
2: Let's say good morning to Tian from Kloof. Welcome to East Coast Breakfast, Tian.
3: Hello, good morning.
2: Okay, Tian, have you visited the mcdonalds.co.za/singloudsingproud site to practice and perfect the anthem?
3: Yes, I have.
2: Nice, okay.
0: Okay, Tian, we're going to play a snippet. Maybe it'll help you to actually sing along with the snippet as it's playing, because as it cuts off, at that very moment, you have to continue singing all on your own, okay?
3: All right, I won't get judged for my singing, eh?
0: Not for the singing. Not for the singing.
1: It's only the lyrics, my brother.
3: Okay.
0: All right, Tian, here we go.

0: AD Blow.
1: Do it again with him from the start.
2: Should we do it?
1: And help, yeah. Just with and help.
2: Must we help him?
1: In the beginning, yeah. Let's go again and help.
2: Because we really want you to win this prize, Sian. Again.
1: So we'll do it with you.
0: Okay.
1: Okay, let's go.

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1: Si chama, si.
2: All right, listen, Tian from Kloof. Tian from Kloof, I want to thank you for adding a sixth language, some Portuguese, to our national anthem. I want to thank you for that. You've taken our national anthem to another level. Yeah, hey, you did what you did. There was your chias that was there at least.
1: Yeah.
2: You've won yourself 5,000 rand cash, Tian!
0: Thank you, guys.
2: There you go. So you sang our South African national anthem loud and proud. If you think you can be better than Tian, then you need to throw your name in the hat.
1: Also, Tian, that is not all you've won this morning. You've won your Hisense prize, which is a whopping 70-inch smart TV with a soundbar valued at 9,999 rand and a Hisense soundbar valued at 1,199 rand. Congratulations!
0: Thank you, guys.
2: Yeah, Tian, we're going to need like a woohoo or something. Like, can we get a woohoo? Cheers, Tian. Enjoy your massive TV and your 5 grand.
0: Thank you very much.
2: You are welcome. Hey, listen, how well do you know our national anthem? Well, we've seen levels now. Yesterday, we had exceptional. Today, we had on the opposite side of that spectrum. So, where are you? On the singing our anthem, send the word sing to 061-700-0800 and to follow the prompts. We will hopefully find another winner this time tomorrow.
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4: That was a lot of fun. For now, we're going to start on the N2 northbound with the stationary vehicle in the left lane before the Umhlanga interchange plus roadworks. If you are stuck in that traffic, an extra 25 minutes of travel time will be expected. Staying on the N2 northbound, a stationary vehicle in the left lane after the Higginson Highway interchange. For now, N3 to Pietermaritzburg with ongoing recovery and cleanup efforts underway involving two trucks. A serious one from early this morning. N3 to Maritzburg after the Cliffdale interchange where the left shoulder lane is now blocked. When it comes to the stationary truck on the Inlander Highway on the eastbound at the Parlock Bridge, the truck has been moved out the way. Traffic is slowly but surely starting to move there, so give yourself some time. And remember, an extra 20 minutes needed on the R102 coming from Palm View, not just because of roadworks, but we've also got a stationary vehicle between the Palm View intersection and the Phoenix Highway Trade Center off-ramp in the right lane. It's Mutle for East Coast Radio Traffic.
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0: 24 minutes after 8 this Thursday morning, the 4th of June here on East Coast Radio. I emphasize the 4th of June on East Coast Radio because the big day that everyone is going to is the 6th of June. Help me with this, guy. If today's Thursday the 4th, 6th of June is...
1: Saturday, mate.
0: This Saturday, everyone head on down to Hollywood Bets Greyville Racecourse. It is free to enter. Before I tell you anything else, it is free and for the whole family. Okay, because Hollywood Bets Greyville Racecourse turns gold on Saturday, the 6th of June. Gates open at 12 for the Hollywood Bets Gold Challenge. It is the jewel of the South African racing crown and one of the biggest events on the social scene. So do not miss it this weekend. Experience the thrill of horse racing, but it's not just about the horse racing. You don't need to know a single thing about horses or horse racing. There's the amazing food markets. There's awesome live entertainment. I know that Styles and Danny,
1: yes,
0: are going to be there for you as well. The Kids Zone. Guys, I don't want to say that as a parent, it's wonderful to be able to just say goodbye to the kids for 4 or 5 hours and go do your own thing.
1: Yeah.
0: But you can do that.
1: There's, and it's mahala zone to enter.
0: Did I mention that?
1: Mm-hmm.
0: It is free. And then I love this every year. The Glittering Young Designer Award semifinals will be happening on the day. It's the Hollywood Bets Gold Challenge. It is the last opportunity, by the way, to get into Africa's greatest horse racing and social event, the Hollywood Bets Durban July. Hollywood Bets Greyville Racecourse, which is also known for as the Theatre of Champions. It's going to come alive on Saturday, the 6th of June. That's this Saturday, when some of South Africa's top thoroughbreds clash in the 55th running of the massive 2 million rand grade 1 race, the Hollywood Bets Gold Challenge. It is the biggest one before the July, and apart from all of the kids zones and all of the eating and all of the entertainment, there's also some amazing prizes. You don't even need to make a bet on a horse. There's a chance of winning your share of 50,000 rand in prizes by purchasing a TUV of 50 rand or more. You can play the money shower or the claw machine at any of their activation stands, and then your share of that 50 grand could be yours. Halala Season of Champions, where you could win your share of 2.5 million rand in cash and prizes, including, oh, by the way, there's so many of these prizes I need to mention, 2 VW Polo Vivos and a VW Tiguan could be yours. Did I mention it's free?
2: Wow,
0: did I mention that Saturday? Cars. Did I mention it's Hollywood Bets Greyville Racecourse?
1: Yes.
0: Wow. We'll see you there. Gates open at 12.
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12: 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The pets would die.
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2: In your Newswatch headlines, KZN Transport has launched an investigation following an alleged attack on an e-hailing driver in Kwandengezi in the west of Durban. Security guards, allegedly linked to a taxi association, reportedly fired shots at the driver's car, intimidating female passengers. Staying in the west of Durban, motorists have been urged to avoid the scene of a deadly crash on the N3 near Cliffdale. A truck driver died this morning after colliding with another truck. Paramedics say the other driver escaped unharmed. In your commodities, the rand is trading at 16.32 to the dollar, 21.92 to the pound, 18.95 to the euro. Gold is trading at $4,468.71 an ounce. Brent crude oil is at $96.23 a barrel. Most of KZN is on a yellow level 2 warning for severe thunderstorms today. They're accompanied by heavy downpours, lightning, damaging winds and hail. The storms may lead to localized flooding and damage to infrastructure and settlements. Tomorrow, the weather alert is in place over the northeastern parts of the province. Durban's reaching a high of 24 degrees, Richards Bay 28, Ulundi 25, Pietermaritzburg 20, Newcastle 19, Ladysmith 18, Moy River 15, Margate 22 and 14 for Kokstad and the Berg. Morning swells are reaching 2.5 meters at the Durban beach with sunset at 4 minutes past 5. Cape Town's a high of 18 degrees and Johannesburg 19.

0: So it is the final look at sports this morning. We will start off with some cricket. England cricket captain Benjamin Stokes says the time for talking is over as the test team return to action for the first time since that very bad Ashes tour. Now the first test of their summer begins at Lord's against New Zealand this morning. Stokes, of course, remained captain after surviving a review of their 4-1 defeat against Australia. He says he knows it's time to put things right.
1: Words are very, very easy to say, but I guess we're at the point now where it doesn't really matter what we say because we're so close to the games and the series starting that all gets forgotten when the first ball gets bowled, and that's what everything will get based on if we win or if we lose.
0: Yeah, so day one gets underway at midday today. Football news, the pride of KZN in the PSL promotion relegation playoff. Milford FC, they've taken a huge step towards securing promotion to the Betway Prem after beating Imakhesi FC 1-0 on Wednesday. The victory sees the Stallions outfit move to the top of the Mini League standings with a maximum of 6 points from the opening two matches, putting themselves firmly in control of the race for a place in South Africa's top flight next season. Here's the coach.
2: Yeah, I think it's not that far. Most important thing is that we kept it in our hands by doing this, which has always been the emphasis, that we try and keep it in our hands and try and dictate terms. We're hoping that on the weekend we can still show up. I mean, most of the boys played enormous football today. I don't know if they're going to show up on the weekend, but hopefully they'll come around and they show up. And, we can get something from the game. We don't need a lot. I'm not going to say how much I think we need, but we don't need a lot. So it's really two games and the kind of points that we need. We should be okay.
0: Yeah, well, coach, I'll tell you what you need. You don't need a lot. You need a win against Cape Town City on the weekend and you will have a place in South Africa's top flight. Tennis news, Aryna Sabalenka says she fell into a deep, dark hole mentality after a shock exit from the French Open. The world number one went down in 3 sets to Diana Schneider in the quarterfinals despite leading by a set and being close to victory. The performance has left her questioning her future in tennis.
3: No thoughts, no emotions. Just want to quit tennis right now, but we'll see. We'll see in a few days. Hopefully I'll get back on track mentally.
0: Darren Moore, thoughts, please.
4: This is Sabalenka. You know what? Her inability to say well done to the person that beat
0: thank
4: her,
0: you
4: from whoever it is it's dumbfounding. And she is the antithesis of good sportsmanship. If somebody beats you, you say well done.
0: That's
4: you
0: it,
4: don't
0: right?
4: talk about how you have spiraled into a hole. The out of all the skills she has a complete deficit in sportsmanship.
0: Yeah, well, listen, the semifinals without Sabalenka get underway today. It's all about the ladies. We have Kojcik against Mira Andreeva, and then we have Schneider against Chwalinska. Those matches getting underway after 3 p.m. this afternoon. For the East Coast Radio Sports Team, I'm Sky Shabalal.
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6: We'll start in Durban North. Got an accident seen on Acut Avenue and Everest Road involving two vehicles, with emergency medical services at that scene. Into northbound, the ongoing stationary vehicle causing delays together with roadworks. The vehicle in question is in the left lane before the Umhlanga interchange. About an extra 15 to 20 minutes at most of travel time will be needed. Also, give yourself an extra few minutes as we have an ongoing stationary vehicle after the Higginson Highway interchange still obstructing the left lane. N3 to Durban, traffic chock-a-block approaching the Marion Hill Toll Plaza, setting you back for about an extra 20 minutes at most, and then the ongoing serious accident involving two trucks on the Maritzburg bound after the Cliffdale interchange. Left shoulder lane still blocked. Also, give yourself an extra 10 minutes due to the long-term roadworks at that vicinity. Emergency services and authorities are still present. It's Muhle Hlatshwayo of East Coast Radio Traffic.
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0: It's just about 20 to 9 this Thursday morning, the 4th of June, here on East Coast Radio. It is that time of the morning where Carmen Reddy gives you your morning plot twist.
1: You really about to do it?
2: I'm sliding, I'm proud to the death, like,
1: so actress and singer Zoe Imtiani has spoken very openly about her past relationship with Grammy award-winning producer and composer Lebo M. Now, she has described her relationship and experience with him as deeply painful and says she ignored the warning signs. And she shared a lot of her personal, maybe not so nice things about him. She says she went against her gut and it all fell apart.
3: I told her, don't believe him. You're the new victim. But she wanted the money, I guess. There is no money. It's a front that people need to see. It's a fake American accent. South Africans are stupid. That's according to him.
1: Yeah, so we don't know about that, but that is what she claims. And then moving on. So the definition of a ceasefire, according to the dictionary and the world, is a temporary suspension of fighting or a truce or an order or signal to stop fighting. But US President Donald Trump has changed this definition.
4: Pretty much the way it is, it's a different part of the world. You know, I'd say in that part of the world, ceasefire is when you're shooting in a more moderate manner. We hit them pretty hard the night before and actually last night.
1: Interesting ceasefire, that one, yes.
5: They do arrive in the United States on Sunday. Iran.
1: Oh.
5: By the way. So.
0: But they know they're coming, right? It's not a surprise.
5: No, the football team.
1: Oh, okay. Yes. Okay. The football team for the Football World Cup.
0: Then say that.
5: That's okay. Funny.
1: Okay.
5: That's funny.
0: Somebody tell customs that they're the football team so that they know.
1: One scary situation. So another scary movie, 5, is out, and turns out that Anna Faris, who is one of the leads in the movie, Snoop Dogg is also in it, almost didn't get the role.
6: Is there ever a celebrity who desperately wanted to be in a scary movie, but you had to hit him with a hard no?
7: Melissa Joan Hart. She was supposed to play Anna's part.
6: Oh. I didn't know this. Kenan, she's good.
7: Like, no, Kenan was like, I saw this young lady, Anna Faris.
6: No.
7: And I really feels like that's
6: no
7: our Cindy. So you took Melissa Jones' heart.
6: First
7: job.
6: Of all, I knew that.
7: Good job, Anna. Nice job. Way to go. Taking food out of another white lady's mouth.
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9: 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How does it work if I want to sell my car?

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2: Starting in Durban North with the accident scene involving two light motor vehicles on A-Cut Avenue and Everest Road. Emergency medical services attending to that scene. The N2 northbound with the ongoing stationary vehicle. Only the left lane obstructed before the Mhlange interchange. On the same direction, another stationary vehicle to look out for. After the Higginson Highway interchange, only the left lane is affected. Traffic is able to move past. And then recovery is underway when it comes to a truck involved in an earlier accident on the N2 at the Jozini turn off. That's in the northern part of KZN, where both directions are unfortunately affected. The roadway is closed at that section, so please delay your trip. N3 going to Pietermaritzburg. We have the ongoing accident scene from this morning, which involved two trucks in the left shoulder lane. Recovery and cleanup procedures underway. Traffic is able to move past, but do expect some delays, as we've also got roadworks taking place at that section. And then congestion on the Durban bound leading up towards the Marion Hill toll Plaza, set aside an extra 20 minutes of travel time. It's Muhle for East Coast Radio traffic.
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1: In your Newswatch with Tamash in about 6 minutes' time, KZN Transport has launched an investigation following an alleged attack on an e-hailing driver in KwaDengezi in the west of Durban.
0: Okay, it's still 6 minutes away from 9 o'clock this Thursday morning, the 4th of June, here on East Coast Radio. And in case you missed the ad we kind of gave you this morning, 20th and the 21st of June, you can watch the world's only moving heritage site.
2: Yes.
0: The national treasure, the sensation that is Ladysmith Black Mambazo. They're going to be at Wild Coast. You can go and get your tickets from CompuTicket. And guys, if you ever asked me who would be in your top 10 all-time dead or alive guests on the breakfast show, these guys are always in there. When they come along, they bring it. You can catch up further on our website, ecr.co.za, on the social media. You can have a look at the sensation. But when they came in today, there were some favorite bits.
3: Somebody sing. Somebody sing.
4: Hello, hello, hello.
0: Ladies with Black Mambazo, they're in the room with us right now. Guys, you are more than music. You're more than Grammy winners. You're elemental is what you are. You are instrumental. Catch Ladies with Black Mambazo live at Wild Coast Sun's Tropical Nights Theatre. Coming up now for Father's Day weekend, 2021 June, for an unforgettable celebration of South African music and heritage. There's a whole choir here in the room with us.
5: When you look back at the journey that began with Ubaba Udokotela Joseph Shabalala, what do you think he would be mostly proud of in terms of where the group is today?
6: He would be very proud that we are continuing his dream, his vision of developing the kind of music and also spreading the word of peace, love and harmony throughout the world. And also that we have started what we called Ladysmith Black Mambazo Mobile Academy, where we go around the country to encourage young people to believe in themselves, to know who they are, know their culture, but also work hard towards what they want to achieve.
1: You have all performed with the greatest artists in the world. There isn't a place on this earth that doesn't know who you are and your music. What has that been like, and who has been your favorite artist to perform with live on stage?
3: It's been very wonderful. I will say performing with Paul Simon in 1993, because that is when we joined, myself and my brother. This is the highlight to me. And Dolly Parton was our mom's favorite. She had all the records. It was records that then. So to meet her, that was it for me.
7: It's East Coast Breakfast.
0: It was epic. It was amazing. It was. There's very rare opportunities where you get goosebumps on top of the goosebumps.
1: Yeah, it was a core memory for me, because it was almost like we had a little tiny desk concert happening here for us. We were literally being serenaded.
0: And they even sang
1: live
0: your name.
1: I know, when they sang my name, I was like, oh my word.
0: Hello, hello.
1: It was
0: hello,
1: great. Come in. So great. So I was like, they sang my name.
0: It was magnificent. It was amazing. You can catch the amazing moments of Ladysmith Black Mambazo live on East Coast Breakfast this morning on our social. It'll be on Instagram and on Facebook. You can catch it there. There's all the details as well on our website, ecr.co.za. And Carol Afori is in the building. She's getting ready to hold your hand from 9 until 12. She says she got all the jams for you.

0: Well, guys, remember, tomorrow is Football Friday. Mm-hmm. So you're wearing whatever. No, we're going to wear Bafana Bafana.
1: Yes.
0: Or your local teams tomorrow because it's local. It's local.
2: So oh, no, your Johnson's. International. No,
0: your Johnson's.
1: Oh, right. Johnson's jersey. Yes.
2: Covers everything.
0: But what I'm saying is not your English Premier League, okay. Not your Bundesliga, okay. Not any of that. We are backing our boys.
1: Yes.
0: Tomorrow. Anything Shockers. Green, anything gold, anything Bafana Bafana. Okay. Anything South Africa for tomorrow, Football Friday, ahead of the 2026 World Cup. Is that correct?
1: Yes, sir.
0: I'll see you guys tomorrow.
2: Okay, bye.
0: Bye-o.
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6: KZN Transport has launched an investigation into the attack of an e-hailing driver and his female passengers in Kwandengezi in west of Durban. The incident allegedly involved armed security guards linked to a local taxi association who forced the driver off the road before opening fire on his car. The department says the assault, which was captured on video and widely shared online, has prompted an urgent response from authorities. Spokesperson Dabezin Lesbia says officials also received a distress call from the KZN e-hailing council last night.
7: We have been informed that shots were fired at the tires of the car, resulting in the e-hailing driver losing control and his car colliding with another car. We have assigned a team from our public regulatory entity and Operation Chanela to investigate the matter, working with the South African Police Service and Metro Police.
6: Staying in the west of Durban, motorists have been urged to avoid the scene of this morning's deadly crash on the N3 near Cliffdale. A truck driver died after colliding with another truck, ejecting him from his vehicle. ALS paramedic spokesperson Gareth Jameson says the other driver escaped unharmed.
8: And it's unclear if there's any further casualties. The scene is still active. All necessary role players are in attendance and traffic is flowing past. However, we would advise all motorists to avoid this area at all costs for some time as the investigation and the recovery then takes place.
6: In other news, Trade Minister Park Stahl was in self-isolation after testing positive for COVID-19. He appeared in Parliament last week to deliver the department's budget, and his most recent international travel was last month when he attended a summit in the Netherlands. The department says the minister is in good spirits and has encouraged those who've been in contact with him recently to get tested as a precautionary measure. And further afield, Bolivia's political crisis is expected to deepen after President Rodrigo Paz announced plans to expand the military's role in ending weeks of anti-government protests. The unrest has triggered food, fuel and medicine shortages with nearly 100 roadblocks reported nationwide. Paz says the measures are needed to restore order while protesters continue demanding his resignation. Bolivians have been demonstrating against a crippling economic crisis in the country. And in some Olympic news, work has begun on Brisbane's new stadium after Australian Indigenous and environmental groups ended days of protests. The Premier of Queensland turned the first sod at Victoria Park, calling it a milestone moment in the countdown to the global showpiece in 2032. The stadium will be able to seat 63,000 spectators and will host the opening as well as the closing ceremonies. The top story this hour, KZN Transport has launched an investigation into the attack of an e-hailing driver and his female passengers in Kwandengezi in the west of Durban. Find more news at ecr.co.za by clicking on the news and traffic tab. For the Newswatch team, I'm Tamasha Kanyi.
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1: Be cautious of the stationary truck entry to Pietermaritzburg after the Cliffdale exit in the left lane. Also, the ongoing accident scene, a serious one from this morning involving two trucks. Also on the Maritzburg bound after the Cliffdale interchange, as mentioned by Tamasha on a Newswatch. The left shoulder lane is just about the only lane that's affected. Traffic is able to move past, however, as mentioned as well in the report, investigations and recovery is yet to take place. Expect some delays there, as we've also got roadworks taking place at the same region. And then congestion on the Durban bound as you make your way towards the Marion Hill Toll Plaza. For the East Coast Radio Traffic Team, I'm Mhlehla Tswayo.
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Sweater, as Davido says. Welcome to show, everybody. To Daytime Queen Carol Ofori. It is a Thursday. That means Mum's Moment is activated. Today we're talking about something that might be one of the hardest parts of parenting. To just say, let them. You've probably heard the phrase, let them. Let them make the mistake. Let them figure it out. Let them be disappointed. Let them choose. Let them learn. However, as parents, especially moms, it's easier said than done, right? So here's my question. What's something you've had to let your kids do on their own, even though you wanted to step in and do something? You were like, just let them. Also, looking back at your life as an adult, what are you grateful for that your parents let you do, and what was the valuable lesson for you? Drop us a voice note, 061-792-9495, or call us on our studio number, 087-086-9495. Welcome to the show. 30 minutes of nonstop music. We'll start here with Callum.

0: It's called Temperature. Before that, music from Kenya Grace, as well as some Sade, Alex Warren, and Tweet. It's KZN's number one hit music station. That's East Coast Radio. If you're just joining us, welcome, welcome. We're about to get into our mum's moment. But before we do, we need to get an update of the roads with B. Let's see what's happening there.
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2: So it has been a busy one this morning. But for now, we'll start on the N2 at the Josini turn off. That's where we have recovery efforts underway involving a truck from an earlier accident scene. That part of the roadway is still closed for that reason, so please continue to avoid that vicinity. And then the serious accident scene, N3 to Maritzburg, after the Cliffdale interchange, only the left shoulder lane is affected. Traffic is able to move past, but investigations as well as recovery efforts are set to take place, so just make sure that you are driving past with extra caution. It's Buhlevuyo's Coast Radio traffic.
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3: Psst. Moms. If I'm distracted doing something and she's already said mom, mom, mom, the third time she'll go, Katy Perry! And I'm like, wow. Yeah! Don't call me that.
0: It's our moment with Carol Lafori. All right, Mum's Moment. This is our Thursday feature. Happens every Thursday where we just unpack parenting, we unpack raising kids. And as I always say on this feature, you know, children are our future. So everyone should have a vested interest in how the children of our communities are raised and the support that they are given to thrive as adults, as the future, right? So today we're talking about something that might be one of the hardest parts of parenting, just learning to let them. Take a listen to this audio from Mel Robbins, right, who is an American author, podcast host, and motivational speaker. She was on the Dear Media podcast interview with Mariana Hewitt, talking about cherishing your mom, right, whilst you can. But the big thing that you should take out of what she's about to talk about is let them. And then we'll come back and unpack.
4: It's easy to forget that this is your mom's first time being human, too. It's easy to forget that your mom is somebody else's daughter, and she probably didn't get what she needed. It's easy to complain or to roll your eyes, but at the end of the day, you're going to wake up one day and she's not going to be here. And you get to choose what you forgive. You get to choose how you show up. You get to choose whether or not you're the one that changes everything, because that's the power that you have. If you show up and you realize that what you want is a closer relationship, learning to say let her, with your mom in particular, will create the space for your mom to soften, for your mom to feel like she's done an okay job, for your mom to open her arms back up to you. Because I do think that with mothers and daughters in particular, there is this natural kind of pushing away that happens because you want to be your own person and you think your mother's an idiot and she doesn't understand and she's annoying and embarrassing and loud and all these other things. Or maybe you're rightfully mad about things that happened in your childhood. Address it. She's not going to change, but you can, if it matters to you.
0: Yeah, so this is a big one, right? Let him. That is what is called let him. And it really was quite something to reflect on. So I'm asking you two questions. It's twofold. What's something you had to let your child do on their own, even though every part of you wanted to step in and say, no, no, no, no, no. But you're grateful they did because they learned the lesson in that. And then also I'm asking you, looking at your own life right now as an adult, what are you grateful for that your parents let you do, they allowed you to do, that you look back on it now and you think, oof, in the moment, I was mad. But when I look back, they let me actually have such a valuable life lesson. Drop us a voice note, 061-792-9495. Be anything jumping out at you right now?
2: Sure, there's actually so much going on in my mind mentally. And it's a combination of I get where this is going, but also at the same time, I think the one thing I'd like to add into this thread is the power of accountability. So yes, it is your first time being a parent and just navigating it on this place called Earth. But I think in that being your first time, it's very important that you take accountability so that you can learn. And I think that makes you better as a person, as a parent, as a child or adult child. So
0: 100%.
2: Yeah.
0: I think for me, the biggest thing about let them is understanding that you can't change people, but what you can change is yourself.
2: Oof.
0: And the reality is, as much as you want people to be accountable for their actions, you cannot hold how you carry on with your life and releasing what they've done to you, what they've let you down on. You've got to allow those people to be who they are. Because all that happens is you hold on to them not being accountable, that it draws you back and actually festers something else within you because you're expecting them to be accountable. So this is where Mel says, you can have the conversations and say, this is how I feel about it, and then accept that this person may never, ever change.
2: Right.
0: But what can change is how I decide to deal with the situation and how I look at it. And that is where the epiphany for me on this let them is. You know, you got to let people gossip. You got to let people think you're a horrible person. You got to let people think that you are this and you are that. And on the parenting front, you got to let your kids make the mistakes. You got to let your kids run into glass, walls or whatever. Because there's a lesson in everything. In every failure, there's a lesson. But I think our human instinct is we fear failure so much that if we can catch our kids before they hit it, we'd rather do that than actually let them learn the lesson in failure. Because some of our greatest lessons come from it. You know what I'm saying? And yes, accountability is so important, but if that person is willing to accept it, and if they don't, it shouldn't stop you from progressing further. You know? So 061-792-9495, let them. What have you learned from that concept of let them? And what have you had to let your kids just do? Because you just got to let them so that they learn that if I don't study for my test, I get 0 out of 100.
2: Hey.
0: And if I'm mean to my friends, they just won't play with me on the playground. Or if I'm bad in my relationships, you know what? You just won't get a man or you won't get a lady. 061-792-9495.
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0: Stefani, this one's called Holla Back Girl. Before that, music from Taylor Swift with Upper Light. It's KZN's number one hit music station, your daytime queen, Carol Ofori, and it's a Thursday. Psst. Moms.
1: If I'm distracted doing something and she's already said mom, mom, mom, the third time she'll go, Katy Perry! And I'm like, wow. Yeah, don't call me that.
2: It's our moment with Carol Ofori.
0: That's right, it's our moment. If you're just joining us, we're having a conversation around the concept of let them, you know? And that's our mom's moment conversation today. You can't control other people, but you can control how you respond to them, right? And respond to how they treat you. You can control that. That's all in your control. For parents, that often means allowing children the space to grow, to learn, to fail, and, you know, become their own people. But every parent wants to protect their child from disappointment, from life's greatest pains and failure. You just want to hold them in a little basket for their whole lives. But that's not reality, and that certainly is not life. From bad school results, to friendship fallouts, to missed opportunities, to poor decisions, to even breaking the law, you've got to let your kids learn the consequences of life, right? And so I'm asking you the question, what's something you've had to let your child do, even though it broke you, it shattered you, it took you to places of like deep, deep darkness because you were like, I'm a parent and I know it's going to end in tears, but I have to let them, right? And then looking back at yourself as an adult, what did your parents let you do? Your parents said, let them, and you did it. Biggest disappointment, biggest failure, but what a great lesson you've learned, or what an experience you got out of it. Drop us a voice note, 061-792-9495. Lisa?
3: Hello.
0: How are you?
3: I'm good, and how are you?
0: Fantastic. Tell us about your let them.
3: Oh my gosh. All those things that you mentioned, my son has done.
0: Yeah.
3: Bad school results. He has broken the law recently. He lost his job recently.
0: And how has it been for you as a parent having to say, let him?
3: Well, it's been difficult. But you know what? Just let go.
0: I can literally hear in your voice you're still gutted by some of the decisions that he's made that have resulted in negative outcomes.
3: Most definitely.
0: Yeah. Yeah. And you know, Mom, that is, I think, the hardest part of being a parent is allowing your son to carve his own life. Because you know what? You living yours, he has to live his own. He has to.
3: Yeah, he has to. He has to. Because even if I've made my own mistakes, I've told my boys, this is what's happened. Mm-hmm. Learn from it.
0: Yeah. Yeah. And do you feel like he's learning anything? Or do you feel like, I know sometimes for some parents, it's very hard to watch a child. You keep showing them that this is wrong and they keep hitting their head. But there are some kids who just want to keep hitting their head over and over again. Do you feel like your son is one of those kids, or is he learning something?
3: Some days I feel like he's learning. Other days I feel like he's running straight back into the brick wall.
0: Yeah.
3: And I think it's sort of friends he's hanging out with. Mm. It's the wrong choice. But mm-hmm. What do moms know?
0: Yeah. If you don't mind me asking, Lisa, and you don't have to answer this, but how old is your son?
3: He is going to be 23 on the 26th of June.
0: Yeah, and that is a difficult age. Hey, your 20s. I don't know, there's just something. I mean, look back at your 20s. There's something about the 20s that just tells you can do anything. There's no consequences. You know more. It's just something about that era, right?
3: And also what's worse is he's a dad.
0: Yeah.
3: You know, I'm a four-year-old, so
0: yeah.
3: I'm trying to teach him, you an example. Mm. You have to learn now. You have to grow up. Mm. It's a choice that you've made. I can only support you so far, but you need to do the rest.
0: Yeah. And the thing about being a mom is that you'll always be there to catch him and give him a hug.
3: Of course, yes.
0: Yeah, that's our job. Like my mom always says to me, you guys will shout at me. You guys will tell me I'm stupid. You guys will do this. But guess what? When things go wrong, the first place you come to is mommy. So it's fine.
3: His daughter's the same. She calls me Gogo. Yeah. And I'm the first one she looks for.
0: Well, Gogo, keep standing by your baby. And, you know, as he makes these mistakes, be there to counsel. And you know what? You've done the best you can, Mama. You've done the best you can, and keep
3: most
0: being
3: definitely.
0: Who you are. Okay.
3: Thank you.
0: All the best, Lisa. Thank you for sharing.
3: Thank you.
0: Cheers. Bye.
3: Bye.
0: Very tough conversation, hey? Very tough conversation. But I hope it's opening some some light into whatever situation you're in and you're trying to figure out, what do I do here? Let them.
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0: keep saying, probably one of the nicest guys in entertainment, DJ Kent. Really. Humble, super talented. Teaming up with Dominic Neal on this one. The best is yet to come. It's East Coast Radio, it's your daytime queen, Carol Lafori. It's Mum's Moment. We're unpacking a conversation around the concept of let them. Let's unpack it. Moms.
1: If I'm distracted doing something and she's already said mom, mom, mom, the third time she'll go, Katy Perry! And I'm like, wow. Yeah! Don't call me that.
2: It's our moment with Carol Lafori.
0: Yeah, if you're just joining us, we've been having a conversation around the idea of let them. From a parenting perspective, it's letting your kids make the mistakes. Let them be in that bad relationship. Let them make bad financial decisions. Let them break the law. And you sit back and you... In my case, I would pray for what the situation and pray that the lesson is also learned as well. And then as an adult, looking back at your life, thinking, oof, I'm glad my parents let me make those mistakes because today I have learned A, B, C, D, and F, G. So it's the concept around let them. You know, South African parents are often deeply involved in their children's school lives. When a child has an issue with a teacher or a coach or a friend, we go marching off immediately. And many South African households are close-knit and family-orientated. So it affects everybody when the child's having a situation with a friend or whatever. It affects everybody, the whole atmosphere. When the kid comes back in tears because their friend doesn't want to be their friends anymore, or they found themselves in trouble, they were caught smoking at school, or whatever the case may be, right? All of these things, the whole household feels it. One of the biggest challenges for many South African parents is when children move away to university, work, overseas, etc. And that anxiety also heightens from a different level. So I'm asking you the question, let them. For yourself, what has it been as well as for a parent? Let them doesn't mean being uninvolved. It means being available without controlling every outcome. Children still need boundaries, they need support, and they absolutely do need guidance. So you've weighed in. Let's hear.
3: Morning, Carol. This is Dawny from Port Shepstone. I'm 51 and my kids are all in their mid-30s and I've got grandkids and all that. And I've only recently understood what that saying means, let them. And it's a difficult thing when you want to give advice to your grandkids, your kids or this or that, and they just don't seem to want to listen or take it. Then you realize that let them, you know, that let them. And it's difficult. It's like cutting the apron strings and you didn't realize that you've never done that.
4: Hi, Carol. I have chosen not to have kids and I don't regret it for a day. However, having a mom that was supportive but also had flaws made me realize that my mom did the best that she knew how to do at the given time. I've had to learn to let go, forgive, and actually accept her for who she is.
5: Hi, Carol. This is Diane from Pinetown. I just want to say I've got two young adult boys. And not so long ago, they were teenagers going through relationship breakups. And that is the most difficult thing to go through. You somehow just wish you could swap places with them and be at the pain for them. But you have to let them go through it. It is the cycle of life.
0: It is a cycle of life and a difficult cycle of life. And as I said, you know, as a parent going through it, the only way I know how to deal with it is just pray for my children, pray for my household, and pray that the lessons are learned and that they will take them and it will move them forward. Sending love to you right now if you're going through the process of having to let it just happen and it's breaking your heart. I really am praying for you.
6: It's easy to forget that this is your mom's first time being human, too. It's easy to forget that your mom is somebody else's daughter, and she probably didn't get what she needed. It's easy to complain or to roll your eyes, but at the end of the day, you're going to wake up one day and she's not going to be here. And you get to choose what you forgive. You get to choose how you show up. You get to choose whether or not you're the one that changes everything, because that's the power that you have. If you show up and you realize that what you want is a closer relationship, learning to say let her with your mom in particular will create the space for your mom to soften, for your mom to feel like she's done an okay job, for your mom to open her arms back up to you. Because I do think that with mothers and daughters in particular, There is this natural kind of pushing away that happens because you want to be your own person and you think your mother's an idiot and she doesn't understand and she's annoying and embarrassing and loud and all these other things. Or maybe you're rightfully mad about things that happened in your childhood. Address it. She's not going to change, but you can, if it matters to you.
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11: A ratepayers group in Umsunduzi has criticised the municipality's new debt relief initiative. The Rand for Rand discount campaign will allow qualifying residents, businesses and other consumers to receive a 50% discount on eligible outstanding municipal debt. The initiative will run until December. The municipality launched the campaign this week, saying it's a strategy to improve revenue collection. But the Umsunduzi Association of Residents, Ratepayers and Civics says the initiative is unfair to those who consistently pay for their municipal accounts. Spokesperson Anthony Waldhausen says it could encourage non-payment and fails to urgently address the municipality's broader revenue collection challenges.
12: This initiative is actually a cop-out from the municipality of actually not finding creative ways to engage with all residents and businesses that are actually in arrears to actually come forward and actually make payments, because it's actually putting a strain on those who are paying to actually subsidize that are not paying. This is the challenge with this municipality, that they do not have an actual strategy or plan to address the actual revenue collection. And this is why each year the Auditor General picks out the deficit of the revenue as it exists.
11: In Gauteng, alleged political fixer Brown Mokgotsi is this morning back in the Johannesburg Magistrates Court to learn whether he will be granted bail after spending 3 weeks behind bars. He was arrested shortly after testifying at the Matlanga Commission of Inquiry last month on charges including perjury, defeating the ends of justice and unlawful possession of a firearm. Newswatch's Mangaliso Khumalo has more.
13: Mokgotsi is accused of staging an attempted assassination on his life in Vosloorus on the East Rand in November last year. His bail application has been strongly opposed by the state, which argues his release is not in the interests of justice. Prosecutors allege Mokgotsi attempted to bribe the investigating officer, provided a false home address and failed to disclose previous convictions. His lawyer, William Sekhaja, has dismissed the bribery claims, saying there was an honest misunderstanding. Mokgotsi is among a growing number of individuals linked to the Matlanga Commission of Inquiry, facing criminal charges, although most of the cases are unrelated to the commission's work. The state has indicated that if bail is granted, it should be set at a steep 100,000 rand price.
11: In further afield, the World Health Organization says its ability to respond effectively to the Ebola outbreak in the Democratic Republic of Congo and Uganda is being hindered by blanket travel restrictions. The US, Bahrain, Mexico and other countries have imposed travel restrictions, while Canada is enforcing a 21-day quarantine for all travelers arriving from the DRC. Over 300 confirmed Ebola cases and over 60 deaths have been recorded. And back home, the City of Cape Town's Health Department says nicotine use among young people is rising, with more learners using tobacco and e-cigarettes. It says many high school pupils are already using tobacco products, with some showing signs of addiction. The department is urging young people to make informed choices and avoid smoking if possible. Mayoral Committee Member for Community Services, Francine Hickman.
14: City Health promotes healthy lifestyle choices, encouraging children to avoid the use of tobacco and vapes, and promoting smoke-free environments. The main goal is to prevent them from taking that first puff. Many children are exposed to smoking at home or in their communities, and the perceived status associated with it. With the facts in hand, they can make decisions that will affect their current and future health.
11: Your top story this hour, a ratepayers group in Msunduzi has criticised the municipality's new debt relief initiative, saying it fails to address the city's broader revenue collection challenges. For the Newswatch team, I'm Tamasha Kanyi.
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15: We'll start this one on the N3. I feel like that's where the contention point has been from this morning, going towards Pietermaritzburg. Got some slow-moving traffic between Key Ridge and the Cliffdale interchange, so it's due to, number one, the serious accident scene from this morning involving two trucks, where two left lanes are blocked. That's on the Maritzburg bound after the Cliffdale interchange, where recovery and investigations are yet to take place. And then a stationary truck at the same vicinity in the left lane at the moment, plus the long-term roadworks which we have at the moment. So all of that is already causing some backlog at that section. Give yourself about an extra 25 minutes maximum of travel time. Otherwise, the earlier congestion on the Durban bound approaching the Maryhill toll has since cleared. The earlier accident scene on Acutt Avenue and Everest Road in Durban North has cleared as well. The N2 on the northbound, we had a stationary vehicle before the Umhlanga interchange, also a stationary vehicle on the same direction after the Higginson Highway interchange. Both of those vehicles have since cleared, and now we're left with a truck recovery that's underway on the N2 at the Jozini turn off, where both sides are affected and closed for this reason. Please continue to delay your trip at that region. It's Muhle for East Coast Radio Traffic.
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That's right. We're into the second hour of the show. And of course, in this second hour here on East Coast Radio, 30 minutes of nonstop music coming your way. Some Rubber Ducks, some Silk Sonic. I'll throw in some Plain White Tees as well. 10:30, Tien Venge's got the biggest trends. Hashtag Ramaphosa. Hashtag Gavin Jacob. As well as hashtag Parks Dao will be unpacked at 10:30. 10:45, we're wishing the 4th of June babies a happy birthday. Drop us a voice note 0617-929-495. Remember, keep it short and sweet, okay? Under 20 seconds. And we only accept voice notes. I don't read any messages, okay? So get them in real quick. 061-792-9495. Right now, let's get into the music. This is Dave teaming up with Tims.

let's get the party started. See you at the bar, you was hardly talking. That's when I knew that your heart was scarring. Friends to lovers need a part to star in. Like, wait, babe, let me

0: About the day we started sinking, now let it sink in. 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
0: Your bottom sinking through the couch, a bust for money. 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

0: Natalie La Rosa. Before that, music from Rubber Duck, also throwing some Mariah Carey with an absolute classic, Can't Let Go. We call it 30 minutes of non-stop music here on KZN's number one. It is your daytime queen, Carol Ofori. Tien Venge standing by. We're going to get the latest from him in just a moment. But right now, we need to get to the traffic. B needs to update us on the crash scene on Manners Road as well. 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
2: So we'll definitely start at that section, New Germany, with an accident scene on Manners Road and Glenugie Road, with emergency services already attending to that accident scene. If you are travelling in and around that area, just be mindful of the scene in question, which involves a light motor vehicle. N3 to Pietermaritzburg, the ongoing accident scene involving two trucks from this morning after the Cliffdale interchange. For now, two left lanes are blocked, plus the roadworks at the same vicinity already causing some traffic. If you're coming from Key Ridge, give yourself an extra 15 minutes to 20 minutes at most of travel time. Also a stationary truck at the same vicinity in the left lane after the Cliffdale exit. It's Mutlifwe's Coast Radio traffic.
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0: It's that time of the morning. It's time to find out what's happening on that platform called X, where everybody talks. Tien Venge, what's good?
5: What's good, Carol Ofori? It is indeed that time of the morning. I guess, shall we begin at the very top with number one himself, hashtag Ramaphosa.
0: Get into it.
5: Trending right now, our president is, I guess, on the receiving end of ongoing scrutiny, and it has all to do with the Palapala saga. However, our president has responded by saying he will not be distracted by what he is describing as narrow agendas. He wants to continue his role as the president without being distracted from everything that has been surrounding him. Of course, we have reported over the past couple of weeks about the institution of this impeachment committee, which will be trying to deliberate whether or not our president could face impeachment as a result of his role or lack of roles in the ongoing Palapala saga. However, speaking at his presidency budget just yesterday, despite a couple of questions from the National Assembly, he continued to be firm on his stance that he's not going to let this interfere with his role as South Africa's president.
0: Yeah, well, we'll see what happens there. Hashtag Gavin Jacob.
5: That is the latest name trending right now as the Madlanga Commission continues to interview. Now, particularly this week, they've been interviewing subjects who had at least something to do with that 200 million rand drug bust that happened in KZN, where 200 million rands worth of cocaine disappeared from the Port Shepstone Hawks office. So Colonel Gavin Jacob was on the podium this past week. And he spoke about, firstly, the fact that he was on suspended leave during the time of this drug disappearance, but then he returned without confirming with his supervisor that he's allowed to return. He returned to his office and continued to operate without the necessary communication channels. So although he passed the polygraph or lie detector test that said that he was not involved in the particular crime, his lack of communication has been under scrutiny at the Madlaka Commission this week.
0: Wow, there's a lot going on there. And lastly, hashtag Parkstow.
5: Hashtag Parkstow trending right now. That's because our Minister of Trade, Industry and Competition has tested positive for COVID-19. Now, this was an announcement that shook a lot of people, but it is also a reminder that COVID-19, as well as a number of respiratory diseases, are still spreading across the country, especially right now. They have been describing it as RSV season, respiratory virus season. So it is unfortunate news, but however, the confirmation is that our minister is in good spirits. He's currently in self-isolation, and he's urged that all South Africans be extremely cautious, especially during this this really tricky season.
0: Right. Just a correction on that. RSV is respiratory syncytial virus, which is normally affects children. I remember this because I did a voiceover over this particular vaccine that's coming to South Africa. So that's it is a respiratory virus, but it mainly affects children. Right now, we do have lots of respiratory problems across the board, from COVID to just normal influenza, etc., etc. So just to differentiate that and not call it the RSV season, but rather that it is a cold and flu and all the respiratory time. Everybody's coughing, everybody's got the sniffles, so do look after yourselves, and if you are getting a little bit sicker than usual, it would be worth your while to go and get yourself tested for COVID and any other very serious viruses and diseases that could be out there. Tien Venge, thank you so much.
5: Thank you so much, Carol, and thank you for that clarity indeed, and we'll be back again same time tomorrow morning.
0: I love it. Tien Venge back again tomorrow with more Scoopity Scoop. You can follow him on social media for more. Coming up next, we're wishing you a very happy birthday. If it's your birthday today, drop us a voice note, 061-792-9495. And remember, keep it under 20 seconds, your voice note, and we only accept voice notes. Now, here's my question to you. Who is this super famous actress? I mean, I've always just loved her lip. She's got the most gorgeous lips in Hollywood. Okay, and I think they're natural. Yes, yes, yes, yes, yes. I think you can debate and fight with your curtains, but I think they are very much. She has adopted kids from around the world. A lot of her kids are dropping their hot father's last name and are saying, thanks, well, I don't want to be associated with my hot father. Who is this lady who's turning all of 51 today?
6: There is a real joy in being useful and believing in other people and trying to fight on their behalf and make things better. There's a real joy in it. It's not out of, and Louis and I think shared that, him certainly on a very different scale, but this idea that helping others is not, it's not out of pity or charity. It's a pleasure. 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

0: This is AV Rain Candy. Before that, music from DJ Khaled with Brother. It is KZN's number one hit music station. It's time for you.
1: Happy birthday.
0: Oh, you guys, you know Angina. You know her very, very well. Tons of you sent messages saying that is, once you said gorgeous and beautiful lips, we all knew it was Angie. Yes, it is. Angelina Jolie. She's one of Hollywood's biggest stars, an award-winning actress, filmmaker, humanitarian with an Oscar, Tony, and multiple Golden Globe Awards. She turns 51 today. Someone else who celebrates her birthday in-house. Hey, Nadia. Happy birthday to Nadia Daniels. Nadia is our senior agency accounts manager here at East Coast Radio, and I would say she's the lady with the fly bob. Like, she's got a beautiful bob. Okay, when a bob is bobbing, it's Nadia's bob. So happy birthday, Nadia. I hope your bob is bobbing on this day, and I hope you took the day off to live your best life, as you should. Let's find out who else is celebrating a birthday today.
2: Hello, it's Jeanette from Wessel. I just wanted to say happy birthday to my French bulldog, Pippa. She is a full 2 years today, and mommy and daddy loves you lots.
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0: Bryan Adams. Pardon. This one's called 6812. Speaking of Bryan Adams, Bryan McKnight on KZN's number one. He's coming to South Africa. If you're a Bryan McKnight fan, he's coming for the Ultimate R&B Experience Tour that's going to take place in Cape Town and Pretoria. Unfortunately, there's no Durban stop at this point. It's happening on the 28th of October out in Cape Town and the 30th and the 31st in Pretoria at the Sunbet Arena. And he's not coming alone. There's three acts expected to hit the stage on those days. And who are they? If you haven't heard the news, it's Bryan McKnight along with All For One. Yes, the R&B group All For One. And the female R&B group SWV. So if you love SWV, Bryan McKnight, All For One, this is a dream for you. But unfortunately, as I mentioned, they're not going to be coming to Durban. Cape Town's a Grand West Arena on the 28th of October and then the 30 and 31st of October out in Johannesburg at, well, not Johannesburg, Pretoria, at the Sunbet Arena. So you're in for a treat if you are a fan. Before Bryan Adams, music there from Seba, Sweet Dreams and Dynamite. Now, Darren Moore's quick quiz is coming your way tomorrow morning, and it's a Friday. That means all the questions asked tomorrow have been asked before. So technically, it should be easy. Technically, it should be easy, but not really. If you do get it, easy as pie, you walk away with R1,000 in cash tomorrow morning at 10 past 7. All you want to do is WhatsApp the word quiz to 061-792-9495. That's 061-792-9495. Play at 10 past 7 and win R1,000 for the weekend to go splurge, right? Let's get ready for the latest news. Straight after that, we'll have 30 minutes of new non-stop music. Justin Bieber. And this one too.
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8: South Africa could face another hefty tariff hike on exports to the United States. were among 60 countries flagged by the US for allegedly failing to address the importing of goods made through forced labor. Under the proposal, countries including South Africa, China, the United Kingdom, Japan, and Brazil would face additional tariffs of up to 12.5%, while Mexico, Canada, and the European Union would see a 10% increase. U.S. Trade Representative Ambassador Jameson Greer says they're changing the terms of trade between America and the rest of the world.
9: We have been, frankly, suffering from unfair trading practices and non-market industrial policies in other countries for decades. And so we are just using whatever tools we need to try to resolve these unfair trading practices that have led to this enormous trade deficit of $1.4 billion.
8: Well, Trade Minister Park Stowell this week requested that the U.S. provide evidence of the claims. In a written reply to a parliamentary question by the MK party, Stowell insisted the move has nothing to do with South Africa's participation in the Africa Growth and Opportunity Act. Well, further afield, Canadian Prime Minister Mark Carney says his government will soon introduce legislation on forced labor in supply chains.
10: We don't want any element of forced labor coming in goods and services, and we want to use our influence to eliminate this practice. We have been preparing ways to reinforce the regime that we have. We made some changes earlier this year on things that candidly were not as effective.
8: Food contaminated with harmful bacteria, viruses, parasites or chemicals kills 1.5 million people worldwide each year. The warning comes from the World Health Organization after analyzing 194 countries between 2000 and 2021. The health agency found that 886 million people contract an illness linked to the consumption of unsafe food each year, with under fives nearly three times more likely to be at risk. Africa and Southeast Asia account for nearly three quarters of all cases of food-related ailments and 60% of deaths globally. And a Nepali climbing guide who went missing on Mount Everest for 6 days and was believed dead has been found alive after crawling alone almost to base camp. Mountaineer Dawa Sherpa vanished on the upper reaches of the world's highest mountain in bitter conditions on Saturday. He was found by local authorities this morning close to base camp. A helicopter flew him to Kathmandu, where he's recovering in hospital from some frostbite. His wife, Damu Sherpa, says it had given up hope of finding him and had begun death prayers for his soul yesterday. She says her family is overjoyed that he was found alive. Back home, AfriForum has welcomed the High Court in Pretoria's decision opposing the information regulator's application for leave to appeal a ruling allowing the publication of matric results. AfriForum's Alana Bailey says the judgment confirms that publishing results using examination numbers protects learners' privacy while serving the public interest. The case began in 2022 when attempts were made to stop publication of results. She emphasized a victory for access to information.
11: The issue of the publication of matric results has now finally been resolved. This has been a long-standing issue and we are very relieved. This matter not only pertains to matric results, but to all fields of research where participants are identified by means of a number or code.
8: The top story this hour, South Africa could face another hefty tariff hike on exports to the United States. We're among 60 countries flagged by the US for allegedly failing to address the importing of goods made through forced labor. For the Newswatch team, I'm Tamasha Kanyi.
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13: So, it is reported that the roadway N3 to Pietermaritzburg after the Cliffdale interchange is currently closed for the recovery of the trucks involved in this morning's serious accident scene. So, it is a no-go for now. You have the M13 as the alternative route. Otherwise, delay your trip for now. And then the ongoing crash scene on Manus Road and Glenugi Road in New Germany. Emergency medical services in attendance right now. The N2 on the northbound, a vehicle coming to a stop block in the left lane before the Umhlanga interchange. And on the opposite direction, be cautious of a stationary vehicle that's in the left shoulder lane at the KwaMashu Highway interchange. It's Bunhle Hlatshwayo for East Coast Radio Traffic.
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0: Welcome to the final hour of the show. And if you've just tuned in, ooh, you're right on time. I got 30 minutes of nonstop music, some Surf Mesa, Gracie Abrams and Justin Bieber. But also in this hour, we are sitting down with a lady who's just so, like, when people hear her name, they get excited. She's one of the country's most loved food creators. Fresh off the plane and straight into the East Coast radio studios, Onne Zwambola is in the building. With over a million followers on TikTok, she's notoriously known from cooking stuff from her environments. She cooks with the bare minimum stuff and makes it look absolutely delicious. She's got a brand new cookbook out. It's called A Food Love Story. She was also on MasterChef a couple of years ago as well. She actually comes from the sea. Literally, that's her whole background is the maritime world. And how she moved from maritime to making food, it's a beautiful story, inspired by her late mom. We're going to get to finding out more about her and, of course, this new book that's dropped. She's doing a book signing tonight at exclusive out at Gateway, and we are excited. Onez was in the building, everybody. We're going to chat to her at 11:30. Right now, grab a snack. So, sadly, it's not Onezwa's snack, but, you know, it's your snack. We'll chat in 30. What time is it, everybody?
1: Snack time!
2: 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I could use a snack.

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1: This one makes all the house heads go crazy. This is like you tap the next person and say, do you know what this song is? Do you know anything about this? And then Amma 2K look very confused. Like, okay, millennial. UPZ, this one's called Pure Surprise. Before that, we have music from Surf Mesa, Montel Jordan in the mix as well. It's 30 minutes of nonstop music here on KZN's number one. We're going to get a traffic update, and our in-studio guest is in the building. She is here. I'll introduce you to her in a minute. Before we do, though, B's got an update on the traffic, so let's check it out.
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3: This is all you did not lie, not one bit. You love music, but you haven't realized that you love house music too. For now, we're going to start on the N3 going to Maritzburg with a stationary vehicle after the Ebeklita interchange, left lane obstructed. Also, the ongoing recovery efforts of the earlier accident, which involved two trucks, N3 to Maritzburg after the Cliffdale interchange. The roadway is the left lane, rather, two left lanes to be specific, is closed for this very reason. It is likely that there may be a closure again due to the recovery procedure, but for now, just be vigilant as you are traveling at that vicinity. We've also got roadworks there taking place. The N2 northbound before the Umhlanga interchange got a stationary vehicle in the left lane. Another vehicle at a stop on the southbound at the KwaMashu Highway interchange in the left shoulder lane. And if you're traveling in the northern part of KZN, we have the ongoing truck recovery on the N2 at the Jozini turn off. The second truck recovery is now underway. It is still to be avoided. And for Andy James, we have Sershon Moodliya, and he's going to make sure that you get home in one piece until 6 p.m. It's Butle for East Coast Radio Traffic. 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
1: Well, if you're just joining us, you're right on time. This is East Coast Radio KZN's number one. And today, Tom Queen, Carol Afori, we're cruising until 12 this afternoon. And before we get there, I've been raving about this in-studio guest. Very excited. We kind of booked this like 3 months ago. That's how excited we were to have her. From navigating ships across the world's oceans to creating some of South Africa's most loved food content, right? She's left a career at sea, returned to her roots in the Eastern Cape, and built a massive following by sharing meals made from organic ingredients she's either grown, raised, or foraged herself. Now, fresh off the release of her best-selling cookbook, A Food Love Story, please help me welcome the amazing, the incredible Onezo Mbola. How are you?
4: Hi. Oh, that was so beautiful. Thank you for having me.
1: Listen, mate, like when I say we booked this like 3 months ago, I am not joking. At the time, I didn't even have a producer. I was dealing directly with Gio. I was like, Gio, I'm on my own here, girl. Let's make this happen. Let's do this thing.
4: The pots. I would have done it. I was the girl who ate Durban before I became whatever the
1: right.
4: So I would have done it. And I, like, when I was in varsity doing maritime studies, I used to listen to East Coast Radio every single morning while getting ready to go to varsity. So I would have done it even if you had said so yesterday.
1: Like lastminute.com.
4: I would have been here. I would be like, I'm coming, girl.
1: That warms my heart. And I'm glad you touched on going to varsity here and maritime studies, mm-hmm. because you literally come from the ships.
4: Literally.
1: And it's crazy to think.
4: I'm staying in a hotel that has the ocean view, and I see the ships. And I'm like, this morning I woke up and I was like, how different could have life been? It's so wild to see it, but it's I've come such a long way.
1: Right.
4: And I am doing something now that I'm very passionate about, and something that feels more like my purpose, and I'm walking in my path, and it feels so, so much more like me, and so organic. It comes naturally. And I think that I needed to go through that phase to be able to do what I'm doing. It influences so much of what I do, how I cook, how I view food, and my curiosity in general. So I think that whatever part that I was on was always going to lead me here, and I love it.
1: I love it for you. I mean, I think when you speak of how, where you are here now, and the way that you cook and your passion for how you cook and how organically you do so, I think coming from the water to the land is still part of how much you've clearly loved nature.
4: Always. I come from a coastal village, and I've always said that I was either going to do marine biology or something to do with the ocean, because one, we have such a close relationship with the ocean. We live off of the ocean. We eat seafood as much as we eat anything else. So I think it was very much going to always be a part of me. It was either that or agriculture. So my path was always predestined, and it just took a roundabout way to find it, I think.
1: Right. And then for someone who's never understood how you landed up, because some people have only only intercepted you at 1.2 million TikTok followers. They're just like, that's the girl we know.
4: That's the girl.
1: Then there
4: we
1: are girls
4: know.
1: Who are like, oh no, we know her from Maritime, babes. Uh-huh. We know her from Maritime. And others are like, we know her from MasterChef. Mm-hmm. We know her from MasterChef. Now, for someone who's intercepting you now for the first time on the radio and saying, oh wow, she's got a book. It's a cookbook. The first one, it's called A Food Love Story on Nezo Mbola. How do you describe like what you do now?
4: Sure, that'd be so hard to describe. I am just a girl who loves food and I love to grow my own food, but I also am an educator. I love teaching people about food. I love teaching people about indigenous food and our culture and our traditions. So yeah. I am just a passionate cook who loves to share her life, her rural life.
1: I would always come across your content on social media because people are just amazed, like how you'd literally go out into the garden, pick something out. And when I see it, I'm just like, okay, guess spinach, like what happens next? And then you just, and then it looks like something like gourmet and incredible. The creativity behind how you look at something and take it from this to make it look 5, 7, 10 star.
4: So I didn't go to culinary school and I just wanted to always improve on my skill. I've always said that I really want to be the best version of myself at every turn. And for me, it's about using what is around me to inspire dishes that I've seen being made by, you know, top chefs. So that has always been my driving goal, to just be better at every turn, every dish that I present to my audience, because I respect my audience so much. I must always look better, and also I must also improve and teach something as well. Like I said, I'm passionate about educating, so for me it's always being about being better than my previous self.
1: Oh, that's so beautiful. And now here is a better, a food love story is the name of the book. I've put a little tissue thing here because I want to read something from there. But this is the book. It's beautiful. You in orange, and you've got your basket of wonderful fresh fruit and vegetables there. And it says over 80 recipes from the heart of Onezwa's kitchen. And you know, I love when you open the book. This picture literally melted my heart because I can see myself in this little girl.
4: Aww,
1: I think I can literally see myself in this little girl, the picture of you, and you say, back to basics. Onezwa means we are now satisfied as I am the last born of five. But the significance of my name is far deeper than simple satisfaction. Then it goes on to say, I was born on the 1st of December 1994. At least that's what my mom told me. My ID says I was born on the 2nd. So I celebrate both dates. So you are very special. You've got two birthdays as well.
4: Yes. You can, like if you miss the first, you can buy me presents for the second. Like I'm chilled. You can buy presents for both days.
1: For
4: I don't
1: both
4: mind.
1: Days. I love that. I love that. 80 recipes in one book. I'm sure there were some you had to leave off.
4: Yes, there were so many that I had to leave off, but it was mainly because I wanted the recipe, I mean the book, to be approachable to everybody. So there was a lot of seafood recipes that I had to cut out, because I mean not everyone lives in a coastal village and just can go foraging for mussels whenever they need to. So there was a lot that had to be left out, but you know what, maybe it's material for a second book.
1: There we go. We are hanging out with now food book author Onezwa Mbola, and she's got this cookbook. It's beautiful, A Food Love Story. We're going to chat more about the book. She's got a signing tonight and a hangout at Gateway Exclusive Books, right?
4: Yes, exclusive books.
1: Where you can get the book and get to meet her and even get it signed. It's all happening tonight. I'll give you more details of that in just a moment. We're still hanging out with her. Any questions? 061-792-9495.
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14: 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We were literally being serenaded.
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0: That's East Coast Radio. If you're just joining us, it's your daytime queen, Carol Aforian, hanging out with another queen, a food queen, to be exact, who's done amazing things in the space of food. And if you're just joining us, how you've missed like half the conversation, but at least you can hop in right now. Just for backstory, we're sitting down with a food love story author. It's a brand new cookbook. Onezo Ambola is in studio. Well known on the social media streets for her incredible dishes that she's created. And we were chatting earlier that I learned that you actually come from maritime.
1: Yes.
0: That is your actual professional background. And then you found yourself in food, and social media and food have come together and created a whole empire for you.
1: A wonderful book.
0: Yeah, and a wonderful book as well. Talk to me about how social media has influenced how you've created a business, you've created a brand name.
1: So when I started sharing my videos, a lot of people were like, would really love to taste your food. And one of the things we do in the like rural Eastern Cape is that when you have a garden, you share it with other people.
0: Yeah.
1: So I had this idea that I really wanted to share my garden and bottle everything that I grow and share it with the rest of the country. And that is how Emandulo, my business, was born. So I make sauces and condiments with the stuff that I grow, and I bottle it, and it's available on amazon.co.za.
0: Wow. So this is from your garden.
1: Yes.
0: Emandulo.
1: Yes.
0: This is your sauce. I've been gifted the African Prince Peri Peri sauce. Mm-hmm. Is this Durban hot or Joburg hot?
1: Sure. It's
0: because because you know, Durban, we can go hot, hot.
1: You guys can go hot, hot.
0: Yes, yes.
1: Yeah, no, I found out very quickly yesterday that you guys very
0: we can go. So, is this Durban hot or
1: no?
0: Durban
1: this
0: hot?
1: Is more flavor based than heat based. So, you're gonna get a lot of notes because it's lacto fermented, and the basis of it is that we really want. I wanted to create something that is naturally fermented and good for your gut as well, but it's also very tasty. So, it is hot. It is hot, but it would definitely. I don't think it's packing Durban heat.
0: I love it. Book signing happening tonight at Gateway.
1: Yes.
0: At Exclusive Books tonight.
1: Exclusive
0: 6 p.m.,
1: books.
0: Right?
1: 6 p.m. for 6:30, but please get there early.
0: Yeah.
1: You don't need to RSVP. Just pull through. We'll chat and I'll sign the book, and yeah, we can talk about everything.
0: I love, yeah. I love. Where else can we get the book?
1: The book is available at all major bookstores and online. Mm-hmm. Takealot, Amazon. And you can get it at Bargain Books, Exclusive Books, Wordsworth, all the major bookstores.
0: Yeah.
1: Yeah.
0: And tell me, from, you know, creating an entire world via social media, what has been some of the greatest lessons that you've just learned from that space? Because a lot of us are nervous around social media, especially the older millennials and upwards, whereas the younger generations are seeing there's opportunities to grow, to make wealth, to create. Mm-hmm. What would you say has been some of the biggest learnings you've learned from that particular space?
1: I think one of the things that we tend to limit ourselves because we think that we don't have the right tools or the right equipment to do whatever it is that we think we should be doing. And I always tell people that I was filming up until recently, I was filming on my very old iPhone and editing everything on my phone and posting everything, and look at where that's gotten me. So never ever think that just because you don't have the perfect scenario, you cannot carry out your dream. Every dream can exist, and if you just put in the work, you'll be able to, you know, achieve many great things.
0: That's insane. So do you edit all your stuff? Like,
1: yeah,
0: all,
1: I literally
0: you film and edit
1: everything
0: yourself?
1: On my little phone, and I edit everything and I post it. I don't
0: that
1: even have
0: crazy.
1: The paid editing apps. I use the free one.
0: Oh my goodness. And you've built this entire empire. It's crazy to think. A Food Love Story is the name of the book. 80 recipes from your heart. And I believe your late mom was a big inspiration in the food that you've chosen. Mm-hmm. You wanted to recreate her food. Mm-hmm. You're a mum as well.
1: Yes.
0: Talk to us about how mum's influence is now becoming for your son influence.
1: You know, I used to spend a lot of my time in the kitchen with my mom. When she was in the garden, I was with her, and I see the same thing. My son is now my official taste tester and quality controller.
0: Yeah.
1: So he's always with me, he's always in the garden with me, and I think that it's such a he's going to have so many fond memories of this period. And I really wanted to, you know, to carry on my mother's legacy, but for him to get to know his grandmother as well in the book. So now he'll read about his grandmother, but he's also now doing the same thing that I was doing growing up, and I find that so, you know, it's so poetic, but also at the same time, I'm so glad that I get to connect with him through something that we both love, because he also loves food and he's very critical.
0: Oh, that is so cute. Speaking about poetic, your videos start with a particular line.
1: Yeah.
0: And I think people would say, how can you have her and not ask her to say the line she says in every video?
1: Do the intro. Do the intro.
0: Yes, do the intro for us.
1: Okay. Hi, I'm Onazwa, and I make meals using items that I've grown, raised, or foraged.
0: Here we go. Now, lastly, as inspiration to everybody, I mean, I was out at the Department of Agriculture. They had a whole thing around getting more people to farm and use the land. Because KZN is a very, you know, we have a lot of rural land that can change your life by just planting. You're very big on just plant the stuff, cook it. What's your advice to someone who's like, but how what do you say to people to say, listen, start growing your own foods, man?
1: I think one of the biggest things that I talk about a lot is asking the people that are around you, people that have always been there and have always done this. We've been growing our own food for generations, and the people that are around you, your elders, they do know how to do it. So first of all, ask the people that are around you, archive your history, you know, so that we can always pass it on. So don't be afraid to ask questions. You know, people are going to be annoyed at first because you don't know anything, but ask questions and then get to it. Do it. That's literally it. You need to get up and do it. That's the first step.
0: It's beautiful. A food love story. Over 80 recipes and delicious ones, guys, from hot body chicken, dombolo, to roasted cauliflower wraps. So there's also the vegan or vegetarian option, garlic sauteed cabbage. You name it. She has got great visuals on it and great recipe ideas. She is signing the books tonight at Gateway Exclusive Books. And it is the queen, Onazwa Mbola. Yes, she is in the studio, and she's going on a nationwide tour to promote the books. Thank you for stopping in this house.
1: Thank you for having me
0: and doing this thing, and wishing you all the best and congratulations.
1: Thank you so much. I hope to see

0: obviously on social media. You can add to the 1.2 million, make it 5.10 million. Yes. On Ezambola, everybody, thank you once again.
1: Thank you, Carol.
0: Thank you.
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0: beautiful classic from Gloria Estefan coming out of the dark on KZN's number one. Danny Gazzelli standing by for me, Carol Ofori. 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
5: The commander of the Hawks' serious organized crime investigation unit in Durban remains adamant that the decision to move more than 500 kilograms of seized cocaine from the CHC container depot to the Isipingo police station was the right call. This is despite constant reminders from the commissioners that Colonel Gavin Jacob did so without following prescribed procedures. The commission is investigating the disappearance of the cocaine consignment valued at an estimated 200 million rand after it vanished from the Hawks' offices in Port Shepstone in 2021. Newswatch's Anastasi Mohobu reports.
6: Jacob told the commission that he considered requesting tactical support to secure the depot, but ultimately decided against it. When questioned about why he did not seek assistance from nearby police stations, Jacob claimed they lacked adequate storage facilities for the consignment. Commission Chairperson Mbuyiseli Madlanga challenged that explanation.
7: You worked on an assumption. You did not inquire whether space was available, at least as at these three police stations.
6: Anastasi Mokhobu, Newswatch in Pretoria.
5: The US could impose another trade tariff hike on South Africa. We're among 60 countries flagged by the US for allegedly failing to address the importing of goods made through forced labor. Under the proposal, countries including South Africa, China and the UK, as well as Japan and Brazil, could face additional tariffs of up to 12.5%. Others like Mexico, Canada and the EU would see a 10% increase. US Trade Representative Ambassador Jemison Greer says they're changing their terms of trade with the rest of the world.
8: We have been, frankly, suffering from unfair trading practices and non-market industrial policies in other countries for decades. And so we are just using whatever tools we need to try to resolve these unfair trading practices that have led to this enormous trade deficit of $1.4 billion.
5: Well, Trade Minister Park Staou this week requested that the U.S. provide evidence of the claims. In a written reply to a parliamentary question by the MK party, Staou insisted the move has nothing to do with South Africa's participation in the Africa Growth and Opportunity Act, or AGOA. And this news just in, Northwest businessman Brown Mokgosi has been denied bail by the Johannesburg Magistrates Court. He was arrested shortly after testifying at the Madlanga Commission last month on charges of perjury, defeating the ends of justice, and unlawful possession of a firearm. And eight South Korean-born adoptees are suing Denmark for its role in their illegal adoptions decades ago. They're demanding the state admit responsibility for covering up their origins. South Korea sent more than 140,000 children overseas for adoption between 1955 and 1999, according to an official inquiry in the country. In October last year, Seoul apologized for the first time for state-sanctioned malpractices, saying unjust human rights violations were committed. And between 1970 and 1989, over 7,000 South Korean children were adopted in Denmark, almost all of whom were told they were street orphans. Inquiries have proven otherwise, indicating that South Korean children in orphanages were given away for adoption without their families' consent. A 2024 report by the National Social Appeals Board showed that Denmark's state-run adoption agencies knew their South Korean partners sometimes changed children's identities. And according to the Danish media, agencies there paid over 130 million rand to facilitate the adoptions. Durban 23 this afternoon, Pietermaritzburg 19, Richards Bay 28. The top story this hour: the commander of the Hawks' Serious Organized Crime Investigation Unit in Durban remains adamant that the decision to move more than 500 kilograms of seized cocaine from a container depot to the Isipingo police station was the right call. Find the latest news at ecr.co.za. For Newswatch, I'm Dino Mpahlele.
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9: Got a long one to begin with. Firstly, good news to start off with this Thursday afternoon. That fender bender seen at the intersections of Manes and Glenugie in New Germany has been cleared. Now the problems. You still have that stationary vehicle on the N3 to PMB after Spaghetti Junction. You'll find it in the left lane. Broken down truck on the N3 to PMB after the Cliffdale exit, affecting the left lane. And in the same vicinity, that serious crash from earlier on after the Cliffdale interchange. The road is closed for recovery. You have to use the R103 as an alternative, or delay your trip for now because traffic has already built up on that stretch of the carriageway. Let's get to the N2. Stationary vehicle on the N2 northbound before the Umhlanga interchange. The left lane is blocked. Another on the N2 southbound at the Kumashu Highway interchange, also in the left lane. And up north of the province, if you're traveling up there, the truck recovery still taking place on the N2 at the Jozini turnoff. The road is closed. I've been told that the second truck recovery is also underway. For the East Coast Radio traffic team, I'm Sershan Mudliar.
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0: Kid Vincent, talking about you, of course. It is East Coast Radio. Good afternoon. That wraps up 30 minutes of non-stop music. And I thought we'd just do a little bit of a tiny, sneaky throwback today. I want to take you back to that time where you got your first ever job, whether it was a barman, whether it was working in a restaurant, maybe you were an intern. Now that you're there and you're picturing your job, I want you to picture that first boss that you ever had. Now, here's the question today. What is your message to the first boss that you ever had? I'll go first. How dare you? I'm better than that. No, I'm joking. He was amazing, actually. So my message is, thank you for the opportunity. You made me grow. You gave me that opportunity. And I'm so happy where I am now. So his name, I can tell you, Pindani Nene. He was the chairman of a soccer club called Durban Stars. I signed my first contract when I was in matric. And here I was, this young guy, and he's like, I believe in you. You've got this. And it was the belief that got me to where I am now. So my message is, thank you. What is your message to your first ever boss? Come on, let us know. This could be serious, it could be funny, it could be juicy, it could be all three in one. 061-792-9495. We'd love to hear from you as we take it back and we dive into those memories. Khaled in Plain Sight on the way within the next 4.5 minutes time. But for now, here's Sershan.
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2: Well, Daddy, we've got a crash on the N2 northbound now before the M19 Umgeni interchange. Emergency services on scene. Looks like a bad one. You're advised to avoid the route for now, or if you're there, please drive carefully. You still have that stationary vehicle on the N3 to Pietermaritzburg after Spaghetti Junction. You'll find it in the left lane. A broken down truck on the N3 to PMB after Cliffdale. Still there, affecting the left lane, as well as the road is closed for recovery after the interchange. You'll have to use the R103 as an alternative route or delay your trip for now. For the East Coast Radio traffic team, I'm Sershan Mudaliar.
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0: Man, this guy's good. Wildon Lee holding the line on East Coast Radio. Hope you're having a fantastic Thursday afternoon. The question of the day is, what is your message to the first boss that you ever had?
1: Hi, Danny, you Thursday tinsel of goodness, you. It's Valerie from Peter Maritzburg. And my first boss was a very strict lady many years ago when I started as an apprentice hairdresser. And she was so strict, boy. All I can say is, how could you, you know, put me through all that? But at the end of it, I always say thank you, because if it weren't for her, I wouldn't have learned the best ways of how to do my job. So thank you very much, Hannah. Cheers.
0: That was such a cool message. And the messages are coming in on the East Coast Radio Facebook page as well. Kim says, life was definitely greener on the other side. Anthony says, I became everything you thought I couldn't. Hashtag, look at me now. So you can either contribute on the East Coast Radio Facebook page or send us a voice note. 061-792-9495. What is your message to your first boss you ever had?
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0: If you have just joined us, welcome. It's East Coast Radio, Jack Harlow, First Class, as we talk about your message to your first boss that you ever had.
1: Hi there. So my first boss actually passed away during the COVID time. And if I could ever say something to him, I have my own business now 6 years later. I was very, very quiet. I used to cry if I was shouted at. He actually molded me and made me the businesswoman I am. I am so grateful for him. I don't think in my wildest dreams have I ever thought I would be my own boss someday. And I'm really grateful for all the lessons and everything that he actually pushed me through and put me through to be the strong, independent woman I am today. So I am actually very grateful for him and everything that I was possibly able to learn from him and grow.
0: It's amazing how the ups and downs of those situations shape and mold you into who you are today. So as you reminisce, as you look back on your first job, what is your message to the first boss that you ever had? It could be good, could be bad. We want to know all about it. 061-792-9495. We'll squeeze in Tyler. She did it again just before 1 o'clock. But for now, Natasha Bedingfield, these words it plays for you now.
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0: Oh, Carl Deutsch, Shekinah. Hey, a duo from heaven, back to the beach on East Coast Radio. He was actually in the building today. So good to see Carlo. Hey, if you missed East Coast Breakfast this morning and Darren Moore's quick quiz, have a listen to what happened.
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0: It was full celebrations, which means 1,000 Rand available for you tomorrow morning should you win, but you got to be in it to win it. 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Get on it. Good luck. You got nothing to lose. Which reminds me, Friday tomorrow, the weekend is here, my baby. We made it. Newswatch on the way for you at 1.
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12: On your marks, ready, set, go. 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So make sure you join the crowds in the road as we cheer on the runners. Skafela Moya. 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
13: The Premier says a collective response is needed to deal with illegal migration. Addressing the KZN legislature today, Tamin Tuli says government must balance human dignity with the rule of law while addressing concerns around public safety, jobs and service delivery. He's also announced a second provincial roundtable on undocumented foreign nationals later this month. Tuli says it will bring together various role players to develop a coordinated response to migration-related challenges.
14: I will be also meeting the representatives of the neighboring countries in order to cooperate in dealing with the problem of illegal migration into our province. The police, community safety and liaising department, home affairs, they are having operations in various parts of our province. It's only that they are not well profiled. As a result, the government is seen as not doing enough in addressing the problem.
13: The commander of the Hawks, a serious organized crime investigation unit in Durban, remains adamant the decision to move over 500 kilograms of seized cocaine from a container depot to the Isipingo police station was the right call. This is despite reminders from the commissioners that Colonel Gavin Jacob did so without following prescribed procedures. The commission is hearing testimony on the disappearance of the cocaine consignment after it vanished from the Hawks' offices in Port Shepstone. Newswatch's Anastasi Mokhobu reports.
1: Jacob told the commission that he considered requesting tactical support to secure the depot, but ultimately decided against it. When questioned about why he did not seek assistance from nearby police stations, Jacob claimed they lacked adequate storage facilities for the consignment. Commission Chairperson Mbuyiseli Madlanga challenged that explanation.
2: You went on an assumption. You did not inquire whether space was available, at least as at these three police stations.
1: Anastasia Mokhobu, Newswatch in Pretoria.
13: A Tongaat councillor has described her being kicked out of the DA as a slap in the face. DA KZN Chairperson Dean McPherson confirmed that Ward 61 councillor Donny Munyan's membership has been terminated. The party says she misappropriated Christmas vouchers meant for pensioners. McPherson says Munyan was given an opportunity to respond and counter the evidence, but she was unable to do so and was found guilty of the charges. Munyan has denied the allegations and maintains she was treated unfairly during the disciplinary process.
6: To me, this was very unfairly dismissed. The DA said they look for fairness, equal opportunity and freedom. There was no freedom of speech from my side. I wasn't treated fairly. They never asked me any questions or asked the people that were involved. Not one-sided story. There's always two-sided of story.
13: The party also accuses her of advancing the agenda of another political party, but Munyan denies the allegation, saying she attended a meeting in her capacity as ward councillor and was not promoting the political party. She says she's dedicated 25 years of her life to the party.
6: It's like a slap in her face, saying me to my face, you know what, we don't need you now, we got young blood. But the young blood cannot do the work that I did. When we had the COVID, when we had the looting, the DA never came and helped me to run food parcels. I went out to my community and asking things to give them when we didn't have anything.
13: The top story, KZN Premier Tamin Tuli says a collective response is needed to deal with illegal migration. Find the latest news at ecr.co.za. For Newswatch, I'm Tineo Mpahlele.
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15: We got that crash on the N2 northbound this lunchtime before the M19 Mgeni interchange. Emergency services are on scene. It's on the right lane, causing major delays currently. We also got that broken down vehicle on the N2 northbound. That's joining the N3 eastbound toward town at Spaghetti Junction. Another broken down vehicle still on the N2 northbound, this time before the Umhlanga interchange, affecting the left lane. And the truck recovery from early on the N3 westbound past the Cliffdale interchange, it's now been done. And smooth traffic heading toward PMB. Well, you've got to give it some time for the traffic there to sort itself out. But the truck recovery has been done. For the East Coast Radio traffic team, I'm Sershan Mudliar.
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0: 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Then Usher made breakup songs so smooth you almost forgot that they're heartbreaking. Now, the song that kicks us off today is a song that my soon-to-be wife does very well. It's called Spend It.
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0: I'm not going to lie, I've grown to actually really love this song. Hopefully you as well. She and Him, I thought I saw your face today on East Coast Radio. What is your message to the first boss you ever had? Cast your mind back to that moment. What that he or she represented. Were they good to you? Now think of the message for that person.
1: Howdy, Danny. It's Celeste from the Bluff. What I would like to say to the very first boss that I had at a clothing manufacturing company, when I came to tell you that I was being bullied, you didn't believe me. And just because I was 19 didn't make what I was saying irrelevant. So I would like to say, you're an honor.
2: My first job and my second job. I just have one thing to say to those guys. You guys never pay me. It's been over 20 years and I'm still waiting to get paid.
3: Hi, Danny. It's Sam Bolger from The Bluff. And I would like to give a special shout out to Warden Groves from Mishonga Pharma. They're based in Cape Town. They gave me a chance as a medical rep 15 years ago. You know, every other company wanted someone with experience. And when you're fresh out of university, how are you going to gain that experience if no one's willing to take a chance on you? And Warden Groves and his dad gave me that chance. You know, they took a chance on me. And 15 years later, I'm still going strong as a medical rep. Thank you.
4: Hi, Danny. So my first boss, I do remember him. My first job, on my very first day of work, I walked into a room full of filing, and that's what I did for months, was filing and filing and filing. How boring. But now I'm 70, and that's a job that brings me an income, and I'm employed. Why? Because I know how to file things.
0: Good on you. You know what I've noticed with this today? There's good, there's bad, but there's nothing in between. You've either had a great experience with your boss or a terrible one, but we want to hear your experience. What is the message to your first boss that you ever had? You can either let us know on the WhatsApp line 061-792-9495 or on our East Coast Radio Facebook page. We look forward to hearing from you. Now, one of the biggest bands in the world and a band that our South African ambassador wants to bring to South Africa, BTS, they're on the way within the next 4.5 minutes time, but for now, here's the man with the looks and the pizzazz. It's Sershon Woodlier.
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6: Well, Danny, my first boss was horrible. Unfortunately, she's still my boss. I married her. There's a crash on the N2 northbound before the M19 Mgeni interchange. Emergency services are still busy on scene. It's on the right lane causing major delays currently. You also have a broken down vehicle on the N2 still northbound after Sibigeri Junction. This is on the left lane as you're approaching Westwood Mall. Expect delays there. And reminder, still on the N2 northbound about the stationary vehicle as you're approaching the Gateway Mshlange interchange, also on the left. If you missed it earlier, that broken down truck on the N3 westbound before Cliffdale has been cleared. For the East Coast Radio Traffic Team, I'm Sershon Woodlier.
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0: It's Jordan Sparks, Tattoo on East Coast Radio. I've been craving a new tattoo. Anyway, that's another story. We're talking about your message to your very first boss ever. Remember that job that you got for the very first time? Then someone was in charge, that person was called your boss. When you look back at how they treated you, what is your message to that person? Let us know.
1: Hi, ECR. My first job was in service trainee as a junior civil engineer, and I was working on a site at the harbour. My boss at the time was Richard Lamble, who owned the construction company. Very strict but very humble person, and he's given me the opportunity to be where I am today. If it was not for his robust and ways of doing things on site, I don't think I'll understand the construction industry the way I do today, and I don't think I'll be the engineer that I am today. Thank you, from Kavir.
2: The very first boss I had was Debbie Dayenheiser. We worked at TBWA Hunter Scorers in Johannesburg, but one of the best bosses ever. She taught me everything I know, and I still follow all her procedures till today in my own business. But thank you so much, Debbie, for all your love and attention to detail. Love you always.
0: Please keep these coming through. It's good to reminisce. Hey, 061-792-9495. Would love to hear from you. That message to your very first boss, because that's a different thing altogether. Deborah Cox, Nobody's Supposed to Be Here. That's going to blast through your speakers within the next 5 minutes. It's the type of song that's just going to get you up and at 'em on your Thursday afternoon.
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know many things about Danny Kaye. 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One, what a singer. Two, what a name. 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Welcome. 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
11: Education MECC Portlo Muga says an independent investigation will be launched into the allegations and counter-allegations at Umkhumbane Secondary School in Durban. There's been controversy and disruption over the installation of CCTV cameras in classrooms at the school in Chesterville. Some teachers have been boycotting class, saying they were not consulted. Hlomuka says stakeholders have reached agreement on solutions to most of the contested issues in a meeting yesterday. The Pietermaritzburg High Court ruled that in favour of the cameras staying. The SGB has had to hire temporary educators due to the teachers' boycott. Hlomuka says that they are continuing with engagements. One mother says parents have had no issue with the installation of the cameras because they have been concerned about bullying, theft and violence at the school. She says the cameras are there to protect both learners and teachers, adding it's disappointing how teachers have not returned to work despite the court ruling. She says it's been a chaotic and stressful time for pupils and parents.
12: Their children do not attend the school. Our children do. I also blame the department because how can you continue paying people who are not coming to work? The MEC should take back his teachers and hire the SGB appointed teachers who are actually teaching our children.
11: The KZN Premier says a collective response is needed to deal with illegal migration. Addressing the KZN legislature today, Tami Ntuli says government must balance human dignity with the rule of law while addressing concerns around public safety, jobs and service delivery. He's also announced a second provincial roundtable on undocumented foreign nationals later this month. Ntuli says it will bring together various role players to develop a coordinated response to migration-related challenges.
13: I will be also meeting the representatives of the neighboring countries in order to cooperate in dealing with the problem of illegal migration into our province. The police, community safety and liaising department, home affairs, they are having operations in various parts of our province. It's only that they are not well profiled. As a result, the government is seen as not doing enough in addressing the problem.
11: And Barack Obama's multi-million dollar presidential center in Chicago has caused some intrigue even before the former U.S. president officially opens it later this month. Its centerpiece is the near-windowless 69-meter granite obelisk that houses the museum devoted to the first black U.S. president. It's been nicknamed the Obamalisk and compared to a Star Wars spaceship and the Eye of Sauron from The Lord of the Rings. The people behind the Obama Presidential Center insist, though, that despite its appearance, the monument reflects the core messages of his 2009 to 2017 presidency. They say it's a permanent home for hope. The monolithic museum is the anchor for a bigger site in Chicago's South Side. And there's also a sprawling playground and a public library. But unlike the other 15 official U.S. presidential libraries, it will store archives digitally instead of having physical copies. The top story, Education MECC Portlo Muga says an independent investigation will be launched into the allegations and counter-allegations at Umkhumbani Secondary School in Chesterville. There's been controversy and disruption over the installation of CCTV cameras in classrooms. Go to ecr.co.za for the latest news. For Newswatch, I'm Dineo Mpahlele.
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15: So we've got overcast conditions. It's lunchtime in the Midlands of KZN. So if you're there, please switch on your headlights. We also have a crash on the N3 westbound before Umlaas Road interchange, obstructing the fast lane. Please reduce your speed. Just in, an accident involving a truck on the N3 westbound after the Cliffdale exit. As you travel down Key Ridge, you'll see it in the left lane. Ongoing crash scene on the N2 northbound before the M19 Umgeni Road interchange. Emergency services are still busy on scene. It's on the right lane, causing major delays. You also have a broken down vehicle on the N2, still northbound after Spaghetti Junction on the left lane as you're approaching Westwood Mall. Expect major delays. You have seen the visuals, and my advice is to find an alternative route heading to Umhlanga this afternoon. And a serious crash on Eskom Road out in Pinetown. Paramedics are still on scene. For the East Coast Radio Traffic Team, I'm Sershan Budlia.
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0: Good afternoon, you gorgeous little lantern of nonsense. Let's get you moving and grooving on your Thursday afternoon. A house classic that still gets crowds moving decades later. Oh yes. As well as The Weeknd, they went full retro disco on this one. And it absolutely works, right? Then early 2000s pop felt so simple and somehow so effective. Kicking us off is Day featuring Thames. This is Rain Dance.
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16: Let's get the party started. See you at the bar, you was hardly talking. That's when I knew that your heart was scarring. Friends to lovers need a part to star in. Like, wait, babe, let me ask your pardon.

0: The ultimate sing-along, it's Ronan Keating. Life is a roller coaster. He ain't lying, is he? It is East Coast Radio. Good afternoon. As we talk about the opportunity to give your first boss ever a message, what would you say in that message? You know what I love about today is you've just been refreshingly honest. Have a listen to what you've had to say.
1: Hi, Danny. My first boss, way back in 1982, he was the owner of a veterinary practice in Port Shepstone. And I just want to say a very big thank you to him for bringing me into the working place when nobody else had faith in me. And I proved them all wrong, and we worked very well together. And he taught me a lot about the veterinary field, and especially veterinary nursing. And yeah, he was just a wonderful, wonderful man. Lent me money for my first car, and he was even my best man at my wedding. So yeah, definitely a man worth having as a boss. And I give a huge shout out to Alan Dean. And yeah, thank him for everything that he did for me.
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0: Okay, so we're going to go into traffic, and then within the next couple minutes, we will go to your voice notes and hear what you've had to say about your boss and what he did for you when you first had your first ever job. We'll get to that. But first, here is Sershon.
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4: So we've got those overcast conditions, a bit of a drizzle as well in some parts, especially the Midlands of KZN. So if you're there, please switch on your headlights. We also have a crash on the N3 westbound before Umlaas Road interchange, obstructing the fast lane. Please reduce your speed. Also, there seems to be some protest action on Royston Road. That's near the bakery out in PMB. And please be cautious there, as there are people milling around the area. That's Royston Road in Pietermaritzburg. Reminder of that accident involving a truck still on the N3 westbound after the Cliffdale exit. As you travel down Key Ridge, you'll see it in the left lane. The broken down vehicle on the N2 northbound after Spaghetti Junction on the left lane has been now cleared. The serious crash still there on Eskom Road out in Pinetown. Paramedics are on scene. For the East Coast Radio Traffic Team, I'm Sershon Mudliar.
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8: It was a core memory for me. We had a little tiny desk concert happening here for us. 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

0: When it comes to South African talent, let's be honest, Loiso is right up there. It is East Coast Radio. Good afternoon, 19 minutes to 3. Stacey and Jace Boo sitting tight to entertain you from 3 o'clock. Let us wrap up what we have been talking about today. You go back in time to your first job, and when you had that job, you had a boss. Good or bad boss? If you could write a message to that boss right now, what would you say?
1: Hey, Danny. My first boss was actually my father-in-law because I married his son. Although I was accepted for nursing at two institutions, he called me into the printing business and got me started, and I became the big boss at the printing business. My father-in-law is late and my husband is also late. So I am so grateful for what I've learned in the past 33 years. Yeah, life has been good. Thank you, Danny.
2: Hi, Danny. It's Gail. So my first real boss, in other words, after I qualified, was a gentleman by the name of Vincent O'Donoghue. He has since passed, but I remember sitting in that interview. It was at an ad agency in Durban. The position was for a receptionist, and I remember sitting in that interview and Vincent asking me, well, what experience do you have? And I had literally just qualified. And I said to him, how am I going to get experience if no one's going to give me an opportunity to get that experience? And Vincent and John took a chance on me and they employed me. And for that, I can never thank them enough for giving me that opportunity to become the amazing person that I am today.
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Ending off the show with the new Biebs, Justin Biebs and Yukon on East Coast Radio. So today with Stacey and Jace Bull, you know you're in for top class entertainment, eh? They are unpacking the message that they received from a listener who found flirty messages on their partner's phone. Now they're stuck deciding whether to confront them and admit they were snooping or stay quiet and keep watching. It is a tricky one for sure. So make sure you join Stacey and Jace Poole between now and 6 p.m. Have

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10: National Treasury has removed defaulting municipalities from Eskom's debt relief scheme. It's issued termination letters to 13 municipalities and plans similar action against 14 others for failing to meet conditions of the municipal debt relief program. The scheme was introduced 3 years ago to help municipalities settle historic debt owed to the power utility. Treasury says compliance stands at just 66%, while municipal debt to Eskom has climbed to over 110 billion rand. Affected municipalities may remain in the program if they sign agreements allowing Eskom to temporarily manage electricity billing and revenue collection. Education MEC Siphohlo Muka says an independent investigation will be launched into the allegations and counter-allegations at Umkhumbani Secondary School in Durban. There's been controversy and disruption over the installation of CCTV cameras in classrooms at the school in Chesterville. Some teachers have been boycotting class, saying they were not consulted. The Pietermaritzburg High Court has since ruled in favour of the cameras staying. The SGB has had to hire temporary educators due to the boycott. MEC Hlomuka says stakeholders have reached agreement on solutions to most of the contested issues in a meeting yesterday. But one mother says parents have had no issue with the installation of the cameras because they've been concerned about bullying, theft and violence at the school. She says the cameras are there to protect both learners and teachers, adding it's disappointing how teachers have not returned to work despite the court ruling. She says it's been a chaotic and stressful time for pupils and parents.
11: Their children do not attend the school. Our children do. I also blame the department because how can you continue paying people who are not coming to work? The MEC should take back his teachers and hire the SGB-appointed teachers who are actually teaching our children.
10: 4 people have died in a plane crash in Croatia. Emergency officials say they received a report of the incident near a sports airfield on the northern Adriatic coast earlier today. The small German-registered aircraft is said to have taken off from Austria, headed for Medulin in Croatia. Investigations into the cause are underway. And the world's first museum entirely dedicated to the history and the art of sound reproduction has opened in South Korea. The seven-story building, designed by architect Kengo Kuma, is in Seoul and features a striking aluminium pipe exterior and acoustically optimized wood interiors. The entire space acts as a giant reconnaissance box. The top story this hour, the National Treasury has removed defaulting municipalities from Eskom's debt relief scheme. Go to ecr.co.za or East Coast Radio Newswatch on WhatsApp for more news.
12: Here's what's coming up in your sport. Women's semi-finals action highlights today's play at Roland Garros. The Hollywood Bets Dolphins have confirmed their squad for the 2026-2027 domestic season. And New Zealand have got England 34-3 early on day one of the first test at Lord's.
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13: So we've got the roadway obstructed at Spencer Road near Quarry Road out in Clare Estate. The lane travelling down Spencer Road in the vicinity of Quarry. Motorists are advised to reduce their speed, proceed with caution. Overcast conditions and rain inland of the province. Please switch on your headlights. Reminder of that crash on the N3 westbound before Umlaas Road interchange, obstructing the fast lane. Reports of some protest action on Royston Road, that's near the bakery in PMB. And please be cautious as there are people milling around the area. Reminder of that accident involving a truck still on the N3 westbound after the Cliffdale exit. As you travel down Key Ridge, you'll see it in the left lane. And traffic still congested on the N2 northbound, travelling from Spaghetti Junction. For the East Coast Radio Traffic Team, I'm Sirshan Mudaliar.
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0: Alrighty, my friend, let's get into it. Thursday edition of Stacey and Jay Smoo. Give you a nice double play to kick off the show. Still playing in the background, Better in Time, Leona Lewis, all to the mix. Kendrick Lamar, Caesar with Luther. It is Thursday. I can't believe it's Thursday already. The weeks are going by so quickly, guys.
1: I don't live the same life.
0: What's going on, guys? Time is flying quick, eh?
1: Feels like it could be Tuesday.
0: Well,
2: feels like it could be 2029. Could be 2023.
0: Otherwise, you guys are good and time? Fresh. You guys are good?
2: Yeah.
1: Good?
2: Yeah.
1: Very and, good. Thank
0: you don't sound too convincing this, Stacey.
2: No. But what I will say is, I'm fine. What I will say is, Sushin is here today.
0: Yes, the man with the bass.
2: And let me tell you something. People have actually entered the studio just to come and stand close to Sushin.
0: Yeah.
2: A voice of authority, a voice of gold.
0: Speak their Sushin for us, please.
3: Oh, they just love me.
2: Oh, there it is.
1: There it is.
0: That vibration for me.
2: This is why I came to work today. So, listen, allegedly, according to my weather app, which, as you know, is a liar. You know?
1: Okay. Yeah. No, I didn't know that.
2: No, it's a full-on liar. It's currently like torrential downpours in Mpumalanga. Yet as we sit here in Mpumalanga, I'm looking out the window. Yeah. I don't see one drop of rain.
0: Yeah.
2: But there's like all kinds of stuff happening, and the South African Weather Service have issued a couple of things. So this is the time. If you're planning on going out tonight, one, please be careful. But two, ladies, grab your coat. This is the one day you get to actually wear it.
0: Yeah.
2: Nick is here in his K-way just to show support. And for that, we are grateful. Look at that.
1: Shout it's out. A pleasure. You have to support.
0: Look at Nick,
2: that's my
0: man.
2: Boy.
1: Guys, it was cold when I left home.
0: Yeah.
2: But it's always cold where
0: it's
2: you
0: live. Cold up the hill there, man. And listen, we are expecting a bit of rainfall from today till Friday. So please make sure that you are practicing an abundance of caution on the roads. But we do have Sushin to give you the latest on what's happening on the roads. Every 15 minutes. 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Super fans of Bafana Bafana.
2: We
0: who are going to the World Cup are going to be joining us. 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Stand by for that in about 5 minutes.
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3: So that inclement weather heading down to the coast. Still now, though, overcast conditions, rain inland off the province. So please switch your headlights on if you're on the roads. Reminders, two of them. The first is the crash on the N3 westbound before Umlaas Road interchange, obstructing the fast lane. And that accident involving a truck on the N3 westbound after the Cliffdale exit as you travel down Key Ridge. Traffic still congested, I've been told, on the N2 northbound traveling from Spaghetti Junction up to Mshlanga. For the East Coast Radio traffic team, I'm Sushin Mudaliar.
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0: Sia, Dark Side Days, and Drake and Rihanna, Take Care on East Coast Radio, KZN's number one hit music station. Now, ordinarily at this juncture, we would entertain you with something from the interwebs. Mm-hmm. We would regale you with tales of what's happening in our respective houses. But we had to break tradition because we are joined by someone who is not just a fan, not just a liker of things.
1: Mm-mm.
0: A gentleman who can be described as a super fan, but a super fan to such a degree that his super fanning has resulted in a one-way ticket to Mexico. Olé.
1: Mexico. As he arrives, ladies and gentlemen,
0: Here's the thing.
1: We welcome to the studio the one and only Cornelo John Tajo.
0: Yay!
1: CNN FC superfan going to the FIFA World Cup 2026.
0: Also, guys, why are we not moving around with our own drums?
2: I know.
0: This is how you enter a room. This is how it must be done.
1: Hey, drum it up, man. Welcome to the show, my guy. How you doing?
3: I'm good and you?
1: We are very good. Very excited. Love to see a drum. Love to feel the excitement in your presence as you are getting ready to go to the FIFA World Cup 2026 to support Bafana Bafana.
3: Yeah.
0: This is very, like, I mean, this is very, very cool. Imagine
1: cool.
0: If you will, right? If someone said to you, you know that thing that you absolutely love more than anything else?
1: Yeah.
0: We're going to pay.
1: Bro.
0: For you to go and do
1: bro.
0: That. Bro. We're going to cover everything. Please, all you must do is pack your drum.
1: Yeah.
0: Okay. Then you're going to get on the plane with your allergics. That's my boy. And then by the time you wake up, you will be there to watch Bafana Bafana live.
1: Imagine.
0: in this international setting. How incredibly cool.
2: So John is one of 20.
1: Yes.
2: Of our lucky fans selected by the Department of Sports, Arts and Culture. They entered the competition. They were picked. They're representing each team in the Betway Premiership. And then there are also four other people that have been selected. Wild cards. Minister Gayton McKenzie says that the group will only be attending the World Cup opening ceremony in the first game. But I can tell you one thing. That is an experience in itself.
1: Yeah.
2: John.
1: Yeah.
2: How are you feeling?
3: Hey, you know, I'm so excited. I'm so excited because of this thing is the thing that I'm living on a daily basis.
0: I love that.
3: I'm going at the stadium and I'm supporting different kind of coaches. Rugby, cricket.
1: Yeah,
3: everything.
1: Universal.
0: This one is coming for your job, Nick.
1: Yeah.
0: Because by the time John is back and he's landed back here in Durban, he's also going to be
2: just
0: on
2: pick
0: sports.
2: One sport, please.
0: For the purpose of this conversation, we know that it's football. So, do you know if the hotel you're staying in is 5-star?
3: I think yeah.
0: No,
1: you're living your best life. Eh? You and the drum are going to be thriving at the FIFA World Cup. Now, before I ask this question, is your visa sorted? Is everything like? Because we just want to make sure what you get to watch them on the other side. Is that sorted, admin wise? Are you good?
3: Everything it is sorted. And big up to
1: it's you guys going
3: sports. Mr. Gayton McKenzie.
1: Yeah.
3: He makes sure that everything is sorted. Even before Bafana Bafana Saga, our visa was already
0: you were already there. They were there.
1: The minister doing Bafana Bafana. Shut up, man.
3: I was no stressing.
1: Yeah, look at that, man. We love that for you. Now, talk to us about what you are mostly excited about, right? Bafana Bafana in the World Cup. Which part of it is giving you goosebumps right now?
3: You know, traveling to go to Mexico.
1: Yeah.
3: You know, I'm traveling domestic flight, but this one is international flight. And also, I can't wait to meet the people in Mexico. I've heard that they are waiting for us.
1: Yeah.
3: And I'm so happy. Hey, you know, I can't say anything. I'm happy.
1: Oh, I'm speechless, man.
2: Just tell us about, you just said how happy you are, but you've got an opportunity of a lifetime here.
1: Yeah.
2: You're one of 20 South Africans who are going to go watch Bafana Bafana in a World Cup. There are very few people that can say they've watched Bafana Bafana in a World Cup that's not in South Africa.
1: Bro, it's a flex.
2: And just that opportunity, how does that make you feel?
3: In 2010, I didn't get a chance to attend even single match.
1: Mm.
3: But since I arrived here in KZN, I was pushing myself, saying, sometimes people they were saying, "Bruh, are you crazy? You don't have life. Always you are at the ground." I said, "This is what I'm doing." Even before when I came to KZN, I was supporting Bloemfontein, ABC Motsepe, grassroots. I was supporting. So for me to be chosen, I was like,
1: bro.
3: "God, yeah." And you know what happened two weeks back? Because people don't know, I'm always at the ground.
0: Yes.
3: They broke into my house.
1: They took my stuff.
3: But they know.
1: Come on, jealousy.
3: Because they know I'm there.
0: You're going to be here at the pitch.
3: So, the time when I came back, I said, God, where's my passport? That's the only thing that was worrying me, my passport. I got it. Then, hey, I was stressing. I said, God, what should I do? Should I leave this sports or should I do what? But now, you know God when he do things.
0: Yes.
3: Look now. I'm
1: look at you.
0: Amen.
1: Look at you.
0: You're going to
1: Dapo, man, we're super, super proud of you. And please do us proud when it comes to supporting Bafana Bafana. They must feel your presence. Mm-hmm. We want them to win the first game, the second game, and all the games that they are participating in. Right now, chilling with Konelo John Tajo, Siwelele FC superfan, going to the World Cup to support our boys. Thank you so much for joining us. And
0: thank you
1: and that drum must have
0: here.
1: A good time.
0: Yay!
1: Okay. Yes! He's watching sports and you're trying to pick us up next.
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11: Well, the commander of the Hawks, a serious organized crime investigation unit in Durban, has conceded that it was wrong for him to process a drug bust scene without members of the local criminal record center present. The Madlanga Commission is probing Colonel Gavin Jacobs' role in the handling of over 500 kilograms of cocaine that was moved from a depot to the Isipingo police station. The same consignment was later moved to the Hawks' offices in Port Shepstone, where it later vanished. And a British MP is suing Elon Musk's XAI after its Grok chatbot tool was used to create fake sexualized images of her. Jess Asato has filed a case at London's High Court. The Rand is trading at 16.23 to the dollar, 21.84 to the pound, 18.89 to the euro. Gold is trading at $4,504.64 an ounce. Brent crude oil at $94.39 a barrel. Partly cloudy tomorrow with possible showers and thundershowers in parts of KZN. Durban and Richards Bay, both a high of 22. Margate and Ulundi, 20. Pietermaritzburg, 18. Ladysmith, 17. Moy River and Newcastle, 16. Underberg, 13. Kokstad, 12. In Durban, sunset at 3 past 5. Sunrise at 4:45. And there's a 24 km/h southerly wind.

0: A very good afternoon from the sports team. The women's semi-finals take center stage today at the French Open. The first match of the day will see the 15th seed Marta Kostyuk take on the 8th seed Mira Andreeva. Let's have a look at what's going on there. And it is Andreeva, the 8th seed, who's probably the favorite now going into the last two rounds of the tournament. She is 4 love up in the first set, going along really nicely over Kostyuk. Later, Diana Schneider faces the story of the tournament in Maya Chwalinska. Schneider knocked out world number one Aryna Sabalenka yesterday, and she knows that Chwalinska will be just as keen to take advantage of the decimated field at Roland Garros when she spoke after her victory over Sabalenka.
1: Happy for her, you know. I'm expecting a huge fight tomorrow. I feel like both of us is going to be leaving it all out tomorrow with a huge opportunity in front of us.
0: And then moving to some cricket news. The Hollywood Bets Dolphins have confirmed their squad for the upcoming season. They have retained a strong core of players and have added Lions opener Josh Richards to their ranks. There are also some familiar faces returning to Kingsmead, with Grant Rulofsen and Keith Dudgeon both returning from Boerland. The Proteas players that they do have contracted are Keshav Maharaj and Ortneil Bartman. Dave Miller is still amongst the ranks at the Hollywood Bets Dolphins. Sean Gilson and Ntando Zuma have come to the Dolphins from the Tuskers in Peter Maritzburg. And then we're going to stay with cricket, but going to England now. It is the first test of the series between England and New Zealand at Lord's. New Zealand won the toss and decided to field first. There has been a bit of rain around, and that has led to England being 55 for the loss of 5 wickets. They have just lost their 5th. Jamie Smith has been dismissed for 1. So New Zealand well and truly on top there on the first day. Looking at what has happened, Harry Brook is not out on 20. The wickets have gone to Kyle Jamieson. He's taken 2. Nathan Smith has picked up 1. And Will O'Rourke has also bagged 2. That's all for this hour. For the East Coast Radio Sport Team, I'm Nick Tatham.
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3: So got a call from Kumarin driving in town at the moment, alerted me to let you know about the corners of Umgeni and Sandile Thusi. That's been a no-go area since there's road resurfacing taking place in that part of the world. 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Richards Bay now on the R34. Massive accident at Alton traffic lights. You've got to use Mondi Road to get into Richards Bay this afternoon. Stationary vehicle on the N2 southbound after the Umgeni Road interchange, with the middle lane obstructed and still heavy delays the other side of the carriageway heading toward Queen Nandi. Halfway up Fields Hill, that's the M13 westbound at Jerome Drive. You've got a car broken down on the left lane. No warning signs if you're heading up to Kloof this afternoon for motorists. So please reduce your speed if you're in that neck of the woods. Up Fields Hill. For the East Coast Radio Traffic Team, I'm Sershan Mudliar.
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0: Listen, my friend, I really hope you're having a better day than yesterday. And that's it, right? It's about doing better than you did yesterday. And we are glad to be the soundtrack as you navigate through this thing called life. It's KZN's number one hit music station called Thomas I Wish. Also to mix Taylor Swift, Apple Light, Stacey and Jace Wood till 6 p.m. And right about now, we're going to have that conversation, that counselor's hot take that left the internet very divided, ne? Hi, guys.
1: So, look, this is also technically a tale as old as time. From the dawn of smartphones, we knew that they would be used for not great good, but also great evil. And as such, we find ourselves here. Hard relate, buckle up, triggering content coming your way. So, there is a video doing the rounds on socials as we speak, and it's got people hot and bothered. She is a licensed professional counselor. Her name is Jordan Kennington, and she has provided us with her quote-unquote hot take on whether you should be allowed to go through your partner's cellular device. Now, obviously, depending on which side of the fence you fall on, as in you're either up to stuff on your cellular device or you're not, you might be rolling your eyes. Hold on to that feeling. Her argument is actually quite interesting, the way that she presents this. She says, you must do yourself a solid and imagine that your partner comes to you, right, and says, hey, I'm having a little bit of an anxiety moment. I'm feeling away.
0: Yeah.
1: Not necessarily about you or us, but I'm feeling away. I'm super stressed. I'm feeling worried on the inside. Can I just quickly check your phone? You then, without any need to defend yourself, because you have nothing to hide and you understand that this person is being vulnerable by coming and asking you this question. Again, this is your partner. You hand it over. They have a look through it. You're standing there. Everyone is waiting. They give it back to you. And then kiss on the forehead and you all go about living your day, right? As if nothing ever happened. That all sounds very lovely. However, the part that has people talking is that this particular counselor reckons that if that scenario made you feel uncomfortable, the idea that your partner of X amount of years, whatever, would come to you and say, I'm feeling away, would you mind if I look at the phone? Then maybe what you need to do is you need to get right with the Lord. You need to ask yourself, why? Por qué?
0: Why?
1: Why? Either it could be that you have something to hide, or you are hiding behind the idea that your partner should just trust you.
0: Yeah, listen, I'm not going to lie, man. This counselor has certainly made a strong case. She says the person with anxiety does not want to have it, right? They have probably been hurt before, but they just got this raising voice in their head that they can't switch off. When they come to you calmly and ask to see your phone, that's them actually saying, I trust this person so much that I'm going to let them into my chaos that is living in my brain rent free. It's not an attack on you, it's them trying to protect the relationship. In her very own words, going through each other's phones from a place of openness and grace can actually be a beautiful way to move forward and build even more trust. We actually even got a clip of her. Take a listen to this.
2: Hot take, as you can guess, is I do think you should be allowed to go through each other's phones. Now, one thing I will add is if this gets to an issue where someone keeps going through someone's phone and they keep accusing them of things, even if there's not things there, that's a whole other problem and a whole other issue to talk about. But if we are just going through each other's phones from a place of like calming anxiety and there's a lot of openness and grace, I think it is a beautiful way to like nip things in the bud and move forward and build even more trust.
0: She's so confident about this. I don't know. Maybe it's me and my trauma.
1: I'm inclined to agree with her. The way that people guard their phones like it's a state secret. What's on there?
0: Guys, I believe that if you look, you're going to find. And even if there's nothing that's problematic on that phone, because your intention of looking was to find the wrong thing, you're bound to come across something. A conversation that's innocent that now needs to turn into drama all of a sudden. Then you're sleeping on the sofa.
3: I think I'm with Stacey on this.
0: Well, yeah, of course you are.
1: So listen, here, Nick, look at my phone. So for the full story and maybe to watch Jordan's hot take, perhaps to send it to someone else. You know what I mean? Maybe people need to be edumacated. You can go to ecr.co.za today. Click on Stacey and Jace Boo.
0: Who's phone? Hey, Boo.
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3: So a reminder of that serious accident on the R34. Massive accident at Alton Traffic Lights. That's out in Richards Bay. You got to use Mondi Road to get into the city centre. A single lane is open to traffic. Stationary vehicle on the N2 southbound after Mgeni Road interchange with the middle lane obstructed. Still heavy delays the other side of the carriageway as well, heading toward Queen Nandi. Halfway up Fields Hill, that's the M13 westbound at Jerome Drive. You got a car broken down on the left lane. There's no warning signs in place for motorists driving up, so please reduce your speed. And talking about speed, inclement weather conditions across the province, unfortunately, including the Midlands, heading toward the coast. Please switch on your headlights. Keep a safe following distance. For the East Coast Radio traffic team, I'm Sershan Mudliar.
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0: Ava Max, My Head and My Heart, East Coast Radio, KZN's number one hit music station. In case you missed it, we have had a little conversation, just a little yap around this psychologist-y counselor lady named Jordan, who provided a hot take, which was, if your partner asks to see your phone because they're feeling away, you should just give them your phone and move on. And that if you are, for some reason, some unknown, bizarre reason, if you are triggered by this and you're like, but why? Why don't you trust me? That's not the right response, and maybe that has more to do with you than it has to do with them.
1: Ooh.
0: The full video available for your perusal at ecr.co.za. But guys, every day is a school day.
1: Yeah.
0: And speaking of being schooled by a counselor, we're now going to get schooled by Jay Spoon.
1: Listen, man, I'm coming through with the gems here because it's almost the middle of the year. And I understand, right? Maybe your plans to study or upskill yourself couldn't happen at the beginning of the year. Well, don't worry, my friend. We understand that life happens, and that's where Regent Business School comes in, right? Regent Business School offers relevant, industry-informed qualifications, including higher certificates, bachelor's degree, postgraduate diplomas, and MBA programs. I love what these guys do because they support flexible learning. So whether you are working or simply just wanting to take your time, through supported distance learning, academic support, and practical teaching approaches designed around real lives and real goals. Those are your goals, and that's your real life accommodated for. And the other thing, Regent Business School connects theory to action, right? Through immersive learning experiences that help students apply knowledge in the real world of business. So by the time you get your qualification, you have the adequate practical skills to just get the job done. By the way, we've been looking around, and not every institution

0: 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Regent Business School gives students the flexibility, relevance, and support to study towards a recognized qualification while preparing for the changing world of work, right? Let's talk about the different levels here. So, for example, right, you are a school leaver, right? You've just finished school. It offers a strong start to higher education journey, taking you to the next level. For working professionals, it offers a way to grow. 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Just because it was delayed slightly doesn't mean you mustn't pursue it. 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Make sure you go to regent.ac.za. There's a reason why I said that slow, because you must get it, because now is the time. 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
1: Because it has nothing to do with me, nor Jay, not Nick, and it's not your problem. But yes, you are going to get to weigh in with your 2 cents, maybe even 5 cents, depending on how much you have to say. That's on the way at about 11 minutes past. Up next, though, your news watch, your sports and your traffic on the way.
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8: The commander of the Hawks' Serious Organized Crime Investigation Unit in Durban, Colonel Gavin Jacob, has conceded it was wrong for him to process a drug bust scene without members of the local criminal record center present. The Madlanga Commission is probing his role in the handling of 541 kilograms of cocaine that was moved from a depot to the Isipingo police station. The consignment was later moved to the Hawks offices in Port Shepstone, where it vanished. Newswatch's Anastasi Mohobu reports.
9: Jacob told the commission he proceeded without LCRC officials because, based on his past experience, they often failed to provide detailed forensic reports. He maintained that bypassing them had become an acceptable practice, but evidence leader Advocate Matlapisi Law challenged that explanation.
10: Accepted by who? Non-compliance with prescripts is accepted by who? Colonel, because there the commissioners are going to be interested. Who next to have a conversation with?
9: Anastasi Mohobu, Newswatch in Pretoria.
8: National Treasury has removed defaulting municipality from Eskom's debt relief scheme. It's issued a termination letter to 13 municipalities and plans similar action against 14 others for failing to meet conditions of the municipal debt relief program. The scheme was introduced 3 years ago to help municipalities settle historic debt owed to the power utility. The municipal debt to Eskom is said to be sitting at over 100 billion rand. President Cyril Ramaphosa's review application of the independent report into the Phalaphala saga is set to be heard in September. His lawyers recently filed papers in the Western Cape High Court. In 2022, a Section 89 panel found that he may have violated his oath of office in his handling of the theft of foreign currency at his Limpopo farm in 2020. It recommended he face an impeachment inquiry. Newswatch's Kubo Bonke Luthuli reports.
11: Ramaphosa initially launched a review of the report in 2022, saying he believed there were flaws in some of the processes. He abandoned the court challenge when Parliament voted not to adopt the report. The Constitutional Court last month ruled that the decision by the National Assembly to reject the panel's report was invalid and unconstitutional. It prompted Ramaphosa to restart his judicial review bid, while Parliament has now set up an impeachment committee. Kubo Bonke Luthuli, East Coast Radio Newswatch.
8: A British MP is suing Elon Musk's XAI after its Grok chatbot tool was used to create fake sexualized images of her. Jess Asato has filed a case at London's High Court. Grok sparked a global outcry earlier this year for allowing users to create and share these types of pictures of women. Asato says she was just one of the thousands of women and even children who have been the victim of abusive AI deepfakes. And back home, a traditional medicinal plant long used in South Africa is now at the center of cutting-edge cancer research that could influence future treatment options locally and globally. Researchers at Northwest University are studying what is commonly known as the cancer bush. NWU Health Sciences Research Professor Krishna Ho says they are developing a complementary medicine product that may be available in pharmacies by next year.
12: What's particularly exciting is that the plant appears to have anti-cancer effects without the severe side effects often associated with chemotherapy. We're now working to identify the compounds responsible with animal studies planned later this year.
8: Durban and Richards Bay 22 tomorrow, Pietermaritzburg 18.
13: Here's what's coming up in your sport. Mira Andreeva is currently a set to love up against Marta Kostyuk in the French Open semi-finals. Imbros Papier has been named the South African URC Player of the Year. And England, 71-5 on day one of the first test against New Zealand at Lord's.
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14: As you make your way out of the office for your Thursday afternoon, reminder of that serious accident on the R34 that's out in Richards Bay at the corners of Alton traffic lights. You got to use Mondi to get into Richards Bay this afternoon. A single lane is open to traffic there. Stationary vehicle on the N2 southbound after Mgeni Road interchange with the middle lane obstructed, and still heavy delays the other side of the carriageway heading toward Queen Nandi. Halfway up Fields Hill, that's the M13 westbound at Jerome Drive. You got a car broken down on the left lane, as well as the other side of the carriageway. A motorist has apparently reshaped his vehicle after crashing into a truck as you head into Pinetown. Please be careful there. Expect delays if you're coming in from Kloof. Inclement weather conditions across the province, unfortunately, including the Midlands and heading toward the coast. Please switch on your headlights and keep a safe following distance. For the East Coast Radio traffic team, I'm Session Mudliar.
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0: She's so talented, man. We should give her more flowers. Janet Jackson, All For You, Alternate Mix, Samba 12 to 12. Quick warning, the rain has begun. Roads are slippery and dangerous at high speeds. Please practice an abundance of caution if you're on the roads this afternoon. We do have Sershan to give you the latest on how the roads are looking every 15 minutes off the show. But right now, because we do this every Thursday, we must get into people's indabas at least once a week. And I need to say this, right? Today's confession is very divisive. Let us respect each other's opinion without sounding very accusational. Remember, we are here to help.
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4: And today we have a confession from Anonymous out in Queensborough, actually. 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I found messages on my partner's phone. 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Do I confront her and expose myself, or should I just keep quiet and watch? Anonymous saying, found messages on their partner's phone, nothing physical, definitely a little bit of light flirting, but the issue is that Anonymous only found these messages in question because they went looking. Should Anonymous confront her, the partner, and expose themselves, or should they just keep quiet and watch, I don't know, what kind of nonsensical nonsense will unfold? 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
5: So you got a new item to talk about now, coming down from Hilton toward PMB on Peter Brown Drive. You have two vehicles, that's the N3, involved in a collision on the center and right lane. So please exercise some caution there. Emergency services should be on their way to that snag shortly. Stationary vehicle reminder on the N2 southbound after Mgeni Road interchange. The middle lane's obstructed here and still heavy delays the other side of the carriageway heading toward Queen Nandi, unfortunately. Halfway up Fields Hill on the M13 westbound, you've got a car broken down on the left lane. And on the other side of the carriageway, you've got another accident involving a truck and a car as you head into Pinetown. Inclement weather conditions across the province, unfortunately. Please keep your headlights on. For the East Coast Radio Traffic Team, I'm Sershan Mudliar.
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0: TLC, No Scrubs, and the Jonas Brothers. What a man got it to. East Coast Radio, KZN's number one hit music station. And actually, interesting double play given the state of our confession today. It's quite spicy, but it's not your problem. So, you know, here we go.
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0: All right. Up first, to provide a solution to this extensive issue affecting so many around the world, welcome to the show, Jesse. How are you?
4: How's it?
5: I'm all thanks for yourself.
0: Hey. So good. Jesse, what should Anonymous be doing here?
5: To be honest with you guys, Anonymous should get out before it's too late.
4: Why? Explain.
5: I'll be honest with you guys. What you think eventually leads to actions. And it might look innocent now. It might look just, you know, a little bit flirtatious and so on and so forth. But ultimately, it's like a seed. When that seed is put in the ground, it's going to grow into something else, like a weed, basically.
4: Yeah.
5: So if she's already doing, and it's not for one particular person, but anyone, if you're already starting with flirting, it's going to get worse.
4: Yeah. So you reckon, basically, she is halfway out the door, and he must just forget about the whole thing. He mustn't have a conversation about it at all.
5: It's a bit of a difficult one because, okay, one, he decided to go and look at her phone.
4: So he
5: threw himself in that hole to begin with. At the same time, is that he would have never known if he didn't do what he did. So he's a bit in a catch-22 situation. So, I don't know, he's just going to have to somehow work it out. But if it was me personally, I would get out.
0: But,
5: I'd be gone.
0: But Jesse, just to clarify, if this anonymous Okey Poke from Queensborough were to exit stage left, right? Because as you said, it's the seed's been planted, it turns into a weed, it's overrun your garden, the value of the property goes down. You know, we can kind of cut to the future. So he should booty bounce out of there. Surely if he says to this person, this girl, I know this because I went through your phone. My feeling is that now you had an intention to do it and that is upsetting and therefore this is done. Because there is no leg to stand on if you have in fact been flirting with people via message. Do you think that it becomes complicated and that he might be put in the eyes if she turns around and goes, not so much why were you on my phone, more a case of, but I wasn't flirting. We were just having an exchange. Because it's a text. So is that why do you think maybe it's easy to just cut and run? Because I'm telling you that at the end, when she's telling people the story, he's going to look bad. He's going to look
5: That's
0: bad if
5: very
0: he just
5: true.
0: Disappears.
5: That's, it's a, I'll be honest with you, Stacey and Spoo, it's a catch-22
0: for good.
5: This guy.
0: Like, it ain't good, guys.
5: Either way, because, I mean, if she's already doing that where she's hiding texts from him and doing this behind his back, then she knows exactly that what she's doing is wrong.
4: Yeah.
5: So when he confronts her, if he confronts her, she's going to get on the defensive. There's going to obviously be no accountability there.
0: Oh, yes, they always do. They love a jump.
4: All right, listen, stay on the line, Jesse. We're going to have BB joining us right now to give their thoughts. And then, Jess, you can also chime in here, okay? BB, welcome to the show. How are you doing?
6: Hello, thanks. How are you guys?
4: Hey, man, we're good. Give us your thoughts on today's confession. Where do you land?
6: My thoughts on the confession was, I think if there was no problem, why would he be even snooping on her phone?
0: Oh, BB coming with the facts.
4: So you reckon the relationship was already in turmoil, hence why that's why she was having a young chat on the corner there.
6: Yeah, I think if he didn't actually find that there was something before, then he wouldn't be digging. He had to have had some sort of suspicion.
0: Yeah, but there was already probable cause, you know, that led Anonymous to feel the need to go and snoop in the first place. Not to say, hey, babes, I'm feeling away. We are in a bit of a state. May I look at your phone? To do it on the sly. This is not good. And can you imagine, BB, Jesse, as you're both on the line, these are grown people.
4: Yeah.
0: These are grown people in Cyril's economy that have to sit in traffic to get to and from Queensborough every day. Yeah. Can you imagine?
4: All right. Thank you so much, guys, for your thoughts and your opinion. We really, really value them. We want to value yours as well. You understand the situation. Even if you don't understand it entirely, when we shared with you, you know what I, this is what I think about this one. What are your thoughts on today's confession? 061-792-9495. I found messages on my partner's phone. Nothing physical, but definitely flirting. The problem is I only found them because I went looking. Do I confront and expose myself, or should I keep quiet and watch? Let us know.
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10: Over 6,500 Toyota and Lexus cars are being recalled. Authorities say there's a problem with the rear view displays of some of the models sold between 2021 and 2025. And three security guards have been arrested after an e-hailing driver was attacked while transporting female passengers in Kwandengezi, west of Durban. The incident, captured on video, allegedly involved guards linked to a local taxi association. The rand is trading at 16.26 to the dollar, 21.81 to the pound, 18.91 to the euro. Gold is trading at $4,406.87 an ounce. Brent crude oil at $94.31 a barrel. Partly cloudy with possible showers and thundershowers in parts of KZN tomorrow. Durban and Richards Bay, a high of 22. Margate and Ulundi, 20. Pietermaritzburg, 18. Ladysmith, 17. Moy River and Newcastle, 16. Underberg 13, Kokstad 12. In Durban, sunset at 3 past 5, sunrise at 6:45, and there's a 6 k's per hour easterly wind.
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0: So 19-year-old Mira Andreeva has coasted into her first ever French Open final. She cruised past Marta Kostyuk 6-1, 6-3 in that semi-final a little bit earlier today. A bit later, Diana Schneider takes on Maya Chwalinska, who's the story of the French Open so far. She qualified into the main draw and has made it through to the semi-finals. Schneider, though, she knocked out world number one Arina Sabalenka on her way to the semi-finals. She knows that Chwalinska is just as keen to take advantage of a decimated field at Roland Garros, and this is what she said after she beat Sabalenka yesterday.
1: Happy for her, you know. I'm expecting a huge fight tomorrow. I feel like both of us is gonna be living it all out tomorrow. We've a huge opportunity in front of us.
0: And then moving to some rugby news, the Bulls Springbok scrum half Imbros Papier has been rewarded for his excellent form this season by being named South Africa's URC Player of the Season. His selection was determined by votes from the Springbok coaching team, the four franchise coaches, and selected South African broadcast commentators. The Western Cape-born scrum half was just 21 when he made his test debut against Wales in 2018. Winners from the previous seasons are Ivan Roos, Marnie Lebok, Sanele Nohamba, and Sasha Feinberg and Gomezulu. And then we're going to finish with some live cricket action from the first test between England and New Zealand at Lords. Well, the Black Caps won the toss this morning and they decided that they were going to bowl first in some pretty favourable conditions, and they've taken advantage of that. England currently 103 for the loss of 6 wickets. Harry Brook, though, is standing tall. He's 47 not out of 63 deliveries. It must be said he has been dropped twice. Not much else to write home about, to be fair. Ben Duckett made 19 at the top of the order, and Ben Stokes was the last man out. He got 12. Gus Atkinson is with Harry Brook. He is 4 not out of 9 deliveries. Kyle Jameson has been the pick of the bowlers for the Black Caps. He's taken 3 for 49 from his 10.5 overs. Will O'Rourke's taken 2 for 18. And Nathan Smith has picked up the other wicket. That's all for this hour. For the East Coast Radio Sport Team, I'm Nick Tatham.
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3: We've got a couple of new items to talk about now as you put some gas on that accelerator. Serious crash on the Hans Detman Highway heading toward Wigan Walk. That's out in Shellcross, involving a truck, a taxi and a light motor vehicle. Heavy delays on the N2 northbound heading towards Spaghetti Junction as far back as the M7. But that stationary truck causing delays near Westwood Mall has now been cleared. So hopefully that can ease your congestion as you're traveling up to Mshlanga. Traveling down from Hilton toward PMB on Peter Brown, you have two vehicles involved in collision on the centre and right lane, so please exercise caution there. Stationary vehicle on the N2 southbound after Mgeni Road interchange, the middle lane obstructed there. You also have a fender bender which will increase your travel time on the M13. That's the Fields Hill coming down toward Pinetown. Inclement weather conditions across the province, and the rain has now come down to the coast, so please increase your travelling distance and switch on your headlights. For the East Coast Radio Traffic Team, I'm Sershan Mudliar.
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4: And today we have a confession from Anonymous out in Queensborough, actually. And it reads as follows. I found messages on my partner's phone, nothing physical, but definitely flirting. The problem is I only found them because I went looking. Do I confront her and expose myself? Or should I just keep quiet and watch? Should Anonymous confront her, the partner, and expose themselves? Or should they just keep quiet and watch, I don't know, what kind of nonsensical nonsense will unfold?
2: Send Stacey and Chase Boo a voice note on 061-792-9495.

0: 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We've got a situation on our hands. I found messages on my partner's phone, nothing physical, but definitely flirting. The problem is, I only found out because I went looking. Do I confront her or do I just keep quiet and watch? Your thoughts on 061-792-9495. People have come through here. People have opinions about today's confession.
1: This is very triggering content. Been there, done that. Both sides. Got two t-shirts. One I sleep in and one I used to clean. To round things out, we have Shoab. Welcome to the show. Hi, you.
0: How's it?
1: Shoab?
2: Yes, I'm fine.
1: Hey, good. We couldn't hear you. We were like, where is he? We've lost him in the abyss.
0: Right,
1: he must be amongst
0: buddy.
1: The t-shirts.
0: Talk to us, buddy. What are your thoughts?
2: Ish. If this guy is listening, he needs to listen. You rather wait, my friend. You wait. Don't just go and confront your partner about it. Women are dangerous, brother. They are dangerous. So just wait. Let it carry on. You just live. Let it carry on, my friend.
0: You sound so
2: and
0: chill.
2: Then you just keep your screenshots. You keep your evidence.
0: Yeah.
2: You be a stalker, you see?
0: Yeah.
2: Shweb,
0: it's a bit of a difficult one, because if you wait, can you imagine the emotional torture? Every time she smiles after looking at her phone, you're going to be like, oh, she's having a conversation with that guy again. You know what I mean? It's not gonna do you good, bro.
2: No, it's not going to do you good, but in the long run, it's going to be beneficial for him. Because he knows at the back of his head what she's doing. But at the same time, if you're going to confront her now about it, she's just going to brush it off. She's going to make him wrong.
0: Yeah.
2: Get me?
0: Yeah. They ate and left no crumbs.
1: I'm telling you this. Look, I mean, look, you've also got a hot take today.
0: Sure.
1: Don't literally stalk anybody. All right? That's just bad. Don't do that. But I think what Shoab is saying is that you must just chill.
0: Yeah,
1: and
0: relax.
1: Wait, because these were Anonymous's options. Should I confront her or should I just hang back? He's saying hang back and let the situation unfold the way that Braji intended. Shoab, thank you very much. And thank you to everyone who took time out of their busy schedules to be on some I have an opinion on this, because we have got a collection of voice notes from you as long as Sabrina Carpenter's new song. So get comfy.
3: Good afternoon, Stacey and Chase Pool. And concerning the guy and the girl with the flirtatious, I say the guy mustn't even take that to his head, because at the end of the day, he's the one laying in the bed with her. Maybe that's what she's missing, flirtatious vibes. So maybe he should take this as a lesson and start flirting with his wife again, because maybe that's why she's entertaining it, because he's no more doing it. So he should learn 1-2 tips from them, or even use the same flirtatious messages that's coming through to the phone and see her reaction, how she reacts. Thanks a lot, guys.
4: Hi, Stacey and Jay Spoo. It's Celestia from The Bluff. I just think, you know what, the deeper question here isn't what's on the phone. It's why did you feel the need to check it in the first place? There will be other signals besides what's on the phone if your partner's up to no good. So what I think we need to always remember is that partners are adults and not children. We don't need to police their phone. It's not like school or a computer desk that needs to be searched when you just get an inkling. And I tend to agree with Jay Spoo on, if you're going to look because you have a concern, are you not going to find something suspicious or untoward in every innocent conversational image? We weren't part of the conversation. We weren't there, so we have no context. So I think, that's my take. Thanks for a great show, guys. Bye.
5: Hey, Stacey. Hey, Jace. It's Moya. Why would he go looking through the phone for messages and whatever the case may be? Because definitely he sees something different in his partner, in his spouse. Maybe behavior has changed or something that triggered him to go looking for this. So I think there's something that's going on there.
6: That is cause, so Mr. Anonymous has got himself into a little bit of a pickle.
0: A little bit.
6: But he should approach him and say, oops, I got on your phone, I was just checking for something, I saw these messages, who's this ONC, which he says, that will probably get him into a lot of trouble. However, sitting and waiting and seeing to see what he can see, right, is only going to make him see what he wants to see.
1: Yep.
6: When you're looking for trouble, you're going to find it. When you're looking for a sign that this guy, that this chickie is too friendly to somebody, he's going to find it. Whether they're in the shops or whether it's on a WhatsApp message or whatever, he's always going to say, you're being too flirty, you're being too this, you're being too that, because that's what he is looking for. So, relationship done, I'm afraid, relationship done.
0: Interesting one indeed. Yeah, thank you to each and every one of you who chimed in on today's confession. A lesson needs to be learnt indeed. If you want to listen to the full podcast, or perhaps maybe share it with your partner and just get their thoughts, ecr.co.za, click on Stacey and Jay's phone.
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1: Not.
8: There's a temp road closure on the N3 between Ashburton Interchange and Market Road Interchange. That's from tomorrow. That's the 5th of June at 9 p.m. to Saturday, 6th of June at 5 a.m. That's for the installation of a temporary pedestrian bridge that was going to be happening today, postponed till tomorrow. So mark that into your diary. Truck broken down heading from Umshloti onto the N2 northbound carriageway, causing bumper-to-bumper traffic. Serious crash on Hans Dentman heading toward Wing and Walk out in Shellcross. Heavy delays on the N2 northbound heading towards Spaghetti Junction as far back as the M7. But good news, stationary truck that was causing delays near Westwood Mall has now been cleared. Travelling down from Hilton toward PMB on Peter Brown, you have two vehicles involved in a collision, so please exercise caution there. Stationary vehicle on the N2 southbound after Mgeni Road with the middle lane obstructed, and you've got heavy delays on the other side of the carriageway heading toward Queen Nandi. You also have that fender bender, which will increase your travel time on the M13 Fields Hill as you head toward Pinetown this afternoon. 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

0: Justin Timberlake, Mirrors on East Coast Radio. We have, in case you missed it, just rounded out this week's edition of Confessions. It was quite something. It's telling. One of those moral conundrums you place in front of people and watch them scatter. It's great. To hear the full thing, go to ecr.co.za, click on shows, then Stacey and Jay Spoo. But from one conundrum to another, we enter stage left. We welcome.
1: Wow. A conundrum.
2: It is a conundrum. Yeah.
0: We welcome our sports lead, Nicholas Tatham, to tell us, I'm guessing, about Group B, because we did Group A yesterday.
1: Yeah.
0: Who knows the ABCs?
1: FIFA World Cup 2026 is just around the corner. Nicholas Tatham, Group B, how's it looking? Probabilities, predictions?
2: Let me tell you, my models are telling me that this is not a very exciting group.
0: The permutations are not good.
2: That is what my model is telling me.
1: Yeah, nah.
2: So the teams in Group B, they're not going to blow your mind.
1: Hey.
2: Canada, one of the host nations.
1: Canada.
2: Switzerland, known for their
0: chocolate, cheese, and watches.
2: There you go. Qatar, the host of the last World Cup. And then Bosnia and Herzegovina.
0: Who?
2: Herzegovina.
0: Who is that?
2: Bosnia and Herzegovina.
0: All right, no, fair enough.
1: A country.
2: Yeah. They're from the Balkans.
0: Hello. Yes.
2: So, Canada making their third appearance at the World Cup. Switzerland have been at 13. Qatar only in their second.
0: Interesting.
2: And then Bosnia in their second. Bosnia, last World Cup was in 2014, so they haven't been in the competition
1: for
2: a while.
1: Yeah, it's been a minute.
2: But looking at the models, this is what they're suggesting.
1: Talk to us, buddy.
2: Switzerland going to go through as the winners of the group. Switzerland,
0: the cheese.
2: That's exactly it.
0: 100%.
2: Switzerland have got a great record of making it through to playoffs at World Cup, so they are predicted to finish top of the table.
1: Okay, they're the favourites.
2: Then Canada, surprisingly, are going to finish second, according to
1: co-host as well.
2: Co-host, the chances of them going through are 85%. So they're very high chance of them going through. And then I've got Bosnia to go through potentially as the third place team.
1: Ahead of Qatar.
2: One of the top eight third place teams, The percentage there is 68%. So it's pretty high chance of them going through. And then Qatar, who didn't get through the group stage of their own World Cup in 2022.
1: Yeah.
2: Reminds me a little bit of 2010. Anyway, 55%.

0: 100% for Qatar. So that's what it's going to sort of play out. Yeah. Now, I think that this is a fairly predictable group. There are going to be a lot of very unpredictable groups, but this one, I think...
1: This is kind of obvious.
0: Switzerland, Canada, going to cruise through. Yeah. That's a big game, though, because Switzerland play against Canada. That game is on the 24th of June, so it's the last game in the group.
1: Yeah.
0: So it could determine who finishes top of Group B.
1: Yeah.
0: Pretty forgettable group. But we'll have
1: pretty forgettable.
0: We'll probably.
2: I'll have you know that Canada is great. Canada is known for producing several things: maple syrup, Celine Dion, Justin Bieber.
0: Yes.
2: Schitt's Creek.
0: Great show.
2: Right. Thanks so much. Okay. Now on that.
0: Not football, though. To be fair.
1: Yeah.
2: Great show.
1: We have forgotten what we were talking about. Basically.
2: Look over there.
0: So let's look forward to Group C tomorrow.
1: Yeah.
2: Oh yes.
1: Yeah. And D.
2: Can't wait
1: Monday,
2: to see how please. That turns out. So more with Nick, in fact, with his headlines on the way in a couple of minutes. But then 11 minutes past 5, we need to play Music Challenge. There is 2,000 Rand up for grabs if you want it. I need you to WhatsApp your name and my name. You're going to use the hashtag please so we can find you. Stacey Norman's Big Music Challenge. Send that now to 061-792-9495.
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5: Over 6,500 Toyota and Lexus cars are being recalled. Authorities say a software fault in the parking assist electronic control unit may cause the rear view camera image to freeze or fail to display when reverse gear is selected. The recall covers over 4,000 Toyota vehicles sold between 2022 and 2025. It also affects over 1,000 Lexus cars sold between 2021 and 2025. Here's the National Consumer Commission's Peto Ndaba.
6: Toyota South Africa Motors is recalling a Toyota Crown, Land Cruiser 300, Land Cruiser Prado, RAV4, as well as BZ4X. Lexus, on the other hand, is recalling Lexus ES, GX, LC500, LX500, 700, LX300/500D, NX, RX, RZ, and LUX vehicles.
5: Three security guards have been arrested after an e-hailing driver was attacked while transporting female passengers in Kwandengezi, west of Durban. The incident, captured on video, allegedly involved guards linked to a local taxi association. Shots were reportedly fired at the vehicle's tyres, causing the driver to lose control and crash into another car. KZN Transport's Ndabe Zinhlesibi says three firearms have been confiscated, while a fourth weapon, believed to have been used in the attack, is still under investigation.
7: The MEC's office has met with the family of the driver. Efforts are being made to meet with the family of the female victims. We are currently arranging the necessary counseling for the victim.
5: A Norwegian aid group says Sudan and the DRC topped the list of the world's most neglected displacement crises. Since 2023, Sudan has been ravaged by a bloody conflict between two rival generals. The Norwegian Refugee Council says the North African country has more than 9 million internally displaced people. A further 4 million Sudanese have fled to neighboring countries, while nearly 19.5 million are also suffering from hunger. The council says in the DRC, the Ebola epidemic has added turmoil to the east of the country, ravaged by decades of conflict. It says more than 21 million people in the Central African country are in need. The Refugee Council says it's a testament to the world's failure to respond to crises that are not regarded as strategically important for rich countries. And a local superfan will literally be drumming up support for Bafana Bafana at the FIFA World Cup. And that is the djembe drum that will be on the plane tomorrow with Durban-based football lover John Tlaho Daho. He won a spot to attend the opening match on the 11th of June. He was selected as one of the supporters heading to the tournament after entering a competition launched by the Department of Sports. He is known for bringing energy to stadiums with his drum. Daho says he submitted a 30-second video showcasing his passion for the game and promising to bring a vibe and unity to Mexico. The welder at Transnet Engineering says he received the news on his birthday while visiting his family in the Free State.
8: Everything, it is ready, like everything. You know, when did I finish packing? I think on yesterday. I mean, I had, because of tomorrow, we are jetting out to Joburg. Then later on, we are going to Mexico. This is my first time going out of the country. I'm happy going to the World Cup. You know, it breaks me down. The opportunity that I got now is a lifetime opportunity. I will cherish it forever. And I'm so happy that I'm going to the World Cup.
5: Durban and Richards Bay 22 tomorrow, Pietermaritzburg 18.
0: Here's what's coming up in your sport. Mira Andreeva advances to her first ever Grand Slam final with a straight sets win at the French Open. Banyana Banyana take on Japan in two friendlies as important preparation for WAFCON and England. They are currently 118 for the loss of 8 wickets on day one of the first test against New Zealand at Lord's.
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9: So, peak hour traffic, roads are busy. Don't forget about the inclement weather conditions, which will make the tarmac wet and slippery. Truck broken down heading from Umshluti onto the N2 northbound carriageway as you make your way toward the airport, causing bumper-to-bumper traffic. Serious crash on Hans Detman heading toward Wing and Walk in Shellcross. You got delays on the N2 northbound heading towards Spaghetti Junction as far back as the M7. But that stationary truck causing delays, which caused delays early on near Westwood Mall, is now gone. You have a fender bender, which will increase your travel time on the M13 Fields Hill as you head toward Pinetown as well. For the East Coast Radio Traffic Team, I'm Sershan Mudliar.
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0: Eve, if it is a hit, we're definitely playing it right here on KZN's number one hit music station. Crazy in Love, Beyonce and Jay-Z, who now's got an afro, by the way, untied his dreadlocks. Looking a bit weird, but shout out to him, trying a new hairstyle in this day and age. Also in the mix, Lord Huron, The Night We Met on Stacey and Jace. Well, happy Thursday, everybody. Perfect time for us to give away some chankura. 2,000 rand to be exact. The question is, can the person on the other side of the line handle the pressure?
1: It's time to play Stacey Norman's Big Music Challenge.
2: And from Jay-Z's new hit, the fact that Forbes have just announced that Beyonce is the richest woman in the world. She is a self-made billionaire. Guys, so yeah, I mean, you know, big day for both of them in the household. Moving on, we're going to Adele from Empangeni.
0: Hello.
2: How are you?
0: Hello, hello.
3: Hi.
2: Hey,
3: hi.
2: How are you, Adele?
3: Well,
2: so good. Adele, I'll be like, and also like no surname, you know, just Adele. That is how powerful she is. Now, Miss Adele, you have arrived on a Throwback Thursday. There is 2,000 Rand that is up for grabs this afternoon. And as is standard procedure, you will have to follow the following rules. 30 seconds on the clock, 5 questions coming at you. If you know the answer, stanza bonanza. If you don't, you shout skip. If there's time, we can circle back, okay?
3: Okay, no problem.
2: Are you ready, my Adele?
3: Yes, I'm ready.
2: Let's go.
4: 3, 2, 1.
2: Complete the Michael Jackson title, Dirty Whom. A girl group who gave us Creep and No Scrubs. True or false, UB40's Can't Help Falling in Love with You is a cover.
3: True.
2: They're a literal band of brothers who gave us Mmm-bop.
3: Skip.
2: Finish the Spice Girls lyrics. If you want to be my lover, you gotta what?
3: You gotta be my friend.
2: Well, I mean, technically speaking, yes, we would
0: you
2: like to.
0: You know what, so. Adele? There was a lot going on there.
2: Adele's like, Lord!
0: We understand. There's a lot going on there. There was a lot of shuffling in the background. We'll blame it on that, okay?
3: All right. Thanks.
0: So here's your score. I think you know how it went. But at least, you know what? At least you managed to get
1: 1 out of 5.
0: Yeah.
2: And you know what, Adele? It's a very important question because UB40 are playing in Durban tonight. Shout out to Ali Campbell and the gang. So to everybody else, these are the answers, my Adele. The Michael Jackson title, Dirty Whom, Dirty Diana. A girl group who gave us Creep and No Scrubs, that would be TLC. The literal band of brothers who gave us Mbop was Hanson. And those Spice Girls lyrics, close. If you want to be my lover, you got to get with my friends. So Adele, we've done this now.
0: Yeah.
2: Practice round. You did the things. So you're going to come back next time and take the money. Deal?
3: Wonderful.
0: All right,
3: yes.
0: Go set
2: thank
0: fire
2: you, Adele.
0: To the rain.
2: All right. So Adele not taking the money today, which means that tomorrow on a Friday, which will be a best of the week, there will be 3,000 Rand up for grabs. And something tells me, a birdie tells me, the producer tells me, a lot of those questions are going to come from today. So let's hope that you took your notes.
0: Good luck.
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0: All righty, let's find out what's happening on the roads with Sershon Mudlier, who's in for Andy James. It's brought to you by Hilton Garden Inn Umhlanga Arch.
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5: We got that temp road closure on the N3 between Ashburton and Market Road. That's tomorrow from 9 p.m. to Saturday morning at 5 a.m. That's for the installation of a temp pedestrian bridge. So that's tomorrow, 9 p.m, Saturday morning, 5 a.m. Roads are busy. Don't forget the inclement weather as well. Truck broken down, heading from Umhlanga onto the N2 northbound carriageway. Serious crash on the Hans Detman Highway heading toward Wigan Walk out in Shellcross. You got delays on the N2 northbound heading towards Spaghetti Junction from the M7 and heading toward Queen Nandi as well. And you also have that fender bender from earlier on that's increasing your travel time on the M13 Fields Hill as you head toward Pinetown. For the East Coast Radio traffic team, I'm Sershon Mudlier.
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0: All right, my friend, inspired by the fact that UB40 is going to be performing tonight at the Durban ICC, I've decided to choose one of their bangers that you must sing along to as part of Traffic Jam with Jay Smooth, taking it back to the year 1983. This one's for the aunties, the uncles, and the young people who have good taste in music. Here's a snippet so you're prepared.
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0: Rihanna, only girl in the world on East Coast Radio, KZN's number one hit music station. Stacey and G Spoo until 6 o'clock. Happy Thursday night,
1: Yippee.
0: Everybody. Well done to Adele.
1: What do you mean, well done?
0: She was here, and okay. She showed up.
1: Participation certificate.
0: I love a girl who shows up. She didn't take the money, so tomorrow there's 3,000 Rand perfect on a Friday afternoon. Also, best of the week, which means I've given you all the answers already. It's giving cheat sheet.
1: Okay.
0: It's giving maths lit. Anyway, now attention must be paid. We've moved on from that because tonight there is music royalty here around the corner.
1: Yes.
0: And attention must be paid and songs must be sung.
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1: By the way, in case you missed it, we had an entire conversation with Ali Campbell. 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Click on Stacey and Jay Spoon. Today, we are taking it back to the year 1983 when this one came out. Every bar that has a pool table is playing this song. The aunties and uncles reminiscing on the young times. Oh, when we were young, dancing like there's no tomorrow. It's a bang, I'm not going to lie. So let's have some fun with it this afternoon. I'm asking you to sing along as you're currently stuck in traffic. You deserve a little bit of a nice thing. Send that voice note to 061-792-9495. Red, red wine. UB40 is today's traffic jam.

0: And while the song was playing in my head, I constantly saw old Bali and uncle carrying a nip, you know, jamming, having a good time on some when I was young, Baba. Hey! Today's traffic time with Jace Boo, Red Red Wine, UB40, dating back to the year 1982. It's a banger, and I know you had a lot of fun singing along to this one in the car. In fact, we're going to start with Tyrone sent through a voice
1: note.
0: Oh, man, for giving us vibes. Come on, Tyrone. Yes, King.
2: Close to my head.
0: I feel that thing that's happening to you right now. You're vibing. Hey.
2: Makes me forget that I
1: send
0: you're feeling good. You're feeling good.
2: Still need her soul.
1: Tyrone is a star.
2: Red, red
0: one. Let's go to Tanya. Can you give us the same vibes?
3: Yes, I'm a hee.
1: Okay, Miss Tanya. Girl. All right, yes, all right.
3: Make me forget that I...
0: Hey. I love how everyone is sounding like they've already had like a couple of glasses of
1: people
0: wine.
1: People are preparing for tonight's UB40 concert.
0: It's going to be fantastic. Bradley, what you got, buddy? See what I mean? 2, 3, 4, 5 Yes, tell them. You tell them, Bradley.
1: Get it.
0: You tell them. You want another one? You know, want another glass there, Bradley? You want another glass? All right, so on the show we have a producer, right? Her name is Reshni McConaughey, right? And she's going to be watching UB40 tonight. And as a matter of fact, she decided to leave the show early so that she can make the UB40 concert on time.
1: Even though they're only on at 8 o'clock.
0: Yeah, she needs to go prepare, put on an outfit.
1: Mentally, emotionally, and spiritually prepare for UB40.
0: She's ready, I'll tell you that for sure. Because she also decided, you know what, I need to jam in the car. Take a listen to our producer. There you go, come on, girl.
1: Get it.
0: Yes,
1: hey,
0: gal.
1: Hey, hey.
2: Don't let me be alone.
0: Get in, girl.
2: It's tearing apart.
0: By the way, this is the lady that makes Stacey and Jace Boo sound so awesome, man. Mad love for this lady. Enjoy the show. I'm told Stacey's going to be joining momentarily.
1: I'm going with Rich.
0: Yeah, yeah.
1: But I assume that she is going to go warm up the seats.
0: Yeah.
1: If you know what we're saying.
0: Yeah. As Rich was leaving the studio, Stacey said, I'll see you at the bar.
1: Yes. Yeah.
0: Have a good time, ladies.
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7: Well, Parliament's Portfolio Committee on Trade, Industry and Competition has warned that the future of Tongaat Hulett remains a major threat to the recovery of the sugar industry. The committee chairperson, Zwandile Masina, says an enabling biofuels regulatory framework similar to those in Brazil and India is needed to support diversification and long-term sustainability. And South Africans have rallied around a coffee-loving KZN police officer, donating hundreds of thousands of rand to a fundraiser inspired by his emotional exoneration at the Madlanga Commission earlier this week. The rand is trading at 16.27 to the dollar, 21.87 to the pound, 18.91 to the euro. Gold is trading at $4,471.33 an ounce. Brent crude oil at $94.07 a barrel. Partly cloudy with possible rain in parts of KZN tomorrow. Durban and Richards Bay 22, Margate and Ulundi 20, Pietermaritzburg 18, Ladysmith 17, Mooi River and Newcastle 16, Underberg 13, Kokstad 12. In Durban, sunset at 7:15, or rather sunrise at 7:15, and there's a 6 km/h easterly wind.

0: Well, let's start with a bit of live action from the women's semi-finals at the French Open. Diana Schneider is up against Maya Chwalinska in the second of the semi-finals today. And it is the qualifier, Chwalinska, who is leading the first set 3-1. She is one break up over Schneider. A little bit earlier, and 19-year-old Mira Andreeva booked her spot in her first ever Grand Slam final when she cruised past Marta Kostyuk 6-1, 6-3 in straight sets. Then tomorrow is another big day. It is men's semi-finals day tomorrow at Roland Garros. 26th seed youngster Jakub Mensik takes on the favorite, second seed Alexander Zverev. Zverev looking for his first ever Grand Slam title. And the other semi-final, the all-Italian affair of 10th seed Fabio Cuboli up against Matteo Arnaldi. In football news now, Banyana Banyana coach Desiree Ellis says the team's back-to-back international friendlies against Japan in Osaka on Saturday and then on Tuesday will be vital ahead of the Women's Africa Cup of Nations. Ellis believes facing the fifth-ranked Asian champions will help assess her squad's tactical discipline, defensive organization, and match fitness. She says Japan's possession-based style offers a different challenge, testing the players' ability and mental strength.
1: We have a couple of players missing. That's a normal football when due to injury. It gives others an opportunity to step up. We have a few days to get ready for the first game, and I will take as much time as we can out of those few days leading up to the game, as much as we can give them about Japan.
0: And then finishing with some live cricket action from day one of the first test between England and New Zealand at Lord's. It is tea time, but it has been raining on and off all day there at Lord's in London. And after winning the toss and bowling first, New Zealand have had the far better day. They've got England 118 for 8. It's after just 33 overs. Amongst the runs for England, Harry Brook has top scored with 56 off 71 balls. But once again, played a rash shot to get out when he was batting with the tail. So it is Ollie Robinson on 1 and Josh Tung on 4 who are at the crease for England. Amongst the wickets, Kyle Jameson is on the verge of getting his name on the honours board. At Lord's, he's taken 4 for 50 and then 2 wickets apiece for Nathan Smith and Will O'Rourke. That's all from me for today. For the East Coast Radio Sport Team, I'm Nick Tatham.
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3: Got a crash now to report on Ripon Road. That's outside Sydenham Heights in Sydenham. Please exercise caution while driving in that vicinity. Major delays on the M13 carriageway at Kloof as you approach the off-ramp to Village Road. Please exercise caution there. It's, of course, getting dark and the roads are slippery. Roads busy. Don't forget about the inclement weather and, of course, keep your headlights on. Heavy congestion on the N2 that's northbound heading towards Spaghetti Junction. For the East Coast Radio Traffic Team, I'm Session Mudliar.
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4: 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And not only actually understand it, how much it does for me, just connecting with my people, singing the song, you know, the traffic jam, like that, for me, that's mental therapy right there.
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0: those. It's a banger, man. Ashanti teaming up with Jeffrey Bruce Edkins on East Coast Radio, also known as Ujaro, by the way, just for the people at the back. Stacey and Jay Smooth till 6 p.m. on a Thursday. It's almost done and dusted. I see Stacey's getting ready to vie. Yo, I've never seen someone so eager to leave the building. So, calm down, Stacey. You're gonna catch them. You're gonna catch them.
1: This is a rinse and repeat of the Bryan Adams night. I need to have a formal address with international stars when they come to this country, because why is it always in a school night?
0: Yeah, ne.
1: Guys, we have to go to school tomorrow.
0: They don't care.
1: No, so hopefully we're in bed by 10. But anyway, the excitement is mounting for UB40 tonight. If you're going, I'm going to see you there. However, if you were too busy prepping, right, and you missed the show today, heaven forbid, what will we talk about later when I see you outside of the bar? So we did a couple of things. We celebrated one lucky fan, super fan.
0: Oh, man.
1: Who is just jetting off quite casually to Mexico to go and, you know, watch the FIFA World Cup. Very nice. I love it. There's Gayton spending our tax money in a way that I can get behind. And then also we had a confession today that was entertaining.
0: Yeah, let's get into it. For more details, by the way, if you can listen to the full thing, ecr.co.za, click on Stacey and Jace. Here's a snippet. We welcome to the studio the one and only Konelo John Tajo.
2: You know, I'm so excited. I'm so excited because of this thing is the thing that I'm living on a daily basis.
1: I love that.
2: I'm going at the stadium and I'm supporting different kind of coaches.
0: No. You're living your best life. You're in the drama, going to be thriving at the FIFA World Cup. Is your visa sorted? Is everything like
2: everything? It is sorted. And big up to
0: it's you guys going
2: sports. Mr. Gayton McKenzie.
0: Yeah.
2: He makes sure that everything is sorted.
3: You're one of 20 South Africans who are going to go watch Bafana Bafana in a World Cup. There are very few people that can say they've watched Bafana Bafana in a World Cup that's not in South Africa.
0: Bro, it's a flex.
3: And just that opportunity. How does that make you feel?
2: You know, in 2010, I didn't get a chance to attend even single match.
0: Mm.
2: But since I arrived here in KZN, I was pushing myself. Sometimes people, they were saying, "Bruh, are you crazy? You don't have life. Always you are at the ground." I said, "This is what I'm doing." Even before when I came to KZN, for me to be chosen, I was like,
0: "Bro,
2: God,
0: look at you."
1: Amen. Look at you. You're going to Mexico.
0: Damn, man, we're super, super proud of you.
1: And today we have a confession from Anonymous out in Queensborough, actually. And it reads as follows. I found messages on my partner's phone, nothing physical, but definitely flirting. The problem is I only found them because I went looking. Do I confront her and expose myself, or should I just keep quiet and watch?
4: I say the guy mustn't even take that to his head. Because at the end of the day, he's the one laying in the bed with her. Maybe that's what she's missing, flirtatious vibes. So maybe he should take this as a lesson and start flirting with his wife again. Because maybe that's why she's entertaining it, because he's no more doing it. So he should learn one or two tips from them, or even use the same flirtatious messages that's coming through to the phone and see her reaction, how she reacts.
5: I just think, you know what, the deeper question here isn't what's on the phone. It's why did you feel the need to check it in the first place? There will be other signals besides what's on the phone if your partner's up to no good. So what I think we need to always remember is that partners are adults and not children. We don't need to police their phone. It's not like school or a computer desk that needs to be searched. And I tend to agree with Jay Spoo on, if you're going to look because you have a concern, are you not going to find something suspicious or untoward in every innocent conversation or image? We weren't part of the conversation. We weren't there, so we have no context.
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7: Just another reminder for you that temporary road closure on the N3 between Ashburton Interchange and Market Road from Friday, that's tomorrow at 9 p.m. to Saturday morning, 5 a.m. And don't forget that stationary vehicle still there on the N2 northbound after Spaghetti Junction. Expect delays. It's in the left lane. The crash there on Ripon Road outside Sydenham Heights. Please exercise caution if you're driving in that vicinity. And more congestion this time on the M13 carriageway at Kloof as you approach the off-ramp to Village Road. For the East Coast Radio Traffic Team, I'm Sesshen Mudaliar.
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0: All right, music on the way, coming through from BTS and Groove Theory to wrap up the Thursday edition of Stacey and Jace Wu. But quick announcement, my friend, a massive win has rolled in at Lotto Star. 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

0: Elma Kuka, Caldoijin there too. 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
1: Done, man.
0: And as much as I would love to stick around and chat, I need to go and get my Yagara's mouth all bright. Hey,
1: I'm already seeing the vibes, man. Are you going to be standing on a table, Vandaag?
0: No, there are no tables. I will be standing on Rachel's shoulders.
1: Okay.
0: So apologies to those behind us. But O's are joining tonight at UB40. If you're going, I will see you there. Please be careful on the road. In fact, Uber. Guys, please Uber.
1: Be responsible, man.
0: And yeah, we'll catch up tomorrow. But I got to just quickly tell you about Toyota before I go.
1: Yeah, hoi.
0: Okay. 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
0: 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Gotta go.
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4: Parliament's Portfolio Committee on Trade, Industry and Competition has warned that the future of Tongaat-Hulett remains a major threat to the recovery of the sugar industry. The committee chairperson, Mzwandile Masina, says an enabling biofuels regulatory framework similar to those in Brazil and India is needed to support diversification and

0: long-term sustainability. The committee has urged government, the private sector and the Industrial Development Corporation to help save Tongaat Hulett. Industry stakeholders have raised concerns over rising sugar imports and impact of liquidation on jobs and rural communities. Three security guards have been arrested after an e-hailing driver was attacked while transporting female passengers in Kwandengezi, west of Durban. The incident, captured on video, allegedly involved guards linked to a local taxi association. Shots were reportedly fired at the vehicle's tires, causing the driver to lose control and crash into another car. KZN Transport's Ntabisi Ntlesibiya says three firearms have been confiscated.
1: The MEC's office has met with the family of the driver. Efforts are being made to meet with the family of the female victims. We are currently arranging the necessary counselling for the victim.
0: The KZN e-hailing council's Mzo Ngobo says the intimidation needs to stop.
2: They know. They're not allowed to stop any kind of private cars or e-hailing cars that are waiting around, because the general says anyone is allowed to take whoever you want to take with your car. Whatever they're doing is totally wrong. They draw the guns and do whatever they do yesterday.
0: It'll be cold in parts of KZN tomorrow and it might also be wet. The South African Weather Service says areas along the coast could experience severe thunderstorms with possible heavy rain. Forecaster Sihle Dlamini says the system affecting KZN is the same weather system behind the intense conditions in the eastern and western Cape, where higher level weather warnings have been issued.
3: But lucky for us, it's not as hectic as it is. We are not foreseeing any snowfall over KZN today. However, over Lesotho, we are expecting some snowfall. It might already be falling. So for us, we are pretty much safer.
0: And South Africans have rallied around a coffee-loving KZN police narcotics investigator, donating hundreds of thousands of rand to a fundraiser inspired by his emotional exoneration at the Madlanga Commission. This week, Carl Sander testified before the commission, alleging intimidation and victimization after raising concerns about theft and corruption linked to a provincial drug storage facility. Among the incidents he recounted was the theft of his coffee machine. He was accused of stealing it himself and subjected to a polygraph test, which he was initially told he had failed. Proceedings ended on an emotional note on Tuesday when evidence before the commission cleared Sander of suspicion in connection with cocaine thefts from Hawks officers. His visible relief struck a chord with many South Africans. Durban first responder Kyle van Rienen, who has worked alongside Sander, launched a campaign to raise 5,000 rand to get the officer a new coffee machine. But van Rienen explains it was never really about the coffee machine. The campaign is now at nearly R500,000 since it was started earlier this week, and Farianan says Sander wants the money to benefit a worthy cause.
4: Due to the restrictions within the South African police, he's unable to receive a sum of money over a certain amount. What he wants to do is he will select a cause or two or three, and he will be directing the money where he wants it to go.
0: Durban and Richards Bay, 22 tomorrow. Pietermaritzburg, 18. For Newswatch, I'm Dino Mpahlele.
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6: We'll wrap up the traffic for the day with a stationary vehicle on the N2 northbound after Spaghetti Junction. The left lane is affected here. And staying on the N2 near Fairbreeze on the north coast, lots of debris, I've been told, laying on the ground from a hailstorm from earlier on. A crash on the N2 before Queen Nandi Drive. That's on the N2 northbound as well as you approach Mshlanga. You've got an accident on the M4 Route First Highway. That's at Lelusha, headed toward Blue Lagoon. And emergency services are on scene. And just a reminder from earlier on, the N3 southbound, well, eastbound coming toward the coast below Nottingham Road, there's a truck that has jackknifed there. Expect delays and emergency services are on scene. Don't forget more congestion on the M13 carriageway at Kloof as you approach the off-ramp to Village Road. Please be safe on the roads. For the East Coast Radio Traffic Team, I'm Sershan Budliar.
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7: 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The name is DRNG. We hang out weekday evenings between 6 and 9 as we unwind, as we make our trip home. 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That's all I'm saying. 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

0: Whenever you tune into East Coast Radio, you're guaranteed for a good time with music like this and more. That was your 30 minutes of nonstop music, getting us on the way for a Thursday. I trust you had a great day. A cold front is upon us. Yeah, it's upon us. In fact, you got to be prepared for tonight. Wherever you may be in KZN, make sure you have a hoodie, a jacket, something warm, because a cold night is ahead of us tonight. And I will do my part and try to keep things warm and hot. Okay, I will do that part. Coming up on the show tonight, we have a game in a few moments' time. And tonight we're playing Name That TV Show. That is coming up in a few moments' time. And then after 7 o'clock, we got something special. Every Thursday, we dish out something that no other radio station does. We showcase new South African Deep House. And if you love Deep House music, you would know that South African Deep House is at the highest place in the world at the moment. There was once a time where everybody looked abroad for Deep House. Now everybody abroad comes here. So we have a home for that. And tonight we're showcasing Soul Candy's Franz Deep. I gotta say Soul Candy because his new album is from Soul Candy. And we're gonna chat to him, play a new 2 tracks from his album dropping tomorrow. That's coming up after 7:30. And your classic hits and a mini mix. All coming up on the show tonight. It's a Thursday, but it somehow feels like a Friday. Now, coming up on East Coast Breakfast Friday morning, don't miss out on Vinesh Shugrim with Coast Watch on East Coast Breakfast. 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

0: that Mary J. Blige gave us on radio. This was the last one. Just fine. 6:42 is your time. Now, we got a game coming your way. How well do you know your TV shows? Earlier this week, we had a classic TV show on Monday. And tonight, we're doing another.
1: It's time for Name That TV Show. It's not just a game. It's a chance to put your couch potato skills to the test. Right here, on Live with Dion G on East Coast Radio.
0: Now, I have to confess this. I've not seen this TV show. I've not. True story, I've not. But I know it is a famous TV show. And I know the theme very well. Don't ask me how I know it. I just know it, right? So I will play you the theme of this very iconic TV show. And if you know the name of the TV show, all you're going to do is send me a voice note with your name and the name of the show. 061-792-9495. Voice notes only. We ignore people who just send the message. We want to hear you say the name of the show, right? Take a listen to this. Somebody say. Right. Very easy, I think. 061-792-9495. If you know the name of the TV show, here it comes one more time. Okay, so a voice note, your name, and the name of the TV show, 061-792-9495.
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0: Time's really flying by tonight, eh? But with music that's good, of course, you'll be okay. 10 to 7 is your time on East Coast Radio. Time for Name That TV Show. Your name is Marty, right?
1: That's correct.
0: Right. Where are you from, by the way?
1: Pinetown Ashley.
0: Were you born and raised in Pinetown Ashley?
1: In Durban.
0: Okay. That's cool. Yes. You know what I love about Pinetown? One of the greatest memories I have of Pinetown. As a kid, I remember that was the home of Mnet. Am I right?
1: Oh, that is me. And, way back when.
0: Yeah, and I remember back in the day when Mnet got disconnected, right? You had to go to Pinetown. I remember as a kid, my parents would never have Mnet open to me all year round. And over the holidays, they would have it open for us. So I was like, okay, cool, no problem. But I remember Pinetown, the biggest memory I have of Pinetown is Mnet. That's it.
1: Oh my gosh, it was the greatest time to have a good TV show, especially the Sunday movies.
0: Yeah, and the second one is the Sunlum Center.
1: And it's now called Pine Creek.
0: Yeah, you know, but I still call it Sunlum Center to me. It's Sunlum Center.
1: We do as well.
0: Okay, I'm glad we're connecting on that way. So did you have a good day?
1: I had a wonderful day. The weather's cooled down, and yes, we're just happy about that.
0: Awesome stuff. Right. So, Marty, I'm going to play you this track from a very famous TV show. Are you ready?
1: I'm ready.
0: Here we go. So, what is the name of this TV show?
1: TV show's name is Smallville.
0: Right. We know it's about Superman, but can you tell us what the series is about?
1: The series is about his time growing up, where his spaceship lands in the farmlands and the fields, and his father and mother, they're in like a car crash there, and that's about his teen years growing up in Smallville.
0: And in discovering who he is as Superman, of course.
1: Yes.
0: Wow. Okay. It's a pity that it was made at a time before CGI, because it'll be very cool if they did it now.
1: Oh, gosh, so much better. Yes.
0: Anyway, Marty, I'm sure you're almost home. Have a safe trip home, whatever time you got left. And thanks for connecting with us, right?
1: Dion, thank you for the great show.
0: Oh, it's only a pleasure. Be good now. Bye.
1: Thank you. Bye.
0: Wow. 10 to 7. Your time, as I mentioned earlier, closer towards 7. And more music, less talk coming your way. We call it 30 minutes of nonstop music.

0: The album history had a few tracks that were iconic. You Are Not Alone, Stranger in Moscow, Scream, The Earth Song, the one you're listening to, legendary. And if you want the memories to come back, you can trust us for that. Speaking of memories, like this one from Michael Jackson, your classic hits are back every weekday evening, Monday, Tuesday, Wednesday, and a Thursday at 8 p.m. is the classic hits. And we've been having fun this entire week because we've been looking for interesting choices on the classic hits. We don't want the same choices as always. To give you a forecast, this Tuesday that went past was the first ever rock classic hits we ever played. Like ever. In the history of the classic hits. We've never done that. But this Tuesday, we did that. Tonight, we're doing something very different. We're going to be hovering in the late 90s, early 2000s of house. Maybe some trance tracks in there and some clubhouse tracks. So very different choices. Stick around for that 8 o'clock tonight on KZN's number one hit music station. Coming up in the next hour, though, we got the School of House at 7:30. We're going to chat to a very interesting KZN person who loves deep house, but he's not living in KZN, but his heart is still here. His name is Franz Deep. He signed up with Soul Candy. He's got a new album dropping tomorrow called After Hours. And we'll chat to him at 7:30 and play a few tracks. Keep it here at KZN's number one.
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0: It's Live with Dion G on East Coast Radio, about to get into your 30 minutes of nonstop music. In your 30 minutes of nonstop music, we got a ballad that came out in the late 90s. Not many people talk about it because this R&B band gave us a few tracks, but this one was a ballad that was featured from Notting Hill. That's coming up in your 30 minutes of nonstop music. Also in there, a throwback of note from Neo and something new from Gracie Abrams, and she's making some big hits at the moment. And after your 30 minutes of nonstop music, we'll get into the School of House. KZN's number one in music station. Let's get into it. Your 30 minutes of nonstop music.
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let's get the party started. See you at the bar, you was hardly talking. That's when I knew that your heart was scarring. Friends to lovers need a part to star in. Like, wait, babe, let me ask.

0: 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The School of House coming up next, where we showcase Franz Deep's newest EP called After Hours. We'll have a chat to him as well. That's coming up next.
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5: It's East Coast Radio and the School of House on a Thursday. Tonight we are in for a treat. We've spoken to this guy a few months back, and the last time we spoke to him, he told us his roots are in KZN. 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
6: Hey, how's it, brother? 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
5: You know, it's only a pleasure having you back on the show. So I believe some soul candy is coming our way.
6: Yes, we are serving you yet another feast.
5: Okay, so tell us about the new EP, After Hours.
6: So it's the name of the EP is After Hours. It's a four-track EP, more on the soulful side, deep side of me. Just want to give people something that they can listen to on a road trip, probably when they're in the Uber driving back from work after hours, or you're just chilling, thinking, you know, those type of sound, diner type of sound. So it's a very laid back, soulful, deep, takes you on a journey, just like pure ear meditation.
5: Take us through a few of the tracks on the EP and what inspired you to do some of them.
6: Okay, so the first track on the EP is called Sonipa. It's funny enough, it's a song between me and my little sister who's 14 years old. So she's been telling me that she wants me to take her to the studio, and I was like, is she ready? But when we went there, what she did was magical. One take. Her voice is angelic, it's just beautiful. So the name of the song is Sonipa, sings about respect for your elders. And we did another one with Kevin Simpson called Keep Myself. I wrote that song basically just me writing to myself about my, like, my anxiety. That's why I prayed to God saying, can he keep myself from these thoughts, from these words in my head, if you get what I mean. So it's just a prayer to whoever is going through something, to say that, God, can you please protect me from all this darkness. And there's another song called Alone in Eden. It's just a nice mind trip, takes you on a journey. It's a beautiful song. The build up, it's a slow burner, it's just good for your road trips. And the last one is between myself and Brazowa Africa, and also Malume Wadi Kitara. It's Cafe Nostalgia. We did that song because we wanted to take people aback, you know, give them that nostalgic feeling, enjoy music. And like back then when house music was just house music without all this noise, you know?
5: Yeah. Well, bro, I've actually heard the entire EP. I'm really impressed with it so far. And from the first time I chatted to you with Are We Gonna Be, and you were so different back then to now. You've matured, you've grown, you've mastered your sound. So big ups to that. And keep on shining the Deep House flag, because you're doing something really well. And I think this EP is proof of how much you've grown and how much you've got to offer the Deep House space globally. So keep up the good work.
6: Thank you so much, my bro, and I really appreciate the support. I can't wait for the EP to drop. Much love.
5: Yep, the EP drops this Friday. And just as a treat, we got two tracks coming your way on the School of House.

0: Look out for Franz Deep's new EP dropping tomorrow if you're a Deep House fan. It's called After Hours, and we played you two tracks, and the two others on the EP is absolutely legendary. And if you love this EP, make sure to check him out on the socials as well. 7:45 is your time. It's a Thursday, which means things are a little bit different after 8 o'clock. And what I mean by that is your classic hits is going to be different, as well as a mini mix. And tonight, what I've done is I'm going to the early 2000s funky house era. And this is a very special era. I know the KZN peeps who are now millennials would say, hey, that is my era. Well, stick around. It'll be worth your while. Let's go. Go.
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0: Eminem and Rihanna. If you didn't know, this track had two versions, part one and part two. This is part two, by the way. It's 8 p.m., about to get into your power hour between 8 and 9. We call it a power hour because everything changes in the next hour on East Coast Radio. 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If in case you missed out, East Coast Breakfast had a very interesting conversation this morning with Ladysmith Black Mambazo. I loved how they added the team's names into the song. It was quite cool. I mean, you heard the advert, the promo, but listen to the podcast. You can do so via ecr.co.za. 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Now, your classic hits tonight. Well, it's a little loud. From the late 90s, early 2000s house, that is coming up next on East Coast Radio.
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And don't forget, you own the classic hits. And you got to do it via the website, ecr.co.za. I keep on stressing the fact that you have to choose

0: music that is different to our playlist. That is what we're looking for. We're looking for interesting choices. Lisa sent through a choice that has got to be interesting. It's got two decades of dance in there, 90s and the 2000s. But I think the 2000s dominated this classic hit. So Lisa, I know your choice is going to be fire. Let's get into your classic hits for tonight.
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0: Yeah, Dion, loving the throwback tunes that you're playing tonight. It's DJ Chris from 54. Yeah, how are you guys doing out there tonight? Been meaning to hook up with you and send you a WhatsApp for quite some time now. Send you a voice note.
1: Okay.
0: Brought back some good memories, man. Loving the tunes tonight. Thank you very much.
1: Thank you, Chris, for the kind words. That was your classic hits for tonight. And lots of people have dropped through memories through. If the classic hits was cool for you tonight, let us know. 061-792-9495. You don't need an invitation. We just always like to hear from you with the classic hits. Now, that is the classic hits done. 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All you got to do is send us yours. 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
13: 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And to get you into that flavor, we're going to get into an East Coast Party People mini mix. 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And after that, we got your food for thought with your positive affirmations. Crank up the volume is all I'm saying.
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0: 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We wrap up the show with your food for thought. 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
10: It's exactly 9 o'clock. Welcome to the show. My name is T, hanging out with you until midnight. It is a Thursday, quarter to the Friday, quarter to the weekend. The weekend is here. I have 30 minutes of nonstop music coming up. But before that, I'd like for you to check in. If you are a regular, a family member, an OG of the show, it's your time to shine. Send through that check-in on 061-792-9495. And if you don't know about the check-in business yet, I'll show me. Where have you been? But don't worry, 9:30 is around the corner. I'll tell you all about it. For now, look forward to some Harry Styles, some Usher, a throwback with Mariah Carey, some Celine Dion at the top, BTS with Swim. Welcome to the show. My name is Tia.

Soaring minutes to main character moments. 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

0: Miley Cyrus. I heard she doesn't like being called Hannah Montana anymore because she's grown and it's okay. It's okay. The name of the song is End of the World. So not calling her Hannah Montana is not the end of the world. And that is how we wrap up 30 minutes of nonstop music. My name is T, hanging out with you until midnight. It is a beautiful Thursday evening. What is the weather at the moment? Let me check what the weather is right now. Because it's feeling a bit chilly. Quite chilly. Umhlanga is sitting at 18 degrees. There's a slight drizzle. So I hope you're keeping nice and warm. You have a hot beverageino in your hand, whether it's a hot chocolate, a Milo, or a shot of whiskey. Whatever hot beverage you enjoy, I hope it's in hand. I'm keeping you company. We're going to have a really good time. I'd love to hear from you. This is the time where you check in and you let me know where you're listening to the show from. So you tell me your name, where you're listening to the show from. Most importantly, number three is most important, how you are doing and that you are present, ma'am. Whether you are listening from Matatiela, Richards Bay, Pietermaritzburg, Ladysmith, Newcastle, Durban, Johannesburg, Down Under in Australia, in the USA, but in the USA, wherever, whether you are Metro Police looking after us, whether you are in a hospital, you're a nurse, you're a student, I want to hear from you. Okay, send those voice notes. Make sure the volume is lowered at the back, because if it's not lowered, I can't play your voice notes. I'm not doing that anymore. Yes, I love you, but I can't do that anymore, because then I'm hearing myself or I'm hearing music really loud and I can't hear what you are saying. So lower the voice note while you make the voice note to 061-792-9495. Yeah. On the way next, Criss Cross. Jump, jump.
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0: Jordan McGraw. The name of the song is Her on East Coast Radio, KZN's number one hit music station. Thank you for tuning in on this Thursday, 4th of June. I don't know if I said if it was your birthday today, happy birthday. Hope it was good. Hope it was beautiful. And you are a legend. You are currently checking in on 061-792-9495. This one says, Sawubona Ntombi, Manonkosi. I'm Present Madame from Pinetown. It's Lindani Khoza. Unchingwayo kamahole lona. Stay blessed, Mashabate. Thank you so much. Yeah, your clan names almost got me there. This one says, good evening, T. This is Carol Webster here checking in from PMB at work. Good holdings. Thank you for keeping the good music rolling. Enjoy the night, my love. Thank you so much. Thank you, Mrs. Webster. I'll definitely keep the music coming. Hi.
1: Good evening, T. This Hello. Is Elaine. I'm calling you from a very wet Phoenix. Listening to your show, marking myself present, and you keep warm. Lots of love.
0: Thank you so much. I'm trying. Hey, but it's so cold. I'm going to go make a cup of tea just now.
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0: Thank you. Thank you, Dino. You can also check in on 061-792-9495, yeah?
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5: And today we have a confession from Anonymous out in Queensborough. 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
1: Hi, Chief Kaba. This is Radhesh Kelawan, Assistant Counselor of Novuswam Mendini. I'm doing great. Mm-hmm. I'm doing awesome. I'm just relaxing, listening to your awesome show, awesome music with a hot cup of Milo.
0: There we go.
1: And I'm just checking in. I'm present, ma'am. Good night.
0: Thank you.
2: Hi, this is Nhlanhla Mhlongo from KwaNgcolosi. I am checking in and I am enjoying this good music you keep on bringing. Thank you so very much. Enjoy your night and definitely go and make that cup of tea. Thanks. Bye.
0: Thank you. Hello.
3: Hi, Chikaba. I'm checking in from Pinetown. This is Kosim Somi. I'm enjoying your show as usual. Have a great evening. I'm present, ma'am.
0: I love that. Let's wrap up with Big Dom and then we go straight into 30 minutes of nonstop music as he gives us an update of how he is doing down under as our boy from Wentworth.
4: Good morning, T. Hope all is good. Hope you guys have a good week back home. Yeah, today I'd just like to let you guys know how generous the people are this side, down under. You know, if they buy a new TV, they don't take the TV and put it on Marketplace, on Facebook. They take the TV and they put it on the verge, outside the yard, for whoever would like to take it. Irrespective of what it can be, a TV, a lounge suite, a bed, anything in their home, if they buy something new,

0: you like.
1: Yo.
0: Some of these guys, when things don't work out in their homes, they leave everything on the verge, because most of the guys are renting here, and I know.
1: Mm.
0: They leave everything on the verge, and you are welcome to take whatever you like. That's,
1: wow.
0: I think, is a very good idea. And I call that Ubuntu design.
1: Mm.
0: Don't always sell, just donate to those in need.
1: Wow.
0: Anyway, Big Dom out from down under, away from the Wenties. God bless. And guess what?
1: What?
0: We are on our Friday, ma'am. And I'm checking out. Cheers.
1: Thank you so much, Big Dom. Oh, you see? Ubuntu, all over the world. I love it so much. 30 minutes of nonstop music on the way next.
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1: Alrighty, 30 minutes of nonstop music on the way. You can look forward to some Beyonce. You can look forward to Sam Smith, some Amy Grant. If you're just tuning in, this is East Coast Radio, KZN's number one hip music station. Welcome to the show.

let's get the party started. See you at the bar, you was hardly talking. That's when I knew that your heart was scarring. Friends to lovers need a part to star in. Like, wait, babe, let me

0: It's Amy Grant. The name of the song is Baby Baby on East Coast Radio, KZN's number one hit music station. Alrighty, I'm excited to say you guys are killing it at Darren Moore's Quick Quiz, yeah? Like, the other day it was on 3,000. You got it on Wednesday. Today it was sitting at... No. That was on... Yeah, whatever. But tomorrow it's sitting on 1,000 again because somebody won today. Do you get what I'm saying? Yes. So yeah, that makes sense. Because had nobody won today, that means it would be sitting at 2,000. So yes, on Wednesday, someone won 3,000 Rand. Today, someone won 1,000 Rand. Tomorrow, hopefully, we wrap up the week with someone winning another 1,000 Rand. It happens every single morning between Monday and Friday on East Coast Breakfast with Darren, Sky, as well as Common. It's 5 out of 5. If you get 5 out of 5 in the quiz, that's when you walk away with the cash money. But first, you need to enter. How do you enter? By WhatsApping quiz, Q U I Z, to 061-792-9495. Hopefully, you get that call. And you could be playing for 1,000 Rand tomorrow morning.
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4: 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I've traded my schedule for the new spritzer. Oh, that's great. If it's urgent, it can wait. I might reply when I'm back. If I come back.
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0: It's Glass Animals. The name of the song is Heat Waves on East Coast Radio, KZN's number one hit music station. Thank you for tuning in. My name is T, hanging out with you until midnight. So this morning, we had the pleasure of having the legendary music group Ladysmith, Black Mambazo, our national treasure. Oh, being in their presence is just like, yo, you guys are Grammy Award winning. You know, they've worked so hard and stayed relevant for so many years. They are incredible at what they do. So they were just here to speak about their journey, where we can see them next, and how they've stayed relevant, how they've kept the momentum going with the changing times. But their music is timeless. I get it. I totally get it. But if you missed the interview, or the chat rather, because that was not an interview, they felt at home, you can go to ecr.co.za and click on the breakfast tab. But here is a teaser for ya.
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0: 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On that note, I have more music for you, which is great. Hand over that aux cable. Hand over. Let me connect my Bluetooth device, okay? 40 minutes of nonstop music on the way. You can look forward to Kelly Clarkson, Dr. Victor, Lamar, Ray, Brian McKnight, Ed Sheeran, Maya, Olivia Dean, and so many more. Welcome to the show if you're just tuning in. My name is T.
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0: It's Flo Rida. The name of the song is Good Feeling on East Coast Radio. More music on the way. 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

0: 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The name of the song is Holding the Line on East Coast Radio, KZN's number one hit music station. Thank you for hanging out with me. 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
1: I've been personally asked for money by 4 people. This is happening more and more and more. It's like a sign of the time. So am I in this boat by myself, or are people asking you for money? And then the next question is, do you ask what that money is for?
2: Hi Danny, it's Sam Bojas. A cousin of mine that I have not seen for gosh more than 10 years one day decides to DM me on Facebook to ask me to lend her 3,000 rand for her to pay a rent. And I'm like, firstly, you don't even know the fact that I have 2 kids. You've never met my kids. My son is almost 8. And then you just out of the blue ask me to lend you money. You didn't even call or message or anything to check if I'm okay, but you want to borrow money. Like, seriously.
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